95 KISS Rock, San Antonio. It's me, Melanie Cruz. Happy Tuesday. What a great Tuesday it is. We got our first finals win last night. Oh, what a game. It feels so good. We have one more game there in Madison Square Garden, and then they come back home Saturday for game five. All right? It's not over yet. And you know what? It's only up from here. So get excited. Get ready, because we're going to dominate.

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1: Mostly clear going into the overnight hours, dropping down to a low of 80.
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There was a lot of great things that happened in last night's game, but we definitely did experience New York totally differently than we ever have, okay? It was wild. It was crazy. I'm not going to go into details, obviously, because there's tons of videos. There's tons of pictures. It's all over social media, the good and the bad that happened in New York. All I can say is that we are good Texas people. We know how to behave. We know how to be respectful. And we are the friendly state and will continue to be. But I'll tell you what, don't mess with Texas, baby.

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95.5 Kiss Rock San Antonio. It's me, Melody Cruz. Hi, hello, friends. It's 8:30, which means you needed to get together. Okay, I need to get it together. Dang, I can barely talk tonight. Oh my gosh, I am so. You would think that I'm playing the Spurs game, okay? Because I'm exhausted. I'm worn out. I can't talk. My brain doesn't work. Like, it's crazy. I'm full of emotion. It's crazy. Anyways, it's 8:30. Get it together, both of us, okay? Make sure you have your Kiss Rocks app ready to go because you're going to vote in about another 45 minutes for the next 90s song during Smells Like the 90s.

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2: 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Something lost and never seen.

99.5 KISS, Rock San Antonio. It's me, Melanie Cruz. It's time for it to smell like the Nandales. I heard a whore. It's coming in good, guys. I'm really good at this voice. I'm really good at a man's voice, which begs the question, do I really have a man voice or am I just good at it?

0: before OnlyFans or anything, look up Melissa Midwest. I don't remember what she looks like, but
1: I think blonde, nice tan.
0: Nar, pull up the photo, dummy.
1: She doesn't even have a picture posted.
0: What do you mean?
1: It's got a question mark where the picture should be.
2: Bro, you're a dumbass.
1: That's her
2: IMDb. You're the worst private investigator I've ever seen in my
1: life. That's her IMDb. What? That's her IMDb. What? Whatever you say. IMDb.
0: You just beep, beep, beep, beep.
1: IMDb. Is it IMB? Or no, IMDb. Is that DD? What? Is that 2D? No.
2: He just did Morse code.
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0: 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As a man, what should you pay for? 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
15: Wow, what a game Game 3 was. New York said, hey, we're going to the Mecca. We got this down. San Antonio came in and said, no, we're going to walk out of the most famous arena with a win. That's exactly what happened, and hopefully we can do it again Game 4. Our team from the 210 proved it could be done, and with that Game 3 win comes some hope, and with some hope comes another victory in Game 4. Let's hope so. 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
16: 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I got on the phone, called Herman and Herman, and they got right on top of everything. 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
5: Wow, what a game Game 3 was. New York said, hey, we're going to the Mecca. We got this down. San Antonio came in and said, nah, we're going to walk out of the most famous arena with a win. That's exactly what happened, and hopefully we can do it again Game 4. Our team from the 210 proved it could be done, and with that Game 3 win comes some hope, and with some hope comes another victory in Game 4. Let's hope so. Now's a great time to be a fan of San Antonio. 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

99.5 Kiss, Rock San Antonio. It's me, Melanie Cruz. It's time to check in, my friends. How are we feeling right now? We feeling good? Are we feeling amped up for tomorrow? Are we? We doing good? I'm excited. I'm excited for you guys. But also, remember, for those of us who aren't into sports, still check on them. Check on your friends. Check on your family. It's important that we're here for each other, no matter how happy we're feeling.

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Tip-off. Are you ready for this? Madison Square Garden. 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So that means you need to make sure that before 7:30, your lucky socks, your lucky chones, your lucky jersey, your lucky shirt, your lucky everything is clean. Because we need to score another win, all right? And it's all up to us.

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13: Wow, what a game Game 3 was. New York said, hey, we're going to the Mecca. We got this down. San Antonio came in and said, no, we're going to walk out of the most famous

0: with a win. That's exactly what happened, and hopefully we can do it again game four. Our team from the 210 proved it could be done, and with that game three win comes some hope, and with some hope comes another victory in game four. Let's hope so. Now's a great time to be a fan of San Antonio. Now's a great time to rep San Antonio in the best place, Academy Sports and Outdoors. 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

with Kiss Rock San Antonio. It's home of the Spurs and home of the Billy Madison Show. Tomorrow morning on the show, this woman's boyfriend and her mom are swapping nudie duties together, which, I mean, listen, some people are into that. Some people are like totally cool. Remember that story where that one girl's husband impregnated her and her mom? It was a true story. It's real. So listen, I'm not here to judge. That's what the boys are doing, okay? That's what the boys are for. Tomorrow morning, Billy Madison, 6 a.m.

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23: Well, that's something we can all agree on, right?
0: The tenth was just a big ear hole.

AI5 Kiss, Roxanne Antonio. I am done for the evening, but I shall return. In the meantime, some good rock audio slave. Some good advice. Wake up tomorrow morning with the Billy Madison Show, 6 a.m. And this isn't real advice. Go Spurs, go! I'm Melanie Cruz.

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5: Well, that's something we can all agree on, right?
4: The 10th was just a big ear hole.
5: Yeah!

0: morning. Reach us, the Texas Hammer Hotline, 1-855-FU-BILLY. That is the phone number. If you'd like to say hello to us and get on the air with us. I think this woman was asked, men and women can be friends. I really don't think they can.
1: How old are you?
2: 23.
1: Do you think men and women could be friends?
2: No.
0: Nah, I just don't think so. It's because we have penises. That's why we can't be friends.
3: That's it. If it wasn't for that, we'd be buds.
0: Yeah, I think so. I think that just gets in the way.
3: It does.
0: Of being friends.
3: Yep. It's tough.
0: Just don't think you can. Some people would argue, obviously. A lot of women are like, no, I can have a friend. Yeah, I just think any dude that is, going to be whatever, your buddy, he's just waiting for his shot to crack those cheeks.
2: Because I'm a girl and I have man friends.
1: Well, what are some of the things that happen?
2: I mean, you might not find them attractive, but hey, if you guys are hanging out, drinking, you know, that one night, you guys probably going to end up doing something you're not supposed to.
0: Oh, so women will just bang dudes they don't find attractive?
3: I didn't know that.
0: What? That's silly. That's gross of you.
3: God bless them, though.
0: Now, yeah. Actually, you guys are just like men then, because a lot of men say that they bang things they weren't attracted to. Nord, you talk about that all the time. You've had to bang so many things you weren't attracted to.
4: A lot, constantly. Yeah.
0: Yeah. Well, why do you do it?
4: I mean, because you got to have sex.
0: What'd you say? It's just to get your marbles off? Isn't that what he says?
4: Yeah, basically. Marbles.
0: That's what he says.
3: You don't call them rocks. He calls them marbles.
0: He does. Oh, man, just so I can get my marbles off. That's right.
3: Never heard that before.
0: I know. I had never heard it either.
3: I don't even think he's using that correctly.
0: He's not. He doesn't use anything correctly.
3: That's what I thought.
0: So, yeah, a lot of women, I guess, will have sex with dudes they're not attracted to.
3: Oh, wow.
0: Do you believe that, Nord?
4: No, I believe that.
0: You think women will have sex with men they're not attracted to?
4: Yes. Yeah, they will.
0: Just because, I don't know, they just want to get their buns buttered.
3: Their buns buttered.
0: That's it, huh? Mm.
4: Yeah, I think so, yeah.
5: On today's show.
0: Huh.
4: Where they don't feel pressured and stuff?
0: I'm sorry, what was that?
4: Where they don't feel pressured?
0: I think your bottom lip got in front of you.
4: Probably.
0: Yeah.
3: Probably.
0: Sounded like your mouth went through a yield sign.
3: Probably.
0: All right, can you try that again?
4: Where they don't feel pressured.
0: Oh, yeah, because they're in control. They're like, I'm going to give this ugly dude a shot. All these women in the chat are like, I would never. That's gross. Can't relate.
3: Mm.
0: I don't know, this woman is saying that women, you might not be attracted to him, but the alcohol's right and the time of temperature's right, and then you'll do it.
3: And then you'll do it.
0: So, yeah, men and women can't be friends.
3: All right.
1: You ever had that happen to you?
2: No, but I know many people that have.
1: So you think all of your guy friends would sleep with you at any point?
2: For sure.
1: Why is it?
0: I mean, if you want to know if you're ugly, ask one of your guy friends if he would sleep with you. And if he says no,
3: then boom.
0: Here's your sign.
3: Yeah. That's good advice.
0: There's no bigger sign than asking one of your dude, if you're a woman, ask one of your guy friends if he would hump you. And if he's like, oh, absolutely not. I look at you like a sister. He's saying, you're like a monster.
5: Yep.
0: I'm not attracted.
3: That would definitely be your sign, though.
1: Like the other way around.
2: Because you guys are easy.
1: But why is that the case?
0: I don't know if dudes are that easy anymore. Men seem to be really putting a lock on that zipper.
3: Yeah, they don't seem to be as easy as they used to be.
0: I kind of like it. I like this, that these men are like, nah, you don't get none of this. They're being a little more selective.
3: It's a little weird, but yeah.
0: No, it's different. Because men used to be real easy. But now these new dudes that are out there, nah, they don't want any, as I've said, blemishes on their record. So they don't want to say that they've ever humped an ugly woman.
3: They will only
0: hump things that are hot.
3: Hmm.
0: So they're putting a lock on their zipper.
3: It's crazy.
0: Used to be dudes would knock down the fridge.
3: Yeah, they would.
0: And then hopefully maybe someday maybe get to the snack. But now they're no. I think that's why you're seeing all these fridges so mad.
3: Are you seeing fridges mad?
0: You see them going crazy. Just, and all the videos all the time.
3: Wow.
0: I think it's because they're not getting cracked.
5: Yeah.
0: Used to be the fridges would get an ass all the time, right? They would get their fair share of wiener.
3: All the time.
0: But now they're backed up and angry.
5: Oh, I saw so many of them this weekend.
0: You saw a lot of fridges?
6: Yeah.
0: Where were you?
6: At the some concert, Newfound Glory and Yellow Card.
0: And so there were all these fridges guarding
6: the
0: snacks?
6: I saw so many fridges guarding snacks at this show.
0: Mm.
6: Like everywhere you turned.
3: All right.
0: Now, what do you call... Cause
3: crazy so, when Chris calls them fridges.
0: I know.
6: Yeah.
0: Apparently, men now will go out with their own version of a fridge.
3: Chris is a deep freezer.
0: Yeah, that's what they call the dude. So the dude will be like, no, the freezer, right? Trying to get to the ice cream.
3: Trying to get to the ice cream.
0: So the dudes will have their freezer, right? That'll block off all the women that are trying to get to that ice cream.
6: Yeah.
0: What's up, John the veteran?
7: Good morning, you guys.
0: What's up, buddy?
7: Hey, first of all, for Billy here.
0: Oh, hell yes. That's what I needed that. A quick pick-me-up.
7: Yes, sir. No, I think a lot of it maybe is like just the mentality of it. I mean, when I was in the service, I had a couple of girls, not all, a couple that were real close friends, never did nothing with them. But what I got out of it is that I got to learn a lot of what women do and don't like just by listening to their conversations and hanging out with them. So the way I see it, made me better around women, knowing what to expect or how to treat them. That's what I got out of it.
0: I got you. Did you have a lot of people that thought you were gay?
7: No.
0: No.
6: No.
7: Nope.
0: Well, I'm just saying, if he's just hanging out with girls, what do they call them, fruit flies or whatever?
3: That would be what people would usually think. Yeah.
7: Yeah, they probably what they thought, but like I said, personally, I don't care what people think about me. Either you like me or you don't. I don't really care.
0: That's smart. That's the way to go through life, is not worry about what people are.
7: Sir.
0: Yeah, that's the best way to go through life.
7: You guys keep rocking. Nard, you rock.
0: Yeah, Nard, he's the best, man. He says great stuff.
3: Mm-hmm.
0: He's really good. Really good at his job. Yeah, people are saying there's no such thing as a fridge for dudes. Yeah, nowadays there are. Because guys will be like, hey, I'm going to drink. Don't let me make any dumb decisions. Mm-hmm. Don't let any big girls around me.
3: Don't let any big girls around me.
0: That's what they're doing.
3: Wow.
0: Yep. Doesn't Billy only hang around females? Yeah, I did, but I was a small child. Mm-hmm. I didn't have a choice. Daddy wasn't there. Daddy didn't care. Daddy didn't comb my hair. Daddy wasn't there. Peace. So I didn't have a choice. And then you just grow up and you think that's, normal.
3: Mm-hmm.
0: So it's just, it feels odd to be around dudes now.
3: Yeah.
0: I wasn't around them when I was young.
3: Right. Billy, hanging around dudes is like when that 40-year-old virgin was describing sex.
0: Yeah. It's like a bag of sand.
3: Yeah. It's like, oh, this guy does not belong.
0: Nope. Throw the ball. And it's like, shoot the ball, Billy. Shoot the ball. Yeah, that's what I said. That's how it is.
3: It is, yeah.
0: Yeah, I don't think men and women can be friends.
3: I'm with you.
0: See, Nard,
3: I just want to hump.
0: If you're a friend to a woman, it's because you're using her, right?
4: What? No.
0: For like haircut.
3: Yeah, she's got something to offer. Yeah,
0: a good listener and stuff. Yeah,
3: that's never just like his buddy.
0: No.
3: Come on, Nard, don't lie.
4: What do you mean?
3: What do I mean?
4: Yeah.
3: I'm calling you out specifically.
4: How?
0: Yeah, we're saying that you're not a genuine friend.
4: How is that?
0: What do you mean, how is that?
4: Because
0: you're
4: like,
0: Nard.
4: I give them stuff too.
0: No, Nard.
4: What do you mean?
0: Yeah,
3: hepatitis.
0: Nard. No. You're only friends with somebody when they're offering you something.
4: And I give them stuff too.
0: No, but I'm saying just in general.
4: I offer them stuff too, so it's like a both ways.
0: No.
4: What do you mean, no?
0: I don't think so.
3: I don't believe it.
4: 100%.
3: Nah.
0: You're not offering
3: them
0: anything.
3: Doesn't make sense.
4: Yeah.
3: You have nothing to offer.
0: Okay, so what were you giving the lady that cut your hair?
4: Adderall.
0: Okay. Why is that Adderall?
3: But here's why you're a bad friend is because a good friend wouldn't have said that.
4: Why?
0: Yeah, they wouldn't have admitted
3: that. A good friend would have kept her business private. But you're such a bad person that you're like, no, I want to clear my name. I'm only interested about myself.
4: Well,
0: I got to clear my name.
3: Yep,
4: it's giving stuff.
3: I know.
4: And you guys asked what it was, so I told you.
3: Mm-hmm. But that's what a bad friend you are, though.
4: How?
3: What do you mean, how?
4: Because I said...
3: It's not that complicated.
0: Oh, he's making... He's
3: you didn't
0: ready.
3: Have to he, sell her out, but you did.
0: He wants to
3: you're
0: make
3: a bad
0: it,
3: person.
0: Look, he wants it complicated.
4: There's no... I was saying that. She's getting something out of it.
3: Mm-hmm.
0: Gotcha.
3: Yep.
0: And you would get a haircut and a mouth hug.
4: Nope.
0: So this woman... Remember I was talking about how women... Yeah, I know Nard never helped me paint my house. That's fine.
3: Whatever.
0: I'm over it. I'm over it. Like, Nard knows I'll never help him again, right?
3: Oh, yeah.
0: Yeah, exactly. You didn't say that convincing, Nard. You better say that convincing, because I'm not.
3: Yeah, he was like, yeah, sure, whatever.
0: Yeah. No, Nard.
3: He'll help me when I need it.
0: Nard, are we friends anymore?
4: I mean, we were texting yesterday.
0: Yeah, that's just because you were crying about your OnlyFans or whatever you had.
4: What? I didn't have OnlyFans.
0: Whatever you're upset about.
3: Yeah, we were actually texting yesterday.
0: I just asked him if he was all right, because yesterday he acted like he was going to kill himself because he lost followers on Instagram.
3: Right.
0: So, yeah. I don't know if it's necessarily texting. It was just more like, hey, are you mentally okay?
4: Mm. No.
0: No, you're not.
3: No, he said no. No. No.
0: This woman didn't know how to react because she got turned down by a dude.
8: I haven't seen my cousin in a while, so we're catching up, whatever. I go to the bathroom, come back out. They're both talking. Okay, cool. They're chopping it up, whatever, whatever. So then I come back, right? And so we start having, you know, all three of us conversation. And now at this point, he knows we're cousins, right? And so I'm thinking, he's kind of cute, right? He didn't want this.
0: Oh, that's the best. When a dude turns a woman down, that's
3: rarely
0: awesome.
3: Happens, but yeah.
0: No, I think that's cool.
3: More power to him.
0: Yeah. That's the only way, because right now, you know, for men to get their lick back, because you guys have been taking a beating lately. So the more you guys that turn women down, I think the better.
3: Sure.
0: Because she didn't know how to respond to that. She's like, wait a second. He doesn't want me?
3: He turned me down?
0: What? Yeah, that's the best. Turning a woman down. Yeah, humbles them. That's what they're saying in the chat. Yeah, humbles. He said humbles a bitch, which is... Yeah,
3: humbles like, a bitch. Okay,
0: you didn't have to add
3: right.
0: that last
3: relax,
0: part.
3: Relax, dude. But, relax.
0: Yeah.
3: Wow.
0: Yeah, get humbled, idiot.
3: Yeah.
0: Yeah. It happens. Mm-hmm. Derek, do you think it's good for men to turn down women?
3: I mean, it is good, I guess, but I just don't know how they do it.
0: Rad said he turned down a girl last week.
3: I don't think I've ever turned down a girl.
0: She even knew I was taken, so he had to turn a woman down.
3: Huh. That's impressive.
0: I know. Nard, is that such a great feeling when you just turn a woman down?
3: I'm just so nice to women that I couldn't do it.
0: Couldn't do it. You wouldn't want to be mean.
3: Yeah, right? Like, if a woman wanted to have sex with me, like, I would just have to have sex with her.
0: Just be like, I can't make her feel bad.
3: Yeah. You know? And if my wife's upset about it, like, she'll have to,
0: she'll
3: know,
0: get over it.
3: It's like, I'm just so nice to women.
0: Right.
3: Like, what
0: see,
3: am I
0: you're
3: supposed
0: just,
3: to do?
0: You were doing that for women.
3: I am, for sure. I would, I mean.
0: This woman.
3: I would.
0: This woman only likes... I guess, unattractive dudes.
9: Honestly, I don't know if anyone else feels this way, but why am I, like, only attracted to unattractive people?
0: I don't know. Maybe you're ugly.
10: Maybe.
0: You know, maybe you're just attracted to people that are in your league, but you don't realize that they're in your league.
3: That's a problem.
0: You know, that could be. She's like, why am I only attracted to ugly people? And it's like, well,
10: let's find out.
0: Maybe you're ugly. Right? But don't know that you're ugly.
10: Yeah, she's all right.
0: She's all right.
3: You wouldn't say ugly?
10: No, here, look.
0: All right, let me see. What does she look like?
3: Oh, no, yeah, she's cute.
0: Okay, yeah, she's giving ugly people a shot, huh?
3: Wow.
10: She's
9: like,
10: cute.
9: I look at attractive
10: she's
9: people, but,
10: cute.
9: Like, I wouldn't date them. But then I see someone, like, unattractive,
3: someone
9: and I'm like, you're the new love of my life.
0: Oh, man, so she's giving ugly dudes a shot.
3: Yeah, some would say she's one of the hotter ones out there.
4: Yeah.
0: Some women really enjoy, I guess, liking an ugly man.
3: I don't believe that.
0: You don't believe that?
3: I don't believe that. I think she did some clicks right now is what she did.
0: Really?
3: Yeah, she just did a bit.
4: Unless she comes
3: girls
4: out.
3: Girls like that, you tell me girls like that are dating ugly guys? Yeah, right.
4: Yeah, because she has to prove it. She
3: I no to- longer, I dude, I can't remember the last time I've seen a really, really, really attractive girl with an ugly guy. You don't see it.
0: Yeah, I don't see a lot of women
3: you
0: with
3: you used
0: dudes.
3: To? Before what? Before social media.
0: Yeah, you're right.
3: Ever since social media, man, you know.
0: Well, you could hide your ugly man at home.
3: It didn't matter.
0: I'm just saying, like, you didn't have to really go. Nobody went out to eat that much. You went out to eat maybe once a month.
3: Well, you were, but people weren't taking pictures of tagging you in it.
0: That's true.
3: Like, you never, ever see, like, a super attractive girl with an ugly dude, ever.
0: Well, I think that's when women if their dude was ugly, they started taking photos of their food.
3: Yeah. That's where it started.
0: That's where it started.
3: Because they had to get out of those relationships.
0: Yeah, they're like, let me take my man's ugly. Let me take a photo of the food.
3: Yeah, it sucks.
0: That's too bad.
3: It does. I mean, it is too bad because it's like, man, ugly dudes used to have they ain't got no shot anymore.
0: This woman used AI photos to get a guy and then he left her.
3: Damn.
0: Give women praise like a good girl. That's apparently women like the good girl thing.
3: Okay.
0: I got the truths about women. Plus, I have women seeing two people at once. That's the norm, apparently. We'll get to that next, too. Hang on.
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0: 1-855-FU-BILLY. Back to the Billy Madison Show.
1: Well, let's see. What do I have? What do we want? Can you use AI photos for dating profiles? This woman was a little upset. She feels a little humiliated because her date left 10 minutes after meeting her.
2: Okay, wait, I'm so pissed off. I just got home from a date. The guy walked out literally 10 minutes into our date. If you're a straight man, I need your opinion on this desperately because I think I'm right. And clearly he thinks that he's right. So we matched on Hinge and I have really good photos of myself on Hinge. A few of them are AI generated. They look exactly like me. While we were out on our coffee slash like walking date, within like the first 15 minutes, he asked me where one of my photos was taken. I'm not a liar, so I said that it was an AI generated photo. And he said, yeah, I don't think we're a match. And he left. He left. That seems so dramatic to me. And also, like, everyone is using AI-generated photos.
1: Are they really using for the dating profiles and stuff? They're using AI-generated photos?
3: Oh, I bet.
1: Is that a real thing?
4: I don't know. I'm not on there.
1: That's interesting. I would never think to... I've never been on a dating site.
4: Mm-hmm.
1: So I don't know what photos you use. I know you're supposed to have your dog in your photo if you're a guy. Makes you seem more approachable.
4: I'd really be careful about using like all these fake photos because then this happens to you. You go on a date and somebody leaves in the middle of the date.
1: You're supposed to have a photo of you having a good time too. Bro, if you're a guy.
4: Can you imagine being so ugly in person or so different looking from your profile picture or your pictures that somebody leaves in the middle of a date? I don't know if I'd ever recover from something like that.
1: Gothic Redneck says she's seen guys use AI photos of themselves.
4: Oh, it's not just girls, for sure.
1: Very big on the dating sites that everybody does it. And so this woman always, well, everybody does it. What's the big deal?
4: I mean,
1: of course you're going to look a little different,
4: a lot different usually than the AI.
1: My cousin is on dating sites. He said they are using AI photos.
4: Okay. So
1: this person wants to know, how do you rad?
4: Why
1: he says, how do you even AI yourself? Well, you can do, essentially you can send your photo in and say AI my photo.
4: Yeah.
1: And it'll just clean up any flaws and it'll make you look really good.
4: Specifically ask it to do certain things.
1: Yeah, AI is
4: like make me skinnier.
1: Pretty cool.
4: Yeah, make me whatever. But it's just like damn, to have somebody show up and on a date and then they're like, "Hey, you don't look like this."
1: This is my thoughts were like, "Damn. All right, you already look AI cuz you got that makeup on. Okay. And now you need so the makeup's not enough. Now you got to put AI on top of the makeup?"
4: Mm.
1: Damn.
4: Are they putting AI on top of the makeup?
1: Yeah. She had a full face that, you know, because women nowadays, I get a lot of heat for this when I say you guys wear performance makeup.
4: Mm-hmm.
1: But that's what it looks like.
4: Okay. That's true.
1: Nothing wrong with it because most dudes love it. They don't care. They don't care that you wear a lot of makeup. Guys don't care.
4: Mm-hmm.
1: For most guys.
4: Oh, no. It's.
1: But to me, I was just like, damn. So you got makeup on, plus you're slapping AI, maybe some filters. Uh-huh. And you're like, why do you leave after 10 minutes? I don't know.
4: I mean, it's such a flex for girls. I see the TikToks all the time where they're like, you know, all I need is a pencil and a pad, whatever that song is, and it's them showing like a brush and some makeup, and then they look like a completely different girl.
1: Yeah, they're like a wizard.
4: Yeah. No, it's impressive.
1: Magic trick.
4: And I'm sure guys would probably do that too if they could, I guess.
1: Well, a lot of women say that our beard is that because...
4: Yeah, but our beard doesn't come off.
1: Yeah, but...
4: Like when we go to sleep and we wake up, we still have our beard.
5: Yeah,
1: that's true.
4: I'm talking for guys that have beards.
1: That's true, but there's some really famous photos of guys shaving their beards.
4: Yes.
1: And they look hideous without their beard.
4: Because it's just like if you cut your hair a certain way, you can look completely different and hideous if you're attractive already. Like, it just, that's how it is. It's hair, though. It's hair. I know it's our makeup, but it's not the same.
1: I feel like it's a little the same.
4: No. Just because it doesn't, like, you, again... You never have to leave. Hold on, honey. I got to put my beard on. I'm going to be an hour and a half.
1: That's true.
4: It doesn't happen.
1: Yeah, but if you're like, hey, I'm going to put my Italian beard, because that's the beard that every man wants right now.
4: Oh, okay.
1: The Italian beard.
4: Mm-hmm.
1: I wish my facial hair was cool enough to do the Italian beard.
3: Ugh.
1: But it's so, what do you mean?
3: Oh,
1: you could do it.
3: Weird.
1: Nah, it looks Italian cool. Beard. It looks badass. Looks clean.
3: This one woman, she was online. She was saying, I'll only let a guy with the Italian beard munch. She doesn't want a guy with like a crazy beard doing that. I'm like, I understand.
4: Yeah. It has to. Oh, man. You got to wash your beard after that.
3: Yeah. Oh, yeah, you do. You got to pesticide it.
4: Mm-hmm.
5: You saved
4: I don't know if you got to pesticide it.
3: Yeah.
4: Isn't that the stuff for like to kill stuff or something?
3: Yeah.
4: Right? Like, hopefully you don't have to use that.
3: Billy looks like a gay Italian. Billy,
4: I can't believe Nard went in the
3: Billy
4: chat
3: looks
4: and said
3: like
4: that.
3: He's a Knicks fan. How do I look like a Knicks fan?
4: Because you kind of look like Timothy Chalamet.
3: Oh, yeah.
4: Chalamet.
3: Maybe when I was younger.
4: Yeah, definitely.
3: Yeah, when I was skinnier.
4: Mm-hmm.
3: Actually, I don't know if I could be any skinnier.
4: I don't think so.
3: Yeah, I think if I get any skinnier, I'm just. Honestly, I'm
4: but
3: just
4: you
3: a broomstick.
4: A sporting event would look exactly the same as he does. Like a little awkward.
3: Yeah.
4: You know, a little goofy.
3: This dude says, it's because Knicks fans are gay, Billy, you dummy. Yeah. Love the chat.
4: It's a great chat.
3: No, it is. It's fantastic.
4: Yeah,
3: are you kidding me?
4: Woo.
3: Look, it's summer. I don't know what everybody's schedule is. I don't know if people work in the summer.
4: Yep.
3: I don't know what's going on.
4: I don't
3: on.
4: Know what that's got to do with them being mean to us.
3: Nope. Well, what I'm saying is, you know, people get a little crazy.
4: Oh, that's, yeah, the sun gets them a little crazy.
3: Yeah, and so I don't know what people are doing.
4: Yeah, that's true.
3: So I don't know how many listeners we have in the summer. I don't know how many people are in the, I mean, I can kind of see what you guys are doing in the chat there.
4: They're always doing something crazy.
3: I don't know. Summer's always weird. It's a who knows type thing.
4: Right.
3: So. Can't tell. We are here, people are saying. Well, that's nice. I like that.
4: Mm.
3: I don't have lashes. Mm. Oh, I think he's just talking about women out there.
4: Oh,
3: lashes
4: okay.
3: make a big difference. I thought he was talking about my lashes.
4: Yeah.
3: I thought he was giving me a compliment. Man, the lashes look pretty nice.
4: All right, buddy. You need to relax.
3: All right. You guys are getting out of control here. Stop it. Just out of control. I can't read all the comments. You guys move too fast. Can you guys be like other shows and just not have anybody in the chat?
4: No, don't do that.
3: Let me see. I can't read it. You guys move too fast.
4: Mm.
3: Yeah, humidity's kicking my... What, okay, we're just doing weather now. I'm going to move on then.
4: Hey, man, how's weather. The weather out there?
3: Man, it's got to be partly sunny today or something.
4: We going to get any more rain?
3: That's right. What's that? Participation. So, listen to this.
6: Have you ever talked to two people at the same time?
7: Absolutely.
6: When?
3: Why are you doing that? You're talking to two dudes at the same time? Mm. I don't think there's anything nastier. Except maybe letting a guy go back door first date. But other than that, I'm like, two dudes at the same time. I thought we were all throwing around
4: no,
3: different
4: that
3: things
4: would
3: that would
4: be
3: nasty.
4: I mean, that definitely was shocking.
3: Yeah.
6: And right now. Every day. Would you rather date a girl?
3: Every day. Every day she's got it. Always dating two dudes.
4: Uh-huh.
3: Nard. So you're out there in the dating world. Right? You say that all women are dating other dudes.
8: They are.
3: And so how do they pencil you in then if they got these other dudes? Like, how do you get penciled in?
8: It's not necessarily penciled in. Like, some of them will be blunt with you. Be like, yo, like, I'm only good for, like, Sunday evening. Like, there's no other days. Even if you do meet that Sunday, and you'd be like, hey, I already told you. Like, I'm only available on Sundays. I'm like, oh, damn. I'm like, all right. So can you just tell me if someone can't make it, like, on a Friday or something? Like, I can.
3: You act that desperate. You're like, hey, man, have you got any cancellations?
4: He tries to get in there. He's like, yo, well, I can work with something.
8: Yeah, like, I'd rather than be honest than just hide it. You know what I mean?
3: Man, that is gnarly.
5: Yeah.
3: Hey, I know Sundays aren't, but if you get a cancellation, like it's a doctor.
8: Yeah, exactly.
4: Hey, if one of them wieners cancels on you.
8: Right.
4: I would love to take you
3: one
4: out.
3: Of those guys can't get it up. Just hit me up.
4: Yeah. God. To be that desperate.
8: It's not desperate. It's just,
4: oh, it's not?
8: Like, you'd rather them be honest with you because they're doing it anyways.
3: Yeah, but a normal dude would no longer talk to her.
4: Yeah.
8: People well, like, a normal hey, dude's I'm... going through it anyways, so you might as well know it.
4: I don't think so, no.
8: Yeah, 100%. Like, when a girl's like, hey, are you busy today? That means the other guy fell through.
4: Yeah, I don't think guys just talk to girls that have, like, a bunch of other dudes.
8: They do. They just don't know it.
4: No. I think they would know it.
8: They wouldn't.
3: I mean, like, you'll figure it out.
4: Absolutely.
3: Nah. Okay.
4: You know, Nartig's because he's an idiot. Nart. We're all idiots.
3: Yeah. All right. You understand. You're the village idiot.
4: Yes.
8: We're
3: the ones
8: idiots.
3: Running the village, and you're the idiot. I'm going to tell you exactly. So if you're a dude, right, and you start talking to a woman, and she doesn't text you back right away, if, you know, you try to make plans and she's a little vague, and you'll finally get plans.
4: Mm-hmm.
3: If she doesn't initiate any plans with you, good chance she's seeing somebody else.
4: Yeah.
8: But you have to initiate.
4: I mean, Nart's such an idiot that he made a bet with me about a relationship where he lost his car to me.
5: Yep.
4: But you put his car on the line and lost.
8: But you have. But as a guy, you have to make.
3: Nart told me he was going to win in court.
4: Yeah, absolutely.
3: And then he
4: Nart
3: got out
4: has
3: and
4: lost
3: like,
4: at every turn to
3: think,
4: every
3: what
4: girl.
3: Happened?
8: You have to think positive because you got so much negativity out there. You got to think positive.
4: Oh yeah, you're a positive guy.
8: That's me thinking positive. Yes.
3: You're pretty negative.
8: All right, I can be negative towards myself.
4: You are. You had to go to therapy yesterday because you were losing followers.
8: Yeah, I wanted to know why.
4: He said, well, if you were so positive, you wouldn't have had to do that.
3: Yeah. He said, I wanted to know why after we told him why.
4: Yeah. Like the therapist could be like, well, here's
3: why.
4: Yeah,
3: but I prefer to spend $100 on a therapist.
8: Yeah. I didn't spend anything.
4: Well, you got to pay a copay.
3: Yeah, usually.
4: I don't think I did. Well, okay, all right. Yeah, therapist just like, I don't think I did. Yeah, don't worry about it.
3: No, I'm sticking to that. Yeah, I don't think I paid a co-parent payment. I don't think.
4: They just have my card on file and they run it every time.
3: Yeah, but you guys don't know what you're talking about.
4: Yeah, you guys are idiots.
3: You're hilarious. Here's some truths about women, according to this. Don't worry, tomorrow we'll pick on dudes. Just happen to be, it's your day, ladies.
9: 15 uncomfortable truths most women will never admit out loud.
3: Ooh, I want to hear this. These are the 15 uncomfortable truths that women won't admit. But this is a woman telling us.
9: Desire overrides every rule.
3: Okay, what she's saying is, if she really likes a dude, even if she has a rule, she's like, I don't put out on the first date. Mm-hmm. But if she really likes a dude, desire will, that trumps everything. She'll chuck her rules to the side for a dude she's really into.
4: Yeah.
9: Status is foreplay. Bad boy energy is dominance, not crime.
3: I believe that. They like that bad boy energy because they feel like he's dominant. They don't look at him like he's a criminal. They're like, nah, he's a dominant guy.
9: Looks matter, but presence matters more. We want the man who doesn't chase. Comfort kills attraction faster than distance ever will. Hypergamy never sleeps. Timing beats effort. We talk most about the man we wanted. Friends don't create attraction.
3: Oh, they talk most about the man they wanted. Oh. Then, of course, then you guys end up with a man that you didn't want. Just because he was on sale. He's on the sale rack.
9: They expose it. We chase the man slightly above us. Safe equals invisible. Attraction shifts with mood and biology. We rarely lie about who gave us butterflies. She chooses who she sleeps with. You choose who you build with.
3: Yeah. Yeah, sometimes,
5: I've heard that before, yeah.
3: Yeah, I know. Like, oh, you know, women choose who they sleep with. Men choose who they marry.
5: Yeah.
3: Not always, because sometimes women end up getting pregnant. Then you don't get a choice. Then you don't get to choose who you want to marry because you got her pregnant.
4: Mm-hmm.
3: A lot of times if, you know, a woman's like, all right, well, I'm going to choose for us. So and they'll give you one of those, you better marry me babies.
4: Uh-huh.
3: Those weren't too uncomfortable. I feel like I knew all those.
4: Yeah, for sure.
3: Right? Where there's some guy out there that gave him butterflies that you'll never be able to give him.
4: Mm-hmm.
3: Which seems really rude.
4: It does.
3: But guys would argue, well, there's a woman out there that gave me a mouth hug that you can't. So
4: facts.
3: There you go. That's rude for you.
4: Yeah, we all got our rude stuff. Thing is, though, it bothers guys. It doesn't bother girls.
3: That's true.
4: Girls don't care.
3: If
4: you're like, oh, I've gotten a better mouth hug before, they're like, and?
3: Yeah, I don't care.
4: Yep.
3: Yeah, I don't care. So what?
4: Mm-hmm.
3: Well, then you can do it yourself.
4: Yep. It does not bother them the way it bothers us.
10: All right, listen, I'm going to give you all the secrets, okay? You can train me to do just about anything.
3: Oh, I'm all ears. How do you train a woman to do just about anything?
10: with just a little bit of praise, okay?
3: It goes just a little bit of praise, huh? You can convince her to do anything.
10: It's a long way. All you need to do is drop a little good girl in there and, okay, sure, whatever you...
3: Damn, so that's all it takes, huh? When you're trying to train your woman? Mm. You just got to hit her with, oh, the good
4: that's
3: girl.
4: That's it?
3: Good girl. Mm. Wow, that's interesting. I didn't know it was that easy. I thought you had to have gifts, money, cash, trips, food. That's how you train your woman. Train your woman with trips.
4: Yeah.
3: Snacks. I thought that's how it worked.
4: I just don't, yeah, I have no idea.
3: Some guy was mad at me yesterday. He's like, hey, I just want you to know.
4: Yeah.
3: I got a dog and I walk it on a leash. And I didn't appreciate when you said that it looks silly when a man has his dog on the leash. Because, you know, we got laws around here.
4: Yeah.
3: Like, laws, I understand. Man. I said that, like, the dog should be so well behaved because you're a man that you don't need a leash.
4: Yeah.
3: That just looks way cooler when your dog is super just all about listening to your commands and it's just by your hip.
4: Mm-hmm.
3: And it doesn't need to be on a leash. It looks a little funny, like, hey, you don't have control of your dog, so it's on a leash. I don't know. It was just a silly thing.
4: It was such a silly thing.
3: But yeah, man, people really got mad about that.
4: People got mad about it, yeah.
5: Just so you know, I put my dog on a leash.
4: It's the law.
5: You know, not all dogs listen. That was my point.
4: Yeah, that was, yeah.
3: My point is, it looks kind of weird when a dude is walking his dog on a leash.
4: It's just way cooler if you don't need a leash.
3: That's all I was saying.
4: Because your dogs are so
3: well-behaved. Trained. Yeah.
4: Yeah. We understand that leashes are necessary.
3: Yeah, they are.
4: Because most people don't have these awesome
3: Well, this one
4: dogs.
3: Guy is like, oh, I have to have my dog on a leash or it'll eat somebody. I'm like, yeah, because
4: That's the point. Exactly what Billy was saying.
3: That's the point.
4: That was what he was saying.
3: Saying it'd be cool that your dog doesn't eat people.
4: Yes.
3: And it's not on a leash.
4: Mm-hmm.
3: That's all I was saying.
4: Yep.
3: This woman argues that men should have to shoot the shot, I guess.
4: Okay.
3: I think that's what this is.
11: No, because I'm at Compound Lifting Club in San Diego right now. And why was
3: this is the woman who says that women should shoot their shot.
11: This man that was so fine that I actually thought about shooting my shot for a second. I actually was so delusional that I thought I was the man. And I was like, let me shoot my shot at this fine ass man. Bro.
3: Now, I think that's hot when a woman shoots her shot.
4: Yeah, it is.
3: Right, not in an overly aggressive sexual way, but just she shoots her shot. I think that's cute.
12: It is.
11: Ladies, never shoot your shot.
3: No, ladies, don't listen to her. She's an idiot.
11: Okay.
3: She's a bozo. Yes, yeah. Shoot your shot. If you see something you want, shoot your shot. Don't listen to her. That's part of the problem. If you want something, you're supposed to go for it, right? Mm. Shoot your shot. If you see something, yeah, shoot your shot. There's no bigger compliment that you can give a guy than a woman shooting a shot at a guy. Nothing will boost a guy's ego and make him feel good about himself than having a woman shoot her shot.
4: Hmm.
3: There's a good chance he's gonna like you back. There's a really good chance if you shoot your shot. No, isn't it kind of hot when a woman shoots her shot?
8: Yeah, super hot.
3: Yes.
8: Yeah, nothing wrong with that.
3: Right? It's if you're a guy and you got to shoot your shot...
8: Yeah.
3: I don't know.
8: It's repetitive.
3: Right?
4: Because you're doing it to so many girls?
8: No, I'm just saying, like, when you're out there, it gets repetitive and boring.
4: Yeah, because you're doing it to a lot of girls.
8: It's, no, not necessarily. It's just like, ugh. Like, is this even going to go
12: repetitive
8: anywhere?
12: Repetitive meeting them.
4: Yeah, that's...
3: Ladies, if you want to get the man, shoot your shot.
4: Mm.
3: That's all I'm saying. Men find that to be really, really hot.
12: Yes.
3: All right, I got to take a quick break. We'll get to the news next.
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9: Okay. Let's see what's in the news. A man fleeing a DUI stop attacked by an alligator after jumping into a swamp in Florida.
10: Oh, God.
9: I know. What a dope... If you're in Florida, all the water, they got alligators.
10: Yeah.
11: Yep.
9: And they're they're always hungry.
10: Even if they're not hungry, they'll save you for later.
9: They'll store you like a squirrel does nuts.
10: Yeah.
9: It's so funny because I guess squirrels forget where, like, I don't know, yes, 90% of their nuts are or
10: they
9: something.
10: Do.
9: I think it's even more than that.
10: I think it is. They just find other squirrels' nuts that other squirrels have forgot about.
9: Just shows you just how dumb squirrels are.
10: I mean, how could they not be?
9: Well, and a lot of times, so they forget where their nuts are because then it plants something. Right? They're little planters, essentially.
10: Mm-hmm. It's so funny, though, that they're like, wait, where did I... Because they've been just working all day on saving these nuts, right? And then they don't even remember where they are.
9: It's always funny when a squirrel, it's a boy squirrel, and he's got nuts.
10: Yep.
9: And they're standing up.
10: You definitely can tell the squirrels are dumb, though. Because, I mean, I don't know how many times, like, a squirrel... just runs directly into a car. You know what I mean? Like, it's not like it's all crossing the road and it gets ran over. It waits till the car's, like, right in front of them, and then it runs into the wheel.
9: Yeah.
13: I would say birds are definitely a second one. They are lazy as hell. They just want to run when they got wings.
9: What do you mean?
13: Like, birds are a second close to that. They just want to run and just not fly, and they get ran over like crazy.
9: I don't see a lot of birds
10: I never see
9: over.
10: Birds get ran over.
13: Yeah,
10: I always think they're about to get right over and then they fly away.
13: No, they don't fly. They just want to use their legs. I'm like,
10: what?
13: Yeah, that's
9: so you kill a lot of birds?
13: No, I don't, but I've seen them.
10: I never see birds get ran over, just for the record.
13: Really?
9: I don't either.
10: I always think they're about to, and then they fly.
11: Yeah.
10: Because birds are just like, they're like, I still got time.
9: Eradicator says, male squirrel with nuts, that's weird, according to Billy. It is weird when you see animals' balls. I do think that that's weird.
10: Mm. I don't know if I've ever seen that.
9: You've never seen a squirrel's balls?
10: I don't think I have.
9: Nah.
10: I didn't know they hang like that.
9: I think so.
11: Yeah, I think they do.
10: Damn.
9: Yeah. You look it up, Derek.
10: I'll take your word for it.
9: No, you should look that up. Elderly woman got frauded by Liam Neeson.
10: Mm.
9: So she thought she was talking to Liam Neeson from the movie Taken.
10: Oh, okay. It's been a while since we've had one of these.
9: Turns out this elderly woman was... not talking to Liam Neeson, but she sure as hell was sending him money.
10: Oh, damn it. She wasn't talking to him? Oh.
9: An elderly Florida woman who has been sending all of her money to someone claiming to be Liam Neeson has been arrested for striking a family member who seized her phone in an attempt to keep her from sending, right? They're trying to get these text messages and find the fraudster, right?
10: Uh-huh.
9: Well, the woman was so upset that she did not want her phone to be taken. So she hit the family member that was just trying to help her.
10: Well, I mean, yeah, she thinks her family member is C-blocking.
9: Yeah.
10: Given that Liam Neeson wiener.
9: Julio said, he told the cops that Judith had been sending all of her money to someone claiming to being Liam Neeson. He added that this person, he tried to take her phone, right?
10: Mm-hmm.
9: And she started hitting him on the head an arm with the phone.
10: It's all right.
9: Sometimes you just can't help people.
10: No, and it's nice that he still helped her instead of just being like, all right, do what you want.
9: This California woman cleaning a garage opens a freezer, finds 20 sticks of live dynamite.
10: Mm. Wow.
9: You got to wonder why that was in there.
10: I don't know, but you can't even, I thought you could just get dynamite, and apparently you can't. So,
9: a Los Angeles homeowner got quite a surprise while cleaning out her garage this week when she opened an old freezer and found all this live dynamite inside. She has no idea how the dynamite got there.
10: All right. Somebody just using her freezer to store it?
9: The freezer had been in the garage for years and was purchased when she and her late husband first moved in the home. Investigators believe the explosive may have been, you know, maybe belonged to him or not, but they still don't know.
10: Mm-hmm.
9: But it's live dynamite. And I guess dynamite doesn't expire.
10: Yeah, that's good to know.
9: Fake it till you make it. Gen Z New Yorkers are going on practice dates with people they don't like.
10: All right.
9: Just to sharpen up their skills.
10: I mean, dating really is cooked.
9: Nard says he was just trying. When he would get with ugly women, he was just sharpening up his skills.
13: Yeah.
9: For when he could, so he'd be good at banging when he got with a hot woman.
10: I mean, that does make sense.
9: It says here, it does expire, it leaks and becomes unstable. No, I believe you, Eradicator, but I'm just saying if it was there for a bazillion years, obviously it was still alive. Maybe because it was in the freezer, it didn't leak.
10: That would make sense.
9: I have no idea. I don't claim to be a dynamite expert.
10: Not at all.
9: I've always wanted to have a stick of dynamite and you just throw it, though.
10: Yeah.
9: Right? To be in that situation where you got to run towards it and then throw it at the bad guy and then he blows up.
10: All right. Yeah, that would be
9: like
10: awesome.
9: The bad guy throws the dynamite at you and you're like, no.
10: No.
9: Right? And then it's going, and then you run over there and grab it and just throw it in the nick of time and then it blows them up.
10: Yeah.
9: That would be pretty
10: dream
9: fun.
10: Dream scenario.
9: A woman lures men into danger. Don't you all?
10: Don't you all?
9: Bad temper.
10: Not just this woman. All. Don't you all?
9: Bad-tempered woman 44 with a taste for older men is charming them on dating apps and then luring them down a very dangerous path, according to the FBI. That's what she's doing.
10: Yeah, be careful out there.
9: Prosecutors claim that she had been driving around another man's car, stole money from a bank, $50,000 from a bank. She's just a bad news.
10: Mm-hmm.
9: But, man, dudes... That's why you got to have a wife when you get older. Otherwise, you're going to be that guy that ends up talking to this woman.
10: Yeah.
9: And you get swindled. So you'd be like, if we're trying to figure out why do men get married? I think I know. It's so you don't get swindled later.
10: Because that's what will happen because you become so like horny and
9: like
10: stuff.
9: Like Nard.
10: Yeah. And then you just get, you're probably right. That's probably why we subconsciously get married. So we're like, oh, so we don't get scammed later.
9: Experts.
10: That makes sense.
9: Are saying that escorts are charging as much as $6,000 per hour thanks to the Silicon Valley's AI boom.
10: Okay.
9: So AI is so big there that all these people have a bunch of money. And
10: yeah.
9: Now escorts are getting like $6,000 an hour and charging up to $23,000 a day.
10: I mean,
9: you got to be super hot, though.
10: To get with people that are that. Have that much money for
9: sure. Yeah, to demand the $23,000 for the whole day, you're going to have to be mega hot.
10: Mm-hmm. But get it while you can.
9: And this teen injured after falling from ride at a butt carnival. That's the
10: butt
9: town.
10: Carnival.
9: Yeah,
10: carnival.
9: The butt, Butte, whatever that town is.
10: Is it
9: Butte?
10: Maybe it's, Butte? I don't know.
9: Is it Butte or Butt?
10: Oh, it's I don't know if the E is silent or not.
9: Oh, it says teen injured after falling from a ride at a butt carnival.
2: Little butt carnival.
10: It's got to be Butte.
9: It's Butte. Yeah, it could be Butte.
10: It's got to be Butte.
2: Butt
10: I live in Butt. I went to a butt carnival. I would never go to a butt carnival. No, thank you. A butt fair.
9: Yeah.
10: A butt park.
9: You're going to get on this butt ride.
10: No, thank you.
9: Derek, you're not going to ride the butt cups?
10: No, I'm not. I'm not going to go to the butt carnival.
9: Okay, well, that's it for us, and we'll see you tomorrow.
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11: 76 and cloudy, getting warmer in the afternoon with a high of 91.
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29: 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The show starts

0: Shazam! Shazam!
1: Narc, say it, you dumb idiot!
2: I did!
0: Shazam! Shazam!
1: No, you didn't, you big stupid idiot! How do you... I almost cussed.
2: You didn't even have the mic potted up.
1: Yes, I did. Don't tell me what I did.
2: What?
1: Don't tell me. You don't know what none of this stuff over your
2: I said it, and I just heard my own self say it.
1: Well, that's because you didn't open your mouth.
2: What?
1: You heard it in your brain. Too much dancing, sir. Let me post this stupid video. What?
2: It's funny.
1: I don't know, Derek. Is
2: it
1: funny?
2: It's a good song.
3: No, of course not. Nor don't know funny.
1: All right, hold on. I'm going to post
3: this. About Nor.
1: If I have to see it, then you have to see it. It's one of those things.
3: But he good. Is funny to make fun of.
1: He's fun to make fun of.
3: Yes.
1: I actually got a message yesterday where somebody, they told me they had to unfollow Nard and they can't deal with him anymore.
3: Yeah.
1: After this video.
2: Oh, God.
3: Oh, so he lost another follow.
1: Man, I must be really tired because I just said good morning, everything.
3: Yeah.
1: Instead of everybody.
3: Well.
1: That's what happens when you watch Nard's video. You start talking stupid.
3: Yeah.
1: I'm just going to leave
3: night
1: it.
3: Late night or what?
1: No.
3: No.
2: No storms, I think.
1: No storms.
3: Yeah, no game. Well, I mean, unless you're watching hockey, I guess.
1: Nah,
2: it was just, girls basketball, I think.
1: I'm not watching that.
3: Oh, yeah. WNBA? No, you watch some WNBA.
1: No offense, ladies. It's just not my thing. I don't even... Wasn't even that big of a basketball fan to begin with, let alone watching the girls do it.
3: I'll watch Caitlin Clark.
1: But the finals, there's a big game tonight.
3: There is. Big game.
1: That's right. So you might be able to get an Uber ride with Nord. Nord, did you go see your therapist yesterday?
2: No, I didn't know.
1: Okay.
3: No, I didn't know.
2: No. It was
1: no, I didn't know.
3: Mm.
1: Oh, it's going to be that day. It was already a struggle yesterday to find anything to talk about.
3: Yeah, I want to really dive into Nord's therapy.
1: So, tell us what happened during your therapy session.
3: I'm kidding. Nard sucks. Nard's going to be like, ah.
1: Nard, did you touch yourself?
2: I did not.
1: Okay.
2: No, I didn't.
1: I got some audio of this woman. I don't know if I'll get to it today. Mm-hmm. But this woman, her and her husband went to therapy, and then the therapist stole the husband.
3: Oh, my God.
1: Yeah.
3: Well, she probably lost her license, I'd imagine.
1: Well, no.
2: I think you can.
1: Now the ex-wife or whatever, she's taking the therapist to court.
3: Yeah, no.
1: She's like, you stole my man!
3: I bet she is. Like.
1: And the therapist, you know, I don't know if she'd be like, well, you shouldn't have been a bitch.
3: All right.
1: I should have been a better wife.
3: All right, well, that's, yeah, it's not great.
1: This Dean Cain guy, he played Superman.
3: Mm-hmm.
1: Now, people call him super fat, which is rude.
3: Oh,
1: but...
3: is he in the latest Superman?
1: No.
3: Like, okay.
1: Dean Cain was, like, from a while ago.
3: Oh, I got you.
1: So, there have been a bunch of Supermans.
3: There is.
2: And oh, okay.
1: Well,
3: there's, like,
1: track.
3: A goofy one that's, like, out right now, right? That's and they're setting up for Supergirl?
1: Yeah, well, that's the thing. Well, Dean Cain, people are being really mean to the woman that is playing Supergirl.
3: Because nobody cares.
1: They are comparing her. Well, Dean Cain is facing backlash from Superman fans after mocking Supergirl, this Millie Alcox appearance on social media.
2: Didn't she get real ugly?
1: Okay, all right, Dean.
3: Yeah, Dean. Hold on. Hey, Dean.
2: Yeah, because she went.
3: Hey, Dean, hold Nard's beer.
2: Yeah, like I feel like. I feel like when I was in the hospital last year, I feel like I remember like stories coming out saying how ugly she got or fat she got.
3: Damn.
2: From when she did Superwoman.
3: Okay, so the people really are monsters.
1: What are you talking about? You just want to take the wheel.
2: Isn't there a series with Superwoman?
3: Well, it's a movie.
1: I want to choke you out with this water bottle. I want to shove it down your throat.
2: This is the second Superwoman that got ugly and fat.
1: Dude, you are so far off from pop culture. Mm. Nobody said anything about somebody getting fat.
2: Ugly, right?
1: No, nobody said anything about anybody getting ugly. I said that he made a comment about how ugly she is. She didn't get ugly.
2: Oh, I think she did, though.
1: I don't think she got ugly.
3: Damn.
1: Yeah, my gosh, this guy. He's pissing me off too early, Derek. He's making me too mad.
2: No, I'm just saying, I think there's two of them that got ugly then.
1: No, there's just one Supergirl. There's a movie that's coming out this summer. Yep. I can't work in these conditions.
2: I thought there was a series.
1: Management!
2: I thought there was a series with the Superwoman.
1: I'm glad we got a meeting, because I'm going to stand up in this meeting today and be like, I can't do this anymore.
2: What?
1: This dude doesn't know crap about pop culture. There's a whole ass Supergirl movie that's coming out this summer.
2: And there was a series, too, I think.
1: Yes, yeah, yes.
3: Cool.
1: Who cares
3: about
1: that?
3: The series.
1: Dude, why you hung up on that series?
2: Because
3: I hung up on a series from 10 years ago.
2: I was relating to you saying
1: that. No, you're not.
2: That Superwoman got ugly, too.
1: You're derailing the show.
2: I was just saying another Superwoman got ugly.
1: I give up. This dude thinks he's funny about it, but he's pissing me off, and I'm not even joking.
3: I know.
1: I'm not even joking.
3: I know.
1: I'm trying to get... It should not be this much of a struggle for me to get through this story.
3: No, it shouldn't.
1: All I wanted to say is that Dean Cain, this fat dude, is making comments about the new Supergirl, comparing her to some creature called Chaka. So look up Chaka. It's from Land of the Lost, I guess. It's some show that was from the 70s. And she's being compared to this little creature called Chaka.
3: Yeah.
1: And so he laughed about, oh, yeah, that kind of looks like her. Ha, ha, ha.
3: Mm.
1: So now he's facing backlash because a lot of people are excited about the Supergirl movie.
3: No, they're not.
1: Oh, yeah.
3: Oh, no, sir. No, sir. Now you're just reading propaganda.
1: No.
3: That thing looks dumb as hell.
1: I'm amped.
3: You're amped for that?
1: Yes.
3: You're amped for Supergirl.
1: I am.
3: Superwoman. No, come on.
1: Supergirl.
3: Come on, Billy. No, you're not.
1: Yes, I am.
3: It looks so bad.
1: It looks so good.
3: It looks so bad. And I hate how they had to redo the Superman because I was watching some of it on HBO like the other day. And I was like, dude, this Superman's kind of like a doofus. The one with the dog.
1: All right. That's who they're comparing Supergirl to.
3: Mm.
1: All right. Now I'm going to show you a photo of Supergirl if I can find one. All right. This is her. If it'll show. I mean, I don't know. My screen's too bright, but that's her, right? Look, is she your traditional hot super girl? No. I get it. She's not the traditional super, you know, I don't know why. I got to turn, hold on. Let Grandpa turn down his damn it, I give up. Nard just got me so flustered right now. I give up. I give up on technology. I give up on the stupid ass show. I'm just over it. I'm over it, man. That was such a struggle to get through that.
3: I just think
1: it didn't go in my mind. I thought we would be talking about how Dean Cain, this fat dude, was just messing with this girl that's going to play Supergirl, smashing up the movie. It's going to be a turd now. Everybody's attacking her, calling her Chaka and all this stuff, taking attention from the movie, which might be good because nobody's ever seen it. Yeah. Then I got Nard over there derailing me that I want to punch him in the face.
3: I think the woman looks fine. I don't think there's anything wrong with her looks at all. I think she's probably a beautiful woman. I mean, but what I think is that I can't believe these people haven't learned their lesson from all of the woman superhero flops. Like, it's already been shown that it doesn't work.
1: Right, it flops. I agree. Like, they tried to make Star Wars for women.
3: But guess what?
1: And it bombed. It did.
3: Because it's not for women.
1: It's not. You got to know your
3: women
1: audience.
3: Women don't like superheroes.
1: Not a lot. They like Thor. Mm-mm. They like to touch themselves to Thor.
3: Yes. Like, that's not what women like. Who likes superheroes? Dudes. Or little boys. Like, that's who likes superheroes.
1: Well, then you got to cast an absolute baddie to play Supergirl.
3: Still ain't going to work.
1: Well, it worked for the first Wonder Woman.
3: Okay.
1: Right?
3: Kind of, yeah.
1: It worked for the first Wonder Woman.
3: Yeah, kind of.
1: As a side character, it can work.
3: Mm-hmm.
1: Maybe as a villain, it can work.
3: Yeah.
1: But dudes are the one. They're the consumers. They're the consumers of Star Wars. And and what did they do with Star Wars? They just ruined it. They ruined it.
3: Apparently, they did. And so I'm just surprised. I'm surprised. I forget what the Marvel, I think it might have been Marvel Woman, or I forget the hell what that one's name was.
1: It was called The Marvels.
3: The Marvels, yeah. And it was like, that was so terrible. And I just can't believe they didn't learn their lesson. They're still doing this it's so dumb.
1: Do you know why that one was a turd? Because you had guys, they showed men cowering, and the women were saving these men that were super frightened.
3: It's just a bad...
1: Captain Marvel, that was
3: Captain
1: terrible.
3: Marvel, that's the one, yeah.
1: I even hated in Infinity Wars, right? You know, with with Thanos and stuff, how Captain Marvel saved the day.
3: Right.
1: You start to root against him.
3: No, you do. And Supergirl is, I mean, come on, this one's going to suck. It's going to suck. I can already tell.
1: She's kind of a drunk and kind of a partier.
3: Yeah.
1: So she doesn't take herself too serious.
3: Yeah, so, okay.
1: I know. The new Star Wars is going to have the guy from The Notebook, Ryan Gosling. It's called The Starfighter or something like that. That might be all right. But Grogu, I didn't think that movie was that bad, but people just refused to go to the theater to see it.
3: Mm-hmm. And, like, people are going, they're starting to go to the theater again, so it's, like, badass.
1: And you have this adorable little creature called Grogu, right?
3: Oh, yeah.
1: Who's the star of the movie. Does the most adorable things, because I went and saw it. And I was like, this movie's not that bad, but people just refuse to go see anything Star Wars because they've ruined it so bad.
3: Yeah, it's kind of, I've heard nobody be talking about that one.
1: No, it's bombed.
3: Yeah.
1: It's over.
3: Yeah, so I just think that's how the Superwoman's going to go.
1: It was an entertaining movie. Like, the Mandalorian wasn't bad. Was not a bad movie at all. Had likable characters. But people just absolutely hate anything Star Wars right now.
3: Mm-hmm.
1: So they're not going to, you know, they're not going to support it.
3: Yeah.
1: So Dean Cain, he's all in trouble now just because he said she looks like Chaka.
3: Yeah, I mean, you just got to be careful when you're, like, involved in it, like Dean, like that guy was. Because, like, of course they're going to lash out at
1: well,
3: you.
1: Well, he laughed at a post that compared her to the primitive ape-like human Chaka.
3: Mm-hmm.
1: And, you know, that's what everybody's commenting. They're like, gosh, Supergirl's ugly.
3: Yeah. And, like, if you're going to be Dean Cain, like, if you're going to be in Hollywood, even though he's, like, 60, so, like, he's kind of done, but if you're in that world, like, they're going to attack you. You got to leave it up to, like, other people that are just, you know, outside of Hollywood, I guess.
1: That's too bad.
3: If you're in Hollywood and you say something like this, oh, they're going to kill you for it. They're going to kill you for it.
1: Nard is tweaking. Yeah, see, I don't know what his deal is today, but he wants me to be in a bad mood today. So that's what you're going to get. No, he is tweaking. He is tweaking. He's arguing with me about the dumbest stuff. I can't handle that, Derek.
3: Yeah, no.
1: I don't need somebody in here arguing with me about dumb stuff when I'm just trying to move the show along.
3: No, I got you.
1: Idiot. Well, what do you want to argue about this? There's this British sex cruise that's setting sail. There's tantra, there's lube, but there's no single men.
3: Okay. I would not want to go on a sex cruise.
1: It says here, want to embrace your sexual side in 2026? It might be time to explore the sex cruises. Coming to an ocean near you. Killing Kittens. What a name. What? Killing Kittens is the name. It's reminded me of, wasn't there like porn, like dog fart porn or whatever it was?
3: I think something like that, yeah.
1: Why do they have the nastiest names?
3: I don't know. I guess because they're freaks.
1: So Killing Kittens is the kink positive event company.
3: Yeah, that's a weird kink.
1: It's launched
3: name.
1: A very naughty cruise promising a pleasurable holiday for couples and singles alike, except for no single dudes.
3: I got it. So you can't be a single guy signing up for it.
1: No, you have to be a couple.
3: Yeah, that makes sense. It's the same thing like, you know, with the swinger parties. Like, you can't be a single guy just going. You could be a single girl and go.
1: Well, anytime there's a dude just standing by himself or he's alone, it always looks creepy.
3: Mm-hmm.
1: And I don't know if society's just burn that into our brains or what, but when you see a dude, he's just by himself. It doesn't matter if he's just anywhere, eating by himself, going to a bookstore by himself, shopping by himself, right? You get on guard.
3: Yeah.
1: He's like, hey, what's this guy's problem?
3: Why is he by himself?
1: Yeah.
3: No, I guess I really don't blame people.
1: Other rules, and it says partygoers must not misrepresent their relationships with anyone, past or present. Honesty is the key. No solo men. They have dress codes for certain things, but
3: I know some guys get butt hurt by this, but I don't know why. Like, sometimes when I get here to work, you know, it's early and there's other people that work in this building. And if there's a female that gets on the elevator, I just kind of hang back and let her, like, take that elevator. Like, I'm not like, oh, hold, you know, try to get on the elevator with her. You know, I'm not trying to make anybody feel weird. It's like, yeah, just fall back.
1: I know for me, if I'm walking in, right, mm-hmm. and there's a woman, I don't hold the door for her. I take off so that by the time she gets the door, I'm gone.
3: Yeah, for sure. And I don't blame you. It's like, hey, like, and she probably feels better about that.
1: Or if I see a woman is walking in, I don't get out of my car until she's already in the building.
3: 100%, I'm the same way. just because, like, guys are weird. And, like, even though I'm not a weird guy, that girl doesn't know that.
1: Yeah, she has no idea.
3: And I don't feel like being like, hey, I'm a weird guy.
1: Or you don't want to have to tell her, hey, look, I'm not a weird guy.
3: Hey, I'm not going to attack you, okay? So you're okay.
1: No, is it okay? I want to talk about this woman. She says she has the perfect loyal husband. She just can't be loyal. Damn. Is it okay if we talk about that?
2: Absolutely.
1: What about sexy seniors?
2: Yeah.
1: You want any pushback on that today, buddy?
2: They're sexy.
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12: 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Traffic.
14: Road work is causing about a 20-minute backup this morning on both sides of I-35. Going northbound, your construction zone goes from Loop 1604 to Olympia Parkway. And southbound, there are construction barrels causing delays from Topperwine over to Judson Road. That's San Antonio traffic. I'm Jason Fossig.
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2: Oh. About ugliness?
3: Oh, my gosh. Derek, I don't know how much longer. Look, my phone screen's cracked again now.
2: Yeah.
3: I got to buy another one. It's another $40.
2: Damn it.
3: Yeah, no, this is like my third one being in here. It's like $40 a month because I get pissed off. Now I got to buy it. Look, it's cracked again.
2: Uh-huh.
3: I got to buy another one, you dumbass.
2: Oh.
3: And what's annoying by it, because I got to use my finger to move the phone up, and now I just get these little glass cuts in my finger.
2: Yeah, those hurt.
3: Damn it, dude. I'm so pissed now. I'm so mad. So mad that my phone's all messed up now. Oh, you understand how it works. I was talking about the new movie. It had nothing to do with any other Supergirls. I understand. There's been other Supergirls.
2: Yeah, no, for sure.
3: Right? Had nothing to do with those, though. Had to do with the current one that's coming out.
2: Right.
3: It's called Forward Momentum, dumbass. And so that's why I was talking about that. And I was talking about a current event because Dean Cain yesterday sent out a tweet laughing about how this woman looks like Chaka. It had nothing to do with any other Supergirls.
2: No, I was just relating to you that there was another ugly Superwoman, and she was a Superwoman in a series. That's all I was relating to.
3: Yeah, but it had nothing to do with what I was talking about.
2: Hey,
3: Bill, there's other ugly women out there.
2: I was just saying there's another
3: ugly
2: Superwoman.
3: I'm just letting you know there's ugly women out there, Bill. Yeah, and there's even one, a super ugly one. I get it. You're not a real pop culture guy, right?
2: Yeah.
3: And just sit on the bench there, ride the bench while we talk about stuff. And then if you know something, it's pop culture, add it. Yeah, he's got poop in his brains. You know, he's got me riled up because now I got to buy another phone protector.
2: Damn it.
3: No, I'm telling you, I just bought one. They're like $40 or something. Mm-hmm. Then you got to mail in for the warranty or whatever, and then they'll send. I'm not even going to go through that. I'm just going to eat the cost again. Someday, Nord. Someday. Let me go to Cody. Yes, Cody.
4: Yeah, dumbass. Hey, the answer, Bill?
3: Yeah.
4: Is goats.
3: It's what? It's goats? I don't know what happened to your phone. See, look, now you're making everybody dumb.
2: He was already dumb.
3: No, now you're making everybody dumb.
2: Already dumb.
3: This guy.
2: Oh.
3: This woman, she goes, I have the perfect loyal husband, but I just can't shake. The guilt is eating me alive. I have such a wonderful husband, but he's the most amazing man. That's how she described him, as the most amazing man.
2: That's nice.
3: He's loving, great father. Oh, my goodness. He's just wonderful to our young child. Not only that, he does a lot of the cooking and most of the cleaning. So when I get home from my long day, I don't have to lift a finger. Mm. And you would think doing all that as a dude, you're solid, man.
2: Yeah.
3: You don't have to worry about her out there bleeping bleeps, getting nailed by somebody else, cheating on you, messaging somebody else. You're like, man, I'm covering all the bases. Good dad, good husband, clean house, cook. Got all these skills.
2: Mm-hmm.
3: She goes, I should be totally satisfied in my marriage, but I have a confession. That's the problem. That's why you can't sleep. You can never, as a dude, you got to sleep with one eye open.
2: I agree.
3: You can be the most perfect dude.
2: And still,
3: that's not going to be enough. She's got a thing for her coworker. Started out with a little banter, you know what I mean? Like, little banter, and then, ooh, happy hour. She's like, oh, I think I'll join you.
2: Mm.
3: Laura in our chat said that she would cheat on Nard.
2: I saw another girl in the chat that said, I thought you were going to attack men today.
3: Oh, yeah, I will later.
2: Okay.
3: Sorry. I wanted to. I just didn't find any stories.
2: Yeah, we didn't see men messing up.
3: I didn't see any dudes.
2: Sorry about that. I looked for that, too, but I couldn't find any.
3: If any dudes want to help us out today.
2: Yeah.
3: Maybe you can't stop cheating on your wife or something, or mm-hmm. you know what I mean? Just something that makes men look bad. If you don't mind, you could call in to Goof and we'll set it up. I'll take your call later on in the program.
2: Yep.
3: So that if you're like a bad guy or, like I said, cheating on your wife or doing something horrible, I would love to take your call just so we can have some bad dirt on men today.
5: That actually scares me. You can't just like, they'll bring up what you said yesterday.
3: Yeah.
5: You guys should stop doing that. Every day's a new day.
3: So this woman, she goes, now, admittingly, she goes, I have the hots for him. She's talking like Nard. I got the hots for him. Butterflies, all that. Anyways, now he's clapping those cheeks.
5: Mm. I like to do that.
3: So she's like, I don't know what to do. That's my confession.
5: That's like, a hell of a confession.
3: You got all this greatness from your man at home.
5: Mm-hmm.
3: And you're still not satisfied.
5: No, they never are.
3: That's why there's a lot of people, and I've seen it online, they're like, man, the world started to go bad when women entered the workforce. I know.
5: It's a crazy thing to say.
3: I agree. But in this case,
5: because women entered the workforce because we went to war.
3: Yeah. But I agree, Derek. But in this case, it kind of applies, because if she wasn't at the workplace, she wouldn't be seeing some other guy that she's now got the hots for.
5: Hmm.
3: Right? And then she would just be at home just appreciating her
5: prisoner.
3: Husband. Yeah, she'd be a prisoner at home appreciating her husband.
5: Mm-hmm. She wouldn't have her eyes out there.
3: Mm-mm.
5: I just think if you... To me, if you lose your girl, if your girl starts going with another dude, then it's just how it happens. You just got to move on.
3: Well, this guy doesn't know about it, so
5: she's
3: doing this behind his back.
5: Like, it happens, and it sucks. But there's people that, have, you know, it doesn't work out for everybody.
3: That's why I do think you almost got to check your partner's phone.
5: Yeah, oh,
3: all the evidence is on this woman's phone.
5: Mm-hmm.
3: You know, women, like, when you go to sleep, usually women will go check your phone while you're sleeping.
5: Oh, dude, sometimes I wake up and my phone is on her side of the bed, like on her nightstand.
3: Or you'll hear, are you asleep?
5: Yeah.
3: Are you asleep? Uh-huh. Yeah, or your phone's on her nightstand. Yeah.
5: Well, it's unfair because, like,
3: how'd that get there? Yeah. I don't know, man. These phones are crazy. Technology's wild. It must have ran over there.
5: Mm-hmm. It's just unfair because, like, I got a deviated septum, and so you know when I'm asleep because I'm like, like, you know I'm passed out, so you can, I mean, do anything to me.
3: Yep.
5: Not do anything to me. You can,
3: That was weird.
2: Like, open invite.
3: Yeah, he's like, hey, fellas. You know,
5: that's not what I meant.
2: You know what I'm story, guys? You guys are full game.
3: Yeah, you guys get to do whatever you want to me.
5: It's just funny because sometimes, like, I won't let the dog in bed, and the dog will just wait till she hears that sound, and then she's like, okay, I get in bed now. You know? Or my chick's like, okay, now I can go through his phone.
3: Yeah.
5: You know?
3: They're saying we need to have CPAP-y Derek. Yeah, he might need a CPAP machine someday.
5: Why?
3: So you can
5: breathe. That's a normal sound.
3: No, there's sleep apnea. I guess you die from that.
5: That's fine. You can't die from that.
3: Yeah, I think you can.
5: You can't.
3: You can die from sleep apnea.
5: I never would.
3: Well, you'd say you wouldn't.
5: I eventually start breathing again.
3: Man, do all good husbands get cheated on?
5: No, of course not.
3: Man, I don't know.
5: They don't.
3: I want to believe that they don't, but it sure sounds like
5: some
3: it.
5: Some do, yes.
3: Women get bored with good husbands. I think they do. I think they get real bored with a good husband.
5: I don't think so. I really don't.
3: I
5: think some do, yes. That's why the stories are shocking. That's why we read them.
3: I just think she just looks over at him. Gosh, he's just too good.
5: What?
3: Ugh.
5: I don't think she sees him that way.
3: Yeah.
5: Until after.
3: Nah, she's like, he's just so good he's boring.
5: Mm.
3: Yeah, only boring people get bored. So, yeah, all chicks get bored and cheat. That's from The Eradicator.
5: I just don't think so.
3: Sappy Pappy used to go through her man's phone all the time. Not anymore. It gets exhausting.
5: Mm-hmm. It does, especially when you don't find anything. Because in a weird way, it's like, oh, man, I just did that for nothing. But really, you should be happy about it.
3: This guy, he's like, why is you guys nonstop attacking Nard all the time? Give the guy a break sometimes.
5: We're not even talking about Nard.
2: Yeah, nothing happened.
3: Give him a break. You shut up.
5: We're not even talking about Nard. We're talking about good husbands. Golly. People that have families. People that have something to go home to. That's who we're talking about. We're not talking about this loser that lives alone and nobody wants him.
3: Oh, man.
5: We're not even attacking that giant turd over there.
3: I only got mad because I'm trying to move the show along. I'm trying to just... If I can't just talk about a story, like I hear other shows and they just have banter and they're throwing it around like, oh, yeah, and this, then Nard is arguing with me about a story that doesn't need an argument. I'm just trying to convey the information out there so that we can have banter, right?
5: Yeah.
3: And then Nard's arguing. No, no, no. There's another girl that's ugly.
5: Mm-hmm.
3: I'm like, that has nothing to do with what I'm talking about. No, no, no. Oh. This other Supergirl.
5: Green Goddess has a great point, Billy.
3: What?
5: Other shows suck.
3: I get that. I get that. But I do enjoy, I like good banter. Mm-hmm. I like a good volley when we're throwing it around.
5: Yeah. No, it's not really a volleyer.
3: No, no, he's a grunter. Are you, not, are you hearing him grunt?
2: I didn't even grunt.
3: You just did. You're going, You keep doing that the whole time.
5: No, he's just, still doing that.
2: I don't know why.
5: I don't know why either. I don't know why you get mad at us because of a thing you're doing.
3: And he's like, I'm not even doing that. I'm like, yeah, you are, bud.
5: Dude, that has to creep people out in the Uber.
3: That's to creep people out listening.
5: When he's like, the girl has to be like, oh, my God.
3: He's touching himself.
5: And he's like,
3: That's what he does. Nark, can you get in the camera now? You're like in the corner.
2: Which way I need to go?
5: Okay. I don't know, figure it out.
3: Can you look there and see where you are there, bud?
5: Yep.
3: All right, can you get on the camera?
5: Mm-hmm.
3: There you go. Are you just going to rest your head on the camera? Is that what you're doing?
2: No, I'm not even that close to the camera.
3: I know. That's my point. Get nice and close to the camera so people can see you. I mean, you're the star of the show, are you not?
2: Yes, sir.
3: Okay, well, they want to see you.
5: Yes, sir.
3: I know he did.
5: He's just like, yeah, I am, duh.
3: Sexy seniors. Romance and sexual intimacy doesn't diminish with age.
5: That's what I'm hearing, especially the last 6 months. Sex keeps going.
3: They say you might think that it declines with age, but seniors want to get caught up in those throes of passion, too, according to a new study.
5: I just have a hard time believing that. I really do. It's like my grandparents just have a hard time just moving.
3: You said your grandpa has a hard time catching his breath.
5: He lost his breath like 4 months ago, and he hasn't caught it. Like, he's been out of breath for 4 months. He can't, like, if he makes a move, I cannot see my grandpa hump. I just can't. And my great-grandpa, he lived to like 100, and I only knew him from like, you know, when he was like 80 on, and I just don't see him ever humping in that era.
3: So, as we get older, are we going to be attracted to then old women?
5: I don't know.
3: Do you know what I mean? Because right now, you're looking at it like, I would never.
5: Uh-huh.
3: Right? No offense. You're like, oh, I would never. I'd just close up shop. But Derek, you know what I mean? So when you get older and you're taking off your lady's diaper, which is probably in a diaper, she's like, hold on, I got to take off my diaper.
5: And then you're like, all right, cool. Because Emmett Smith is like, oh, yeah, check. I love wearing these Depends.
3: Yeah.
5: And so it's like these older people are just wearing diapers. And it's like, is Emmett Smith taking off his diaper and getting a mouth hug?
3: Yeah.
5: Like, no way, right?
3: I think he is.
5: I don't think so.
3: They say there's a lot of action out there. Older ladies looking kind of nice. I get it. Maybe they are.
5: Yeah.
3: But this thing, it went from 60 to 83. They're talking about how much these people are banging.
5: Okay, so it does stop in your 80s.
3: I don't know if it does. Let me look.
5: I think it has to. I just don't think it's any possible way.
3: No, there's a guy here, 91, and his wife is 89, and they still have a regular sex life.
5: That has to be so rare.
3: They're doing it once or twice a week.
5: They have to be an anomaly.
3: Yeah, it says here they hump once or twice a week.
5: I mean, good for them, but I just have a hard time believing they can physically do it. Like, physically, like, hold themselves up and, like...
3: This woman is 91, and she still gives her husband at least one or two mouth hugs a week.
5: No way. No way. I just don't believe them. If it's true, I'm sorry, but it's just like... even doggy style. I feel like they would just, you'd have all the lube in the world, I guess. I don't know. Ugh. I guess maybe one day I'll find out. I don't know.
3: I don't know. I just feel like when a woman gets to a certain age, it's just sand.
5: Yes.
3: Right?
5: Right.
3: It's got to, you know how you get something in your eye and it just burns, right? It's like, feels like you got sand in your eye. That's what I feel like the lady part is like.
5: Yeah.
3: And I'm not trying to be rude, but.
5: No, I'm not either.
3: But that's the great point. They have a thing called Granny Glide.
5: I just, I love my wife. I love my wife. But it's like, you know, she's like in her 30s now. And like my attractiveness to her is just like falling off a cliff. You know what I mean? Like every year she gets older, I'm just like less and less and less and less into her.
3: What's up, big Mexican wiener? Yes.
6: All I got to say is just because the wrapper is wrinkled on the outside doesn't mean that the candy still ain't sweet on the inside.
3: Okay. Well, Derek said, though, he's with his woman, and every year that passes, he's less attracted to her.
5: Yeah, she's in her 30s. It's like it's cooked for her.
6: That's why I face F mine.
3: So... Does she know that, Derek? Do you tell her that?
5: No, like, I don't cooked. Tell her that. I would never like, tell her that.
3: So you don't tell her, hey, you know, no, you're cooked.
5: Yeah, no, God, no. That would be rude.
3: Hey, Derek, just a reminder, it's supposed to be like attack men today.
5: Oh, that's right.
3: Yeah.
5: Yeah.
3: So you should just be attacking yourself.
5: Well, I've been gross, so I'm not falling off a cliff. I was born at the bottom of it.
3: All right, Nard, attack yourself.
2: I mean, it's kind of hard. I'm hot right now.
5: Okay.
2: I used to be ugly. I used to be gross. Yeah. But now I'm kind of hot, though.
3: Huh. We're going to do that today, huh?
2: No. I mean, I'm feeling pretty good today.
3: Okay. So you're like, oh, man, there's just nothing bad about me.
5: No girls.
3: Nothing bad about me. I'm just hot now. So, no, y'all attack each other.
5: Mm-hmm.
3: I'm just going to stand on sidelines because I'm hot. All right. They want a bald check. I don't think he's got – Nard is not going bald.
5: Yeah, he's combing it. Oh, he's okay. Hiding it now.
3: You're hiding it. That's what I'm saying. Right there. You had it.
5: Oh.
3: Right there.
5: Oh.
3: All right. Now.
5: Yeah, keep doing that. Keep doing that.
2: Okay. All right.
5: Yeah, keep doing that.
2: All right, you guys.
5: Yeah. Keep doing that.
3: Man, who's over there, Nard, with you?
2: Nobody.
3: It looked like somebody's over there.
2: There's
3: with you.
2: Nobody over there.
3: It looked like you and somebody were having fun.
5: Right.
3: Were you doing the chicken head?
2: I wasn't doing nothing.
5: Somebody getting top over there.
3: Bark.
5: Crazy.
3: My buddy Peter just reminded me, yes, it was in the article, too, how seniors were having more sex than the young college studs.
5: See,
3: and STDs are rampant in those old folks' homes.
5: Well, facts are facts.
3: Yeah.
5: What do I know? It just seems gross. And it seems difficult for them.
3: It does.
5: Again, they just have a hard time doing anything.
3: Yeah, but maybe that. Maybe they get us, you know, a second wind or something.
5: Okay. All right. I guess.
3: All right. Got to take a quick break. Let me see what's coming up on the program today. Hold on. I got to scroll up. Man forced in marriage. Satanic ritual, too. And they found him at an Olive Garden. Next. What's going on? It's Billy Madison.
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19: 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Traffic.
21: The three left lanes are blocked off by a new crash on Loop 410 eastbound before Broadway, causing a 10-minute backup and a 30-minute slowdown due to construction work. Only one lane is open on I-35 southbound from Topperwine to Judson Road. That's San Antonio traffic. I'm Jason Fossick.
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0: I saw this thing. Older men with wives shouldn't expect sex all the time. It's kind of rude.
1: I mean, I definitely don't.
0: Her man went for her best friend. I got that audio. I got a woman who says her boyfriend and mom were caught exchanging nude photos.
1: Mm-hmm.
0: Can you imagine your mother?
1: Yes.
0: Sending nudes to your man. Let's say, Derek, you were a girl.
1: Yeah.
0: Right? And you caught your mom sending nudes to your man.
1: I could see it.
0: That would be so... The betrayal. The nastiness. The level of nasty that is on.
1: It is. I mean, it's a whole... It's just a different... It's a cousin of, like, incestual nastiness.
0: You know what's so funny is I have audio of this woman. Men shouldn't expect that all the time from their wives.
1: Yeah.
0: And then I have another woman. She's like, this woman claims that men are better when they get it every day. They're just better people.
1: I mean, she's probably right.
0: And then you got this other woman. I don't give it to my man every day. He don't deserve it.
1: Mm-hmm.
0: But then, oh, damn it, I forgot. We're supposed to be talking about.
1: I know.
0: Man, there just weren't a
1: lot of.
0: I don't
1: know why you said that yesterday.
0: I don't know. Well, I said,
1: knew we weren't going to be able to do that.
0: I will take calls later today from men that maybe you're cheating or you're just a bad guy or something, right?
1: Yeah.
0: Kind of a douche. Maybe you got a roster and we could just pick on you or something.
1: Yep.
0: Damn it. This isn't going to help either. Because husband's wife, I guess the husband says that, you know, everything he does just gives his wife the ick.
1: Yeah, she just hates him. And there's definitely those relationships out there where you just hate the person you're with, and you don't even know why. And that person probably didn't even do anything.
0: Husband gives wife the ick, so she cheated.
1: You just suck. I feel so bad for those people. They're just, like, carrying along, doing what they've always done, and it's just, like, all of a sudden, like, your partner hates you. And you're like, what did I do? It's like nothing.
0: Here you go. This is a good one for the, as we said, you know, talking about dudes today.
1: Mm-hmm.
0: Women like when a man wears their undies in the bedroom.
1: I feel like if I tried that, like, my chick would leave me.
0: Some women like the aesthetic of their dude wearing women's panties.
1: Like, my chick doesn't like if I say or do anything sus. And I say and do a lot of sus stuff. And she really gets the ick about it. Most, she's like, will you stop doing that?
0: Don't women want, like, a dude?
1: Yeah, they do. Well, my chick does.
0: Right? So,
1: but I cook and clean, so, like, how could I be a dude?
0: Why the hell would women want us in undies?
1: Mm-hmm.
0: Like, their undies.
1: Mm-hmm.
0: I'm not doing it. That'll be it. Y'all can be on one side of the earth, and we'll be on the other side. If you're trying to put us in your britches, absolutely not.
1: No, I'm gonna be on their side for sure.
0: Like, the pegging was too far.
1: Yeah.
0: The pegging was too far. To me, that's way too far. And the funniest part about pegging is, because I used to say that was where the man's G-spot was. And so it's like, oh, yeah, you can get your man's G-spot. You just got to peg him. And then they find out, no, his G-spot was actually in his uncircumcised penis. And so our G-spot was there, but they removed our G-spots. And so that's why I kept saying, they're digging in the wrong spot.
1: Yeah.
0: So women were going back there.
1: That's disgusting, dude.
0: And they were thinking, oh, that's where the G-spot is on a man. And it's like, I knew that was wrong. There's no way they're going to put the G-spot back there.
1: No way.
0: No way.
1: Just doesn't make sense.
0: And shame on whoever got pegged first.
1: Well.
0: It's like, I'm going to be a pioneer.
1: I mean, I guess maybe some guys it is because, you know, that's what, you know, gay guys or something. I don't know.
0: Well, you get like why they do it.
1: Yeah, because they, I mean, but if you're a straight man, yeah, I don't think your G-spot's there.
0: No way.
1: And it sucks to know that like our G-spots were taken from us.
0: This dude says the way Bill bitches and whines about Nard, I figured he was wearing women's underwear. No, you ever have that friend that just annoys you?
1: You ever have that guy that's just been around too long? That's Nard.
0: Yeah, he just annoys me because he's not a genuine person. So I think that's what bothers me. And he doesn't know anything about pop culture. He doesn't, not a lot.
1: Yeah, No, he's a tough guy.
0: So it's tough to have a conversation
1: with him. And Billy really doesn't like this era that he's in where he's like, I'm hot. He does not, like, it annoys him to the nth degree. Like, he is.
0: I don't think it's cool.
1: He doesn't think it's funny. He doesn't think it's cool. He doesn't. He hates it.
0: I do.
1: He hates it.
0: I can't.
1: And so, therefore, Nard annoys him on everything he does.
0: Everything. Everything.
1: Mm-hmm.
0: So, when he's just like, oh, I'm hot. And I'm like, all right, dude, it's just, it sounds fake.
1: Yeah, it does.
0: So
1: it sounds like he's doing a bit.
0: Yeah, and I don't like that. It makes us just hokey and stupid.
1: Mm-hmm.
0: I don't like it. Let's see here. A woman says men will never be able to give enough.
1: Mm.
0: Well, I mean, that goes back to that story I read where the man was cleaning and cooking and working and paying all the bills and doing everything. And then the woman was like, meets some guy at work that does none of those things for her. Then she ends up letting that guy clap her cheeks and starts cheating on her husband, even though she's got a husband that does a bazillion things for her.
1: That would be insane. Like, I have a hard time believing that one.
0: You have
1: a husband that does everything, and you go get your cheeks clapped by another.
0: Just some guy that doesn't do anything.
1: What? What are you talking about?
0: None of that stuff. And she has a kid with her husband.
1: How could you ever do that?
0: I don't know. You guys are monsters. Damn it. We did it again.
1: Yeah, we got to get out of
0: this. We'll reset.
1: Yeah, yeah, please. Top of the hour.
0: Yeah, something like that. We'll try that.
1: You got to snap out of it.
0: What you got to do, ladies, there's got to be more stories about bad men.
1: Well, it's hard. Like, I cooked my own dinner last night. It's like, it's hard for me to come in here and be like, yeah, pro women.
0: 210 Bandit says, this show depresses me. It's just one story, sir. It's a sensational story. A man charged in forced marriage, satanic ritual after police respond to an Olive Garden.
2: Court documents say police were called to Olive Garden in Newington Saturday morning for a woman being held against her will. That call coming from the Pennsylvania State Police after receiving a report from a woman who was tracking her daughter's cell phone. The documents allege officers saw cigarette burns on her legs after she ran out of the restaurant to tell them she wanted to file an emergency restraining order against Daniel Ouellette. Investigators say they found a satanic Bible, sweatshirt, and bag in Ouellette's car. The paperwork says Ouellette had a gun and forced the victim to marry him. The documents say on Friday, he pointed a gun at her while she was driving, saying a religious cult was following them.
0: Okay. Gosh, this dude's nuts.
1: Yeah, he is.
2: Saturday morning, the documents say he grabbed her arm and cut her hand for a satanic ritual in Kittery, Maine. Police intervening in Newington later that morning.
0: Damn. Luckily, she's been rescued.
1: Yeah, thank God.
0: Did you see there was a British con artist? She's 37.
1: Mm-hmm.
0: Somehow posed as a 12-year-old autistic victim to con family into adopting her. So this family thought that this 37-year-old woman was 12 years old.
1: And if you see her, it's like you start to look at the family like, how could you ever think that?
0: She looks 37.
1: She looks every bit of 37. Nothing about her seems like 12 years old.
0: Yeah, that was a weird story.
1: It was such a stupid story.
0: We're going to have Dr. J coming up. Also, I sent this video to Derek. You probably already saw it. The man that hurt his balls building a house.
1: Yes.
0: We'll get to that, too. Hang on.
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4: 76 and cloudy. Getting warmer in the afternoon with a high of 91.
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0: People in the chat are saying, "Damn, the hate for Billy from Nord is plain as day." I agree.
1: What? Wow.
0: I agree.
1: How? What?
0: Oh, wow. God. There's a lot of hate there.
1: No.
0: Like this isn't like this. This isn't forever. This is just right now.
1: I have no hate.
0: Oh, stop it.
1: I don't.
0: Stop it. I don't believe you.
1: I really don't.
0: I don't believe you.
17: You
0: yeah,
17: say
0: you
17: that
0: do.
17: Convincing. You zero.
1: I don't have I no really, hate. Whatsoever.
0: We'll talk about that another day.
17: I really don't.
1: I don't. And
0: he's like I don't.
17: Chill. I don't. I don't.
0: I'm chill.
1: Yeah.
0: Oh, that right there. That
17: I'm
0: tells
17: chill.
0: You everything.
17: It's his problem.
0: Let's see. What's up, Dr. J?
18: It's
17: part What's of Dr. Up, buddy? Honestly, it's part of Dr. J's fault because he gave him those apps.
18: It is.
0: Yeah, it is.
1: No, Nord has attitude.
0: Just a hatred towards the show, towards what? The listeners,
1: yep.
0: Towards everything now since he got apps. It really created a monster.
17: Dr. J, he warns again. He's like, hey, you got to watch out for this.
18: I warn you. I did. I yep. said it. He's going to be an animal. I said that.
17: He did.
0: Yeah, he's just
17: did.
0: Walking around. He's got this dumb bit that he does when he's like, I'm hot.
1: I mean, this is the hottest I've ever been, so it's kind of hard not to say that.
0: See?
17: You still ass.
18: Is he wearing crop tops yet?
17: He's almost. The shirts are getting shorter and shorter.
18: Yeah.
17: I would see him be crop toppy maybe a little later on in the summer.
18: Yes.
0: I think by July.
17: Yep.
18: Yeah.
17: He definitely wears his shirt though now. Like if he lifts up his arms at all, his shirt does go up.
0: You know what's funny is that he's got an American flag crop top that he wants to wear for 4th of July.
18: Yes,
0: he's laughing because he knows it's true.
1: It is.
18: Yeah, good for him. What the heck?
0: Yeah, no, it's good.
1: I think
0: good
1: he
0: for
1: got
0: him.
1: It from Billy, no?
18: Yeah. Most yeah. Likely. Yeah.
0: Oh, that's not mine. You guys are stupid. You guys are real dumb. Yes. You know, I don't wear crop tops. Get out of here. I wear baggy clothes, Doc. What mental thing is wrong with me that I wear 2XL shirts, like over baggy clothes?
1: It's not a thing.
18: You have some mental. Yeah, you just think you're still a big person or something.
0: Yeah, but I've never been a big person. Okay, I was more muscular when I went to the gym.
18: Maybe.
0: And stuff.
18: Maybe.
0: Man, people are saying it's daddy issues. Could be.
1: They always say that, though. You can't ever listen to this chat.
0: Yeah, it's got to be my daddy issues.
1: They're always going to steer you in the wrong direction.
18: Yes.
0: Well, I got this other thing where I have to buy two of everything. I don't know what that is. Do you know what that is, Doc? What kind of mental disorder I have?
18: Maybe you didn't want to do laundry. I don't know.
0: I'm not sure. No, I'll open one. Like one, I have this shirt that I'm wearing now. I have another one, but it's still in the little package.
18: Well, I mean, if you tour your house, you're like an old toy store that everything's in the package still.
0: Yeah, it's real stupid.
18: Millennium Falcon, and you got weird things all still packaged. I mean, crazy.
0: It is very crazy. Well, Doc, what's going on with the plastic?
18: So where Mentor came out with these monster size implants that go from 930 to 1440. Like silicone.
0: We're talking boobies?
18: Yes. And those are insane implants. I have to send you a picture. I have.
0: Have you put any in yet?
18: We may be putting in a 1440. You have to take a little course online on stuff for Mentor, and you have to. It does not. The warranty's not covered because technically they're for reconstruction, but. I think we're gonna put our first couple sets in soon, and the people that are gonna get them already have like 1,000.
0: Gotcha.
18: So they're going up.
0: Do you have to have wider hips? Do you do any measurements for hips when you're putting in implants? Obviously, if you're gonna go to 1450 for these implants, do you measure the hips so it doesn't look so crazy? If you just are built like Britney Spears, you don't want these 1450s riding around.
18: Yeah, I mean, I try my best to kind of like, hey, this may be, you know, we may be getting a little cartoonish. Are you in the entertainment industry? Give me a little background why you want something, because you're a thin person. You're, you know, you obviously, even if you get to 800, that's huge. So why, you know, I try to ask a lot of questions, you know, just to figure things out before. You know, we get some weird things.
0: I'm getting tremendous hate from the chat right now. They're telling me to shut up because they're like, they want all women to get the 1450s.
18: Oh, wow. Okay. All right. Well, that's it. A lot of women are removing and replacing their old implants. They're going from like saline or something bigger, and they're kind of going smaller now. That's kind of a trend with a lift. In an internal stitch. And so I'm getting a lot of those. Instead of going bigger, they're going smaller.
0: Interesting.
18: So I'm getting some of those. Yeah, a lot more of those actually than going bigger. Which
0: that's just the trend right now where women are they don't want the big giant boobs. They want nice boobs.
18: Right.
0: But they don't want the giant boobs.
18: Right. But that's different than what it was even 3 years ago. People were wanting these big breasts, and now they're kind of downsizing, I would say.
0: Same thing for butts, too, right?
18: Yeah, I just booked a BBL reduction, and I think a lot of us in town are doing them. This lady, I guess, had a monster BBL done, didn't like it. They had like two or three, and then had like BBL hate after that, and then they're calling, and like, can you lipo some of this off now? So again, a reduction. We're kind of moving centering, I guess.
0: You know what's interesting?
18: Some normalcy.
0: That never happens with wieners.
1: Never.
0: Where wieners get big and they're like, oh, we're going to start going smaller with the wieners. They never do that.
18: Mm-mm.
1: Never.
18: Nobody ever does that. I've never gotten one consult for that. No.
0: You've never had a guy come in and be like, Doc,
1: I got too much wean.
0: Can you make this smaller? My wife's going to leave me.
1: God, what a, that'd be bad.
18: I mean, I get your listeners who are like, oh, yeah, do you do a wiener reduction? Ha, ha, ha, all the time.
0: Yeah, but they don't mean it.
18: Mm-mm. Yeah, they're just, you know, they're doing their thing. But, yeah, reductions, you know, implant downsizing, BBL downsizing, those are kind of trendy right now.
0: All right, so you know how they have ball maxing, you know, where guys are going in and they're getting some sort of, I don't know, something put in their balls to make their balls bigger?
18: Yeah.
0: Have you done, obviously, like an air that's lost, you know, a tire that's lost a lot of air? When women go in, have you had to maybe overfill the downstairs a little bit? Fill those tires down there that might have lost some of the air, if you know what I mean, in the woman's pants. So have women requested to maybe add even more than what they started with?
18: Sometimes
0: you have lip filler for your face. Do you have that for your downstairs?
18: Yeah. You can actually add fat and kind of puff up that area, kind of rejuvenate it because you've lost a lot of weight and it's a little saggy. So you add fat. I still get most women wanting me to remove some of the thickness.
0: Really?
18: In that area. But a few people, I've added fat to that area. A few. But they've had like massive weight loss.
0: Gotcha.
18: And it just looks like, it just looks hanging.
0: Yeah.
18: And not cute. So, yeah. So I get all kinds of weird things. I mean, every day, I'm surprised by something every day.
0: Yeah, I bet. You probably get all sorts of weird calls.
18: Yeah, man, I get some weird calls. Remember about 5 to 8 years ago, I called you guys and some lady wanted me to make her ankles and knees fatter, like give her cankles.
0: Yeah, that was weird.
1: Mm-hmm.
0: She liked the look of that.
18: Yeah, so I injected fat in her ankles and her knees, and she loved it. Yeah. I was so nervous. I was like, what? Nobody wants that, so I get weird things.
0: Can you make the knees look better? You know, because that, you know, obviously it's short weather. For whatever reason, I don't think dudes really look at women's knees, but women look at women's knees.
18: Oh,
0: and
18: that's a big
0: thing that women are self-conscious about. So how do you make knees look aesthetically pleasing?
18: So hopefully you just can use 2 small incisions and you can lipo them and use Renuvion just to shrink the skin. The worst case is you have to make an incision and do a knee lift. And I've had to do that before, really massive weight loss, a lot of hanging skin. So knee lift at the time of your surgery, which is a little, I mean, it's odd to think about, but sometimes it's the only way. You just have to cut that skin out, try to hide it in the knee, like the knee groove above the patella, sort of that area just above it. And I've had to do that before. So,
0: how do you get rid of what they call the saddle bags?
1: Love handles?
0: They're on the, I guess, from your waist, and they're on the sides of your thigh. In fact, some people, did you see Sophie Rain, the OnlyFans model? I don't know if you saw it, Doc, but she was down there for Miami Swim Week, right? So they were wearing bikinis and stuff, and they were modeling bikinis.
1: Mm-hmm.
0: And
18: yeah.
0: People are so hypercritical. They were saying that she had saddle bags. And so they were saying, you know, oh, if I was her, I would want to get those removed. I think she's like 22 or 23 years old.
18: And oh, man.
0: I know, just to make poor women even more self-conscious.
18: Yeah, saddlebags are good, too, to take out. A lot of people just add them on. They want to kind of make their legs look a little slimmer. But then people who want BBLs want me to make their legs look, or their saddlebags look better. Yeah, their saddlebags look better. So some people keep the saddlebags and I fill above them to give them sort of a slope to their butt, the size of their butt.
0: Gotcha.
18: So
0: I guess they were saying like the saddlebags when she was walking, they were moving a little bit. I don't know. You'd have to watch the video.
18: Yeah.
1: I mean, they're just being hypercritical.
18: Yeah, I'm man. Sure we're in a different world. Yeah, like Derek said, we're in a different world now. Everybody's looking at everything. Back in the like 80s and 90s, you didn't have like pictures and you didn't have social media. You didn't have all this stuff to torture people about.
0: Oh, that has to be the worst. With social media, it has to be awful.
18: These girls are, I don't know how they do it. I don't know how they wake up every day and doom scroll and not think terribly about themselves, you know?
0: Well, you see, there was a woman who, this guy, he left 10 minutes after the date because she had done, basically AI'd her photos.
18: Uh-huh.
0: So it still looked like her, but it was just a better version of her. And so the guy was like, oh, this doesn't really look like you. And so he left the date. And I would imagine, you know, people are going into ChatGPT or whatever, and they're like, hey, AI my photo. It still looks like them, but then they bring that in and say, hey, doc, make me look like this.
18: Oh, man. It's definitely a challenge. It's something we've had to, like, deal with in the last several years. It's you have to, like, I get women who are in their, like, mid-50s showing me pictures of girls who are, like, in their like 20s and this is the body they want. And I'm like, well, that may not be exactly like that.
0: Yeah.
18: You know, I bring them back down.
0: I do plastics. I don't have a time machine.
18: Yeah. Like there's no magic wand. I do like, you know, I'm a real plastic surgeon. I'm not promising you the sun and moon and, you know, but it's been challenging.
0: Okay.
18: And, but girls are going smaller. Butts are getting smaller. Even lips, they're wanting them dissolved. So slightly different times than it was even years ago.
0: Nord had made a bet because Nord is a huge Knicks fan.
17: What?
0: I didn't know if you knew this.
17: Jeez.
0: Well, he said that if the Spurs, because he doesn't think the Spurs can come back from the series. So Nord said that he would get breast implants.
17: I did not even say that.
0: If the Spurs come back and they win the series. Shut up. Now you're going to back out on it now?
17: I didn't even say any of them.
0: He said that. He goes, there's no way the Spurs are going to come back. So Nord said that. He goes, I'll get breast implants if the Spurs can come back and win it. That's what he was saying.
17: That's what he said.
0: So I don't
17: know. He can't go back on it now.
19: What?
0: I think a nice set of knockers would go pretty good with those abs, huh? Mm-hmm.
18: I think we just do a test run, just give him some saline under the skin and for like a weekend. Take pictures.
0: Oh, that's fine. Okay, that's fine. Yeah. If we can give Nord saline boobs for the weekend boobies.
18: Yeah, weekend saline boobs. And then you guys take pictures with him and then let everything gets absorbed.
0: Yeah, we'll put him in a bikini. Like in
17: that's badass. See, Nord? That's pretty cool, huh?
19: No, it's not.
17: Yeah. Come on, dude.
0: All right, come on, Nord.
17: Be funny one time in your life.
0: If the Spurs come back and they win.
17: Come on, they're down 2-1.
19: I'm not even a Knicks fan.
17: Oh, I know, but they're down 2-1.
0: Come on, Nord.
17: Come on, Nard.
18: Yeah. Come on, Nard.
0: It's just weekend boobs.
17: Come on, Nard. It's just weekend boobs.
0: You can have those boobs like when you have your son one weekend.
17: Yes.
19: Oh.
18: Yeah.
0: Does it hurt to get it done?
18: No, I just put a little saline under
17: the skin. Come on, Nard. That'd be so
18: funny. Give him like little A's.
17: What?
18: You know, something.
17: And it would be like, people would be like, oh my God, Nard did this.
0: Yeah.
17: Oh. They would credit you with the Spurs comeback victory.
0: Yeah. You know how many followers you would get on social media?
17: Because you made the bet.
18: Yes, exactly. Well, whatever you want, Nard, we're here for you.
0: Yeah,
18: whatever you want.
17: He said yes one time.
0: He said yes, he'll do it, Doc. All right, that's awesome. We got a deal.
17: Damn, Nard, there you go, buddy.
0: All right. All right, Dr. J.
17: Go Spurs, go.
18: Thank you, guys.
0: All right, thank you so much.
17: Spurs, go.
0: Dr. Genevieve, plasticsurgery.com. If the Spurs come back.
17: If they win tonight, Nard, he's going to pucker up.
0: Because Doc will give him weekend boobies.
17: Yes. Come on, Nard.
0: Come on, buddy. You got this. All right, we'll be back. 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
3: Game 3 was New York said, hey, we're going to the Mecca. We got this down. San Antonio came in and said, nah, we're going to walk out of the most famous arena with a win. That's exactly what happened. And hopefully we can do it again Game 4. Our team from the 210 proved it could be done. And with that Game 3 win comes some hope. And with some hope comes another victory in Game 4. Let's hope so. Now's a great time to be a fan of San Antonio. 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
10: 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Traffic.
12: Just the left lane is open through a construction zone on I-35 southbound between Topperline and Judson. This is causing an hour of backup and delay start from Shirts Parkway. And on the eastbound side of Highway 90, watch out for a stalled vehicle in the right lane at Zarzamora. That's San Antonio Traffic. I'm Jason Fossig.
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1: You'd see Nard with breasts.
0: What? Yeah. Nice ones, too. Just weekend boobies.
1: Dude, if the Spurs win, Nard gets breasts.
0: Just weekend boobies. A lot of women will do this for weddings.
1: Yeah.
0: Or if they want to have a, like a big, fun girls' weekend. Mm-hmm. They'll go in, they'll fill them up a little bit just for the weekend. They'll dissolve. It goes away. It just dissolves right back into your body.
1: It won't be permanent, Nard. Yeah.
0: You'll pee your boobs out.
1: There you go.
0: It's not even a big deal.
1: And just think, you can finally be somebody that your son will be proud of.
2: Okay.
0: Right. My daddy's boobies helped the Spurs win.
1: The Spurs won, and my daddy got boobies.
0: Yeah. My daddy made a challenge. He said the Spurs win the championship. Then he's going to get boobies.
1: My daddy's got balls and boobs.
0: Weekend boobies. They'll be gone, dude. They'll be gone by Monday.
1: Dude, your son will be so proud of you.
0: I tell you what, this is when you're going to do it. Because we're supposed to have a BMS Live coming up.
2: Okay.
0: Before the end of the month. I don't know if I can give out the date yet. I don't want
1: to. The finals will be over, though.
0: Yeah, the finals will be over. I believe it's like on a Friday, the 26th of June is when we're, that's when we're shooting for.
1: Yeah.
0: It will be like the, there's not as much seating, so it will be limited. We're trying to work out the details. Hopefully we get that done. But that would be a good time.
1: Mm.
0: A very nice time. So, Nard, well, you should get the boobs, and then you can show them at our BMS Live. That would be great. Get them that weekend.
1: I don't know why Nard's not hyping this up.
2: Yeah.
0: We could have a booby booth.
1: Yeah.
0: Or people. What do you think? Get in there with Nard. Get in the booby booth.
1: How excited Nard is.
0: People want to know, is that legal? I don't know. I don't know what's legal. I have no idea. Wait, what cup size? Oh, women are already jealous. Look, you're making women already jealous.
1: Dude, look at you.
0: Very progressive of Nard.
1: Mm-hmm.
0: He's a progressive guy.
1: Just very Spurs of Nard. Like, very, like, willing to... Because the Spurs might go on... They come back to win the title now because of Nard. Because this is such a crazy bet that Nard's going to end up losing and happen to get the boobs.
0: Yeah, that would be awesome.
1: Oh, my God, dude. It would be like Wimby and then Castle and then, I guess, you know, Fox, Harper, and then Nard right
0: Norris.
1: Up there.
0: It'll be
1: Nard
0: Norris.
1: Right up there with the reasons why the Spurs won.
0: People are saying, do it June 27th. I don't think we can. I think we got to do it the 26th there, sport. It's always, we have way better turnouts on Fridays. It's always the best. Let's see here. Just think about it, Nard. You'll be up there with the Duncans and the Parkers.
2: Right?
0: And the Ginobili's, and it'll be the Norris.
1: Yeah. Man, you remember when Nard won us that championship?
0: That's right. Remember when he bet against the Spurs?
2: I didn't bet against nothing.
0: Remember
1: he said, go, boobs, go.
0: Yeah.
1: Dude, what a hero, Nard.
0: Nard has a shirt, you know, because it's the...
1: Nard has a, is it a word?
0: The New York Knicks. Nard has a shirt that says, I love big Knicks. It's a weird shirt, Nard. Man.
2: Yeah, super weird.
1: Yeah, super weird.
0: So
1: it's super weird. He wants to cuss at you right now.
2: No, I don't. I just
0: why?
2: I just want to.
0: It was your idea.
1: You want to vomit?
0: Yeah. Whose idea was it?
2: Your idea.
0: I don't remember that. Yeah. Did I do this?
2: Yeah, you did this.
0: Did I do that?
2: Yeah, you did it all. The whole package.
0: What was that one dude on TV that'd be like, did
1: Urkel.
0: I? Yeah, Urkel. Did I do that?
1: Did I do that?
0: Did I do that, Nard?
2: Yeah, you did.
0: Well, what a great... So, you agreed to it.
2: What?
1: Yes.
0: Awesome. What is yes in German?
2: I don't
0: so,
2: know.
0: So, yes. What?
1: Nice.
0: Yes. What?
1: Yeah.
0: So, you going to get the boobs, Nard? What?
1: What?
0: So, yeah, in case you didn't know, I know some German. And what means yes in German. So, yep.
1: Nice.
0: So, he said he's going to do it. Das? Older
1: he's
0: men.
1: Still being so quiet.
0: I know. Well, he's been quiet all morning. The only time he talked is when he said, there's an ugly Supergirl, there's another one.
1: He's over there, like, freaking out.
0: The only time he talked is when we kicked off the show, when he derailed the entire program.
1: Well, listen, Nard, they need to win tonight, okay?
2: Yeah.
0: People are saying they have an Ariana Grande concert that Friday. Make it a Saturday. I can't.
1: She's in town?
0: She's going to be in Austin.
1: God, I love her.
0: It just, well, she's single now.
1: Oh, yeah. Well, yeah.
0: Nard, there's a little pop culture. Her and her boyfriend broke up of 3 years.
2: Oh, damn.
0: Do you know his name?
2: No.
1: No, I don't.
0: No?
1: I don't, man.
0: Oh, man. Even our GM is like, heck yeah.
1: Our GM's excited about it, too,
2: Nard. Oh, God.
1: He sent a picture of you with breasts.
0: Yeah. I like it.
1: Dude, he's amped.
0: Yeah, he's amped.
1: You got the GM amped now, yeah.
0: And Nard over there with the, no, Spurs, no.
1: Dude, Nard, what a great thing for you to do, bud.
0: I know.
1: Proud of you.
0: I am. I'm, you know what? You're doing it for your country.
1: What? Mm-hmm.
0: All right, so older men expecting their wives to have sex all the time. Is it, I think it's this one.
1: I think so.
0: I just did
3: So to hear so many men who seem to be stuck in this 20-something mindset of, well, who's going to satisfy me? I don't know. I feel like this speaks to the...
0: Well, isn't that why you get with your woman? Because you like how she satisfies you?
1: Yeah, that's fair.
0: Right?
1: That's fair to say.
0: So you get with her, you're like, I really like how she satisfies me.
1: Mm.
0: I'd like her to satisfy me every day, and then I'd like to satisfy her as well. I think a lot of guys, if they're really into their woman, they like to satisfy her a lot.
1: Yep.
0: Here's your sign. Mm-hmm. If your man's really into you, then he likes to satisfy you. He actually gets excited satisfying you.
1: It actually means something to him.
0: Yeah.
3: Miscommunication we are seeing as such a large level between men and women. Like, just, it perfectly encapsulates it.
0: So she's saying she doesn't want when a 20-year-old man energy when she gets married to a man.
1: Mm-hmm.
0: She doesn't want him bringing that 20-year-old man energy that wants to do it every day.
1: Oh, God forbid.
0: Right?
1: She's not like, that 20-year-old man energy.
0: We're not in our 20s. So don't be thinking you're going to get this all the time.
1: I mean, this woman's basically like, don't marry me.
0: Yeah.
1: That's all I hear right now. Don't marry me.
0: This dude said, Nard gets the boobs if SA wins and Billy gets them if New York wins. No. I would never. That's why it's good to be the host.
1: Yeah, what are you talking about?
0: I'm not doing that. This is Nard's bit.
1: Yeah, we're trying to help Nard out with his social media.
0: This dumbass, he's the one that's going to see a counselor because he lost followers on Instagram because his content sucks.
1: And so we're helping him have better, funnier content.
0: That's what we're doing. I'm having
1: it's
0: to
1: not
0: run.
1: Our fault.
0: I got to run Nard's social media to try to resuscitate it.
1: Get his followers back.
0: Catman says he loves to satisfy a woman. Such a turn on. I think most men, if they're really into their woman, even Kermit says that he likes to get a woman's leg shaken. That's the best.
1: Oh, absolutely. Nothing makes you feel more manlier.
0: I'm sorry. You said, do you sneeze or do you say something?
2: I said it's the best.
0: Okay. Bless you.
2: Thank you.
0: It's the best. What's the best?
2: To satisfy her.
0: Okay.
1: To have breasts.
2: What?
0: To satisfy your woman.
2: Yeah.
0: Well, that's
1: how would you know?
2: What do you mean?
1: You don't even have a woman.
2: What I do? What I do? I have one. I definitely don't leave until they're satisfied.
1: Mm.
0: Right. Nice.
1: Mm.
0: That's
1: yeah. You be satisfying them.
0: You're so cool.
1: Yep.
2: I thought
1: you be satisfying them so much they leave right away.
2: All right. All right.
0: He's so frustrated.
1: I don't know why.
0: I don't know. We're just joking with you, man.
1: Yeah, dude. Relax, dude. You're the one that like drives every woman away.
0: You're the one that says you're so cool.
1: Yeah. And we're just pointing out, like, hey, you don't have a woman.
0: He just said, You hear him there? I think you might have been able to hear it. He just went,
1: But he's always like, man, I'm making them climax like you wouldn't believe.
2: I try.
0: What's up, Riley? Riley?
4: Yeah, Riley? What's up, guys?
0: What's up? What are you doing?
4: I'm just, you know, listening. And I just have to say, men who want it all the time are weird and creepy.
0: What? I think they're healthy. That's a sign of health.
4: I mean,
0: what you call creepy is actually a sign of health. A man that wants to do it all the time, that is a sign that he's a healthy man.
1: But she calls it creepy.
4: Yeah, creepy. I listen to you guys literally every day, and I hear all of these creepy men calling in saying that they want their wife to give it to them daily. I would never. Like, daily is ridiculous. Two times a week, that's plenty. Two times is plenty.
0: For you?
4: Just in general, like, as a life goal, I think two times a week is healthy. Wanting it every day, sure, that's healthy. That might show your virility, but, like, no woman's going to want to give it to you every day, like, willingly.
0: Yeah, you might be right about that. There's probably not a lot of women out there that want to do it every day.
1: No, yeah, I mean, how could they?
0: Yeah, I don't know.
1: They get wore out.
0: Well, it just depends on the size.
1: I mean, any size will probably eventually do it if they do it every day.
0: I mean, if you got...
1: Okay, all right.
0: You're a little guy, I think, yeah.
1: You can still wear it out, Billy.
0: I don't think you can. If you're a little guy, you're not wearing it out.
1: I think you are.
4: I think you can also wear out the ask. You know, it's more annoying than anything to be asked continuously when you're in the middle of doing a billion things. Like, I'm supposed to stop managing this household to, like, get you off? No.
0: Yeah, that's that sounds great.
1: Yeah, it does.
0: Yeah, take a time out.
1: Mm-hmm.
0: I'm on my break. Sounds like a great idea.
4: I have a life. I have too much to do to cater to Mr. Happy all the time. You know what I'm saying?
0: They're saying that you're right, Billy. This lady's opinion stinks.
1: Mm.
0: I didn't say that.
1: Yeah, I never heard Billy say that.
0: I said I agree that there's probably a lot of women out there that two times a week is all they want to do it.
1: Yeah. You said that that's probably the normal view or opinion of people, of women.
0: Especially, I mean, the longer that a woman's been with a man, the less she likes him.
1: Which is, you know, understandable.
4: It's not that. I mean, I love my husband more and more every day. But, you know, you're with somebody for so long, it gets repetitive, things get redundant and lazy and comfortable, if you will, rather than lazy. It's just not always good, you know, like what, like 1 out of 10 times it's like amazing for the woman, you know?
0: Oh, you're saying that the man is to blame because it's not even that enjoyable for the woman.
4: Well, if he wants it every day, first of all, he's to blame. Like, you know, if she's not begging for it every day, then he's the one pestering her. And if she's avoided...
0: I don't like when women are like, oh, he's pestering me.
4: Well, I mean, imagine you've got your kids. Mommy, I need this. And then you've got your job, like, email. And then you've got your husband, like, touch me, you know? It's a lot.
0: Let me see. Haley, do you agree with her?
5: Oh, no, I do not. Oh, my gosh, no. Okay, so she said out of 10 times, maybe 1 time is good. That means I'm getting it 10 times. You know what I'm saying? Like,
0: right.
5: That's so fun.
0: She said, that's so fun.
4: That's fun, but, like, don't you have dishes to do? Like, how are you present every time? I have my mind wanders. Like, I got the dishes. I've got to pay a bill. Yeah. So how can it be good? It's like, it's just time killer.
0: Yeah. Miranda Bush says, oh, this woman makes a good point, and then you switch callers. Ha, ha, ha. Well, I didn't want Haley to hang up. She had been on hold for a while.
1: Oh, you seemed like the perfect time.
0: Yes. Haley, so you're excited if your man wants to do it every day.
5: Oh, my gosh. Yes, please. Beg for it. I'm yes, immediately yes. Yeah, I don't have dishes to do because my husband does the dishes. I don't have a lot. Like, my man takes care of everything. So
4: you want him more.
5: I'll give it up every day.
4: Do that, though, every man out there, please. Like, do more, and I will want you. You know, like, clearly she wants to take care of him because he's taking care of her in other facets.
0: Well, Haley, can I ask your age?
5: That's fair. I'm 28 years old.
1: Okay.
0: And you want it all the time. Riley, are you
5: Absolutely.
0: Older than 28?
4: I am older than 28. Not much, but yes.
0: Okay. So do you think, are you in your 30s then?
4: I'm in my late 30s, yes.
0: Yeah,
4: and
0: right.
4: I do also, I have a libido. I want it. I read fantasy. I read fairy smut. You know, like, I know what's up. Those girls out there know what I'm talking about.
5: Yes.
4: Right? Okay.
0: Haley, you read the fairy smut too?
5: Oh, absolutely.
0: It seems like all women
6: read that. If
0: you're not
6: reading this stuff, what are you doing?
4: Like, no, you're just waiting. Exactly. And
0: I don't know about the fairy smut.
4: You better start.
0: No, I don't need to know about it.
4: If you do, your wife will give it to you every day.
0: I'm not going to read just to get it. That's too much work. Derek, you're like, oh, you got to read this book so you can get some. It's like, that's all right.
4: Right?
1: I mean, I like to read, but I ain't reading fairy smut.
4: You hear that, though. That's exactly how we feel when you want it every day. It's creepy, right?
0: So your man wanting you creepy?
4: Well, for the guys. I think the guys think that us reading fairy smut is creepy.
0: I don't think we care.
6: I see the connection.
0: I don't think men care what you read. I mean, have either of your husbands been like, hey, I don't want you reading that kind of stuff. Knock that off.
6: Yeah, no, not for a second. No. That would be insane, too. Yeah. Like, that would be crazy.
0: Yeah, he's not telling you what to read.
4: Nobody's also not inquiring, like, hey, why are you sweating?
0: Do you think, Haley, because maybe Riley's been with her man longer, do you think when you've been with your man and you're in your late 30s that you're still going to feel the same way?
6: I think so. My husband and I, we've been married for 4 years. We've been together for 10. So I'm pretty happy to get it every day.
4: That youthful excitement. You know, I get that. And I get why men have that excitement too. It's that youthful virility that we talked about. But every day is just exhausting after a while, I guess.
0: Man, so she just doesn't want the pipe every day. No. But Haley does.
6: She
0: would appreciate pipe every day. Is there a question that you need to ask a woman? So
1: yeah, probably. Do you like pipe every day?
0: I mean, you just got to ask and be like, hey, if we get together, we get married, are you going to want pipe every day? Because
1: I think that's what you ask. Yeah.
4: Well, but it's like you can't look into the crystal ball and be like, "Yep, when I'm 40, I'm gonna still give it to you every day because you're not gonna get any more annoying. I swear."
0: So if you don't want to give it to your man every day, does he get to go get it somewhere else?
4: No, hell no.
0: Why?
4: Because it's mine.
0: Twice
4: a week.
0: Twice a week. So there's 5 other days. He can't go out there?
4: You guys can't control yourself?
1: Yeah, go work out.
4: That much? Literally? Go read a book.
0: But if... Why does he have to find other activities to do?
2: Go play some basketball.
0: He wants to hump his woman.
4: Then doesn't that, but for me, at least in our relationship, like I said, if the 1 out of 10 times is good, like it's quality over quantity in my opinion. And we do it, you know, the 2 times a week. And it's better those 2 times because you suppress it, you know,
0: Gotcha. Yeah. All right. Well, that sucks. All right, well, thank you.
1: Good to know, though.
0: Yeah, really good to know. You got to ask the woman if she wants the pipe. All right,
7: All right, my fellow gentlemen.
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27: Major delays this morning due to construction work on I-35 southbound. Just the left lane is open from Topper Wine over to Judson. This is causing over an hour of backup and delay start from FM-3009. Try taking Nacogdoches as a good alternate. That's San Antonio Traffic. I'm Jason Fossig.
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0: You guys seen the video where the guy, he's building a house and he's gonna screw two boards together, but he's on the roof, it looks like.
1: Yes,
0: he's straddling and he's between the two pieces of wood and he accidentally screws his balls in between the two pieces of wood.
1: Yeah.
2: Oh, he deserves it. He's an idiot.
0: I wouldn't say he deserves it.
1: I don't know about deserves
2: it. If he's on there without, like, safety gear already.
0: What? No, see, this is where you derail stuff.
1: Mm-hmm.
0: What do you mean safety gear?
2: It sounds unsafe on his little get-up that he's got going on. On
1: what? His little get-up.
2: Yeah, get you up. Said, like, it's like a 2x4 with, like, two screws and stuff.
0: What? I didn't say any of that.
1: Nope.
2: It just didn't sound safe.
0: Hold on. Let me play this for you real quick. Here, I'm going to play this video for you if it'll play. There he is. Mm-hmm. He's on top of the roof. Let me hit play. There he is.
2: Oh, yeah. That's not safe. He's an idiot.
0: What do you mean?
1: What are they supposed to do?
2: He's get a ladder. Get a ladder.
0: You can't have a ladder.
1: You
0: want a ladder on the roof?
2: Yeah.
0: You want him to have a ladder on top of the roof? If he's building the roof?
1: He's building a house. This is how people build houses.
0: Oh, my gosh. The guy's frantic because I have the audio.
3: Mm-hmm. Batter died.
0: Mm-hmm. Oh, my gosh.
1: Yep.
3: What in the world?
1: Oh, God.
0: People are saying they don't make a tool that blocks your balls, moron.
2: If you're on a ladder.
0: There's no ladder. This is my frustration, Nard.
2: He's straddling it, though.
0: You can't put a ladder when you're building a roof. You understand?
2: I've seen it done.
0: What?
2: I've seen him put ladders.
0: I give up, Derek.
1: I know.
0: I give up.
1: I know.
0: I just want to talk about this dude.
1: This guy
0: hurt
1: his balls. Yeah, he squished his balls in between two 2x4s by screwing them together.
0: Yeah.
1: And Nard's like, his fault. Yeah, he was unsafe.
0: He should have a ladder up
1: there. He should have followed safety precautions.
0: Yeah, he should have a ladder up there. I've seen people, they always put ladders on top of the roofs as they're building them.
1: OSHA, no, he's lost his ability to do this.
0: Like OSHA. He said OSHA wouldn't
1: OSHA. Allow. Now he's doing. Now he's bringing up OSHA.
2: Yeah.
1: He's bringing up safety protocols.
2: Yeah, that's definitely a safety
1: thing. You know who he is? He's a 50-year-old. You ever run into these 50-year-old women that just want to argue with you about everything? Because I do. And that's how they are.
0: Yeah. And you know what I do? I avoid them.
1: Oh, you avoid them like that. Nothing gives you the ick more than that.
0: Mm-mm.
1: And that's what NAR's doing. NAR's now giving you the ick.
0: There's no reason
1: NAR's
0: to argue.
1: NAR's now turned into a Karen.
0: There's no reason to argue about this.
1: Uh-huh.
0: It's just a crazy story. And the normal reaction for somebody that has genitalia, you're like, oh, that makes me sick to my stomach. I remember the time I hurt my balls.
1: Uh-huh.
0: That's what I thought we were going to go do. I didn't know we were going to go down the safety protocol of what this guy, you know, this guy could have avoided
1: it. We need to change his name to Karen.
2: Why?
1: Like, because that's what you've turned into. You're a Karen.
0: All you do.
1: You argue about every single thing.
2: I was just saying he probably did it to himself, it sounds like.
1: He did do it to himself. That's the funny part about it.
0: That's the, what?
2: Yeah, like he.
0: What do you mean he probably.
1: That he did it to himself. That's why we were laughing.
0: It's on video that he did it to himself.
2: I didn't know it was
0: unsafe. It was just a terrible accident.
1: Yes.
0: That's all it was.
1: It was just a goofy thing.
0: Framers work this way all the time. I see it every day. Yeah,
1: all the time. Nard has no idea what he's talking
0: Nard
1: about.
0: Nard thinks there's ladders up there.
1: Yeah, that would take if they had to go up and down like that on the ladder instead of like.
0: They're calling him Karen.
1: No, he is a Karen. It would take them 19 years to build one house.
0: Karen has to be right about everything.
1: Mm-hmm.
0: You know how difficult those people that you have to be around that have to be right about everything, and then take derail stuff and then change the whole thing.
1: Mm-hmm.
0: So now we're not talking about this guy hurt his nuts, which would have been hilarious because then other guys would call and be like, man, tell you what, I was doing construction and I hurt my nuts.
1: Mm-hmm.
0: Oh, man, I tell you what, I was working on this. I was welding and I accidentally hurt my nuts. That would have been funny.
1: Yeah.
0: I hurt my nuts all the time when I run through the house and I forget that I don't have undies on and my phone's in my pocket and my phone will just smash right into my nuts.
1: Yeah.
0: I dropped to the ground immediately.
1: Wow, you must have big nuts.
0: Thank you.
1: Yeah, you have to.
0: No, it's just the phones are so
1: big. No, they're massive.
0: No, the phones are really big.
1: No, I know. Your nuts are massive.
0: It's the nuts.
1: I know. Big phone, big nuts.
0: No, it's just.
1: It has to. It's the only way. Nobody else runs around the house and their phone's in their pocket and it smashes into their balls.
0: Well, if you saw the pants that I wear, you would see that.
1: Oh, yeah, because you're wearing those.
0: I'm not wearing
1: You're wearing
0: jeans.
1: Those and one shorts.
0: I'm not.
2: No, those pockets that for his shorts, they definitely go side to side really quickly.
1: Like the and one shorts where you're like.
2: Yeah, kind of, but like it's just bigger pockets.
0: I'm not a dangler, guys.
1: Oh, he's a dangler, all right.
0: All right, not a dangler.
1: He has to be.
0: Ugh.
1: That guy, though, I mean, props to the guy, though, that was on top of the house that, you know, smushed his nuts because he obviously has big ones, too.
0: Chris, have you ever hurt your nuts?
4: Yeah, all the time.
0: You ever sit on them?
4: Not yet.
0: Okay.
1: I don't think I've ever hurt my nuts.
0: You've never hurt your nuts?
4: Never?
1: No, dude. They're always, like, protected in my belly.
0: Ah, that's the one good thing about having a fupa as a man.
1: Mm-hmm.
0: What about you, Chris?
4: No, my fupa doesn't go down to my nuts.
1: I'm saying my nuts are in my belly usually.
4: Oh.
0: You don't ever hurt your nuts, Chris?
4: Never.
0: Your kids haven't kicked you in the nuts?
4: Oh, no. I do hurt my nuts, but.
1: Mm-hmm.
0: This dude says, I dropped a coil gun on my head from 6 feet up. Slight concussion. That's Super Dave.
1: Damn, Super Dave.
0: This dude loves his balls. Though. He calls them Cheech and Chong. Rad says, he goes, I sit on my nuts all the time. Chick laughs at me. Derek's nuts are in his wife's purse. Billy needs a jock strap. I'm not wearing a jock strap.
1: They're in my own purse.
0: That's right. Derek has a purse.
1: Yeah. I'll listen to my wife.
0: Nord, have you hurt your nuts?
2: No, not recently.
0: No. Wrong question. No, that's true.
1: When you have small balls, it doesn't hurt.
0: Have you ever hurt your vagina?
2: No.
0: Okay.
4: No.
1: Mm-hmm. I'm telling you, hurting your nuts is only like a big boy, like big nut problem.
0: Bob says his balls are so old that they ride the water in the toilet.
1: Oh, damn. That is you're an old guy.
0: Miranda Bush says, Billy lives at the Fern Gully. Huh?
1: The Fern Gully?
0: I don't know what that means, but it's just something rude, I'm sure.
1: I don't know. Miranda's kind of a B.
0: Yeah.
1: She's always, you know, talking S.
0: She is.
1: She might talk more S than Green Goddess does.
0: I can't imagine I don't know, these are like 8x8s or something, or 8x4s or whatever they were. These were big boards, and this dude's balls were in between the boards.
1: Yeah. Oh! And it's funny, because then he's having to try to unscrew the board while his balls are being pinched to death.
3: Better died.
1: Poor guy, man.
0: Oh, man.
4: He turned
1: forward. Poor guy.
0: He goes, this guy says he's racked himself with tire bars before. Oh.
1: When I first saw the video, I was like, no way Billy just sent me like a guy. Because I thought at first like he screwed it into like his leg. And I was like, oh my God. Like usually Billy doesn't send me like gory stuff like that. Then I had to watch it again. And that's when I realized, like, oh my God, no, his balls were in between the boards.
0: A lot of pain.
1: Then he screwed together.
0: People want to know, Nard, you ever racked your ovaries?
2: No, not yet.
0: Okay. This comedian claims women's biggest icks and turnoffs stem from one thing men usually do. I also have this woman claims that men are better when they get it every day. 1-855-FU-BILLY with our Texas Hammer Hotline. We'll be right back.
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6: 76 and cloudy, getting warmer in the afternoon with a high of 91.
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12: Wow, what a game. Game three was. New York said, hey, we're going to the Mecca. We got this down. San Antonio came in and said, no. 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
0: Yes, there's a big game on tonight.
1: Huge.
0: NBA Finals.
1: Huge.
0: And if the Spurs can close it out and win the series and win the championship, Nard said he will get weekend boobs.
1: Yep. Which is badass.
0: Even though he's a huge Knicks fan.
1: I'm not. Well, he was. That's why he was talking noise. He's like, "Yeah, if the Spurs come back, I'll get boobs implanted."
0: Well, because he said, "No Spurs, no. There's no way. No way that the Spurs can make a comeback."
1: That's what he said.
0: And this is what he said, because all the sports people are like, "Oh, the Knicks need to retaliate because the Spurs have been roughing them up. The Spurs are playing dirty." And so Nard was like, "Yeah, they need to come out and they need to try to rough up these Spurs." That's what Nard was saying, and I'm like, that's probably going to backfire.
1: Nard also said, if you don't watch it, Billy, he's going to rough you up.
2: What?
0: He did say that.
1: Did you not hear him over there? He's like, oh, you better shut up.
2: I didn't.
1: That's what you were doing.
2: Nope.
1: You were challenging Billy.
2: I was not.
0: That's fine.
1: You're kind of bowing up to him.
2: I'm not.
0: A little bit.
1: Better be careful.
0: Oh. Yeah, I worked out yesterday. Yeah, you better be careful.
1: Yeah, I'd be careful, Nard. Don't get too big for your britches.
2: Never.
0: He is.
1: Like, you're just doing cardio. You're still a bitch.
2: I'll jump off the sixth floor.
1: I can't wait.
2: Yes.
0: Comedian says women, their biggest icks and turnoffs stem from one thing that men usually do.
1: Mm.
0: Some of the biggest icks, running with their backpacks bouncing. Women find that to be very ugly and icky.
1: Okay.
0: There are a lot of dumb things that you do as a man.
1: Mm-hmm.
0: Let's say a paper falls down. It's a little windy.
1: Mm-hmm.
0: And then you got to try and chase the paper or receipt or whatever it is. And then you got to try to, your foot's got to get it. And then you just look, you're giving every woman the ick when you chase it.
1: Because you're trying to pick it up. And then if you just like let it go, you're like, screw it. Then you can't just let it go because you've been chasing it. You have to get it.
0: Well, you got to win.
1: Yes. That's what I'm saying.
0: Chasing a ping pong ball. Apparently women get the ick when a man does that.
1: You just look stupid basically chasing anything.
0: Anything. This woman says any running seems to be a moment where men show their unbleepability.
1: Mm.
0: So that means like a woman doesn't want to hump you.
1: So running
0: with their backpacks bouncing, chasing a ping pong ball, chasing a dollar that fell out of your pocket and the wind keeps moving it forward and you can't get it.
1: Yeah.
0: That type of stuff. She reveals other turnoffs that top the list. It says here, jumping over a puddle.
1: What are you supposed to do, walk through it?
0: I walk like around it or something. Yeah, you're not supposed to. Oh, look at you, like you're a little.
1: I don't. I mean, I can't remember the last time I've jumped over a puddle, so I don't know. But.
0: No, last time I was at Disney, it rained, so I was jumping over puddles.
1: Okay.
0: All right. That had to be terrible looking.
1: So this was recent. All right.
0: Wearing sandals with jeans.
1: Mm.
0: Merging
1: like
0: into traffic.
1: Thing, no? Like a summer evening thing?
0: Merging into traffic when nobody will let you in.
1: Oh, man.
0: I guess that
1: you
0: turns.
1: You have to force your way in.
0: That turns women off.
1: You can't just, like, give up and just. Then just stop. Yeah, that sucks.
0: So, an ick, according to this, when a woman gets the ick, it's basically that moment where she says, I don't want to have sex with that guy.
1: Mm.
0: That's what an ick is. That means you have been disqualified from sex by that woman when she gets the ick.
1: Mm-hmm.
0: That's what that means. So, it'd be funny. I don't know if we could take calls. Nord said he's disqualified women from getting to have sex with his sexy ass when their legs are too skinny.
1: Yeah.
0: If their head's too big on their body. Other things. If they got weird looking arms or weird looking hands, like he will disqualify you ladies from having sex with the Nard.
1: Immediately.
2: Yeah.
1: Get out of here.
0: So that's what the ick is, right? So you have a shot to have sex until that moment a woman gets the ick.
1: Yeah, so just be careful because you could give it at any moment.
0: This is a funny statement. One woman's ick is another woman's husband.
1: I mean, that's true, though.
4: Yeah.
1: It is funny. Because not all women agree about the ick. They all have different things.
0: This dude got
1: Thank
0: the
1: God.
0: Ick. So this, whatever, a guy brought her home to his parents, I guess.
1: Mm-hmm.
0: And she got the ick when the whole family started drinking milk with their dinner. She goes,
1: "That's just a Midwestern family, honey."
0: She said that was a deal breaker.
1: Yep. I think, my grandma almost icked out my chick when she was like eating a dessert and she tried to give my chick a bite off her own spoon that she had been slopping on.
0: That's so gross.
1: Yeah. Yeah.
0: Well, grandma yeah. boogers.
1: Yeah.
0: Grandma snot. Grandma, ugh.
1: Yeah. Yeah. But my chick took the bite, though.
0: No, she didn't.
1: She did. Because she loves me.
0: She took the bite off of your grandma's spoon?
1: Me. Yes.
0: I'm going to throw up.
1: Yep.
0: Did she not
1: She
0: throw
1: wanted
0: up?
1: To throw up, buddy.
0: Ugh.
1: Yeah.
0: Ugh.
1: She wanted to vomit. I think she might have.
0: No, are you over there done moaning, buddy?
1: Yeah.
0: You're going,
1: Yep.
0: Sorry.
1: But that's when I was like, that's my lady right
0: Yeah, that
1: there.
0: Is, that is your
1: my,
0: lady.
1: That's my lady.
0: Ugh. That mm-hmm. is sick.
1: It was.
0: Let's see here.
1: Especially because my grandma doesn't have a lot of teeth left.
0: Oh, man.
1: So it's like all gum.
0: Oh, it had to be so much grandma slime
1: it
0: on there.
1: It was so much grandma slime on it. It was so much.
0: Dude, your woman must really love you.
1: She does. I'm telling you. She doesn't do a damn thing for me, but she does love me.
0: Because a lot of grandmas go,
1: Oh, that's my grandma, dude. mm-hmm.
0: Sick. Yeah, she must really love you.
1: She does.
0: All right, what's some other things that women get the ick, right? So I wonder how many women have been so close to be like, I think I might have sex with that guy. And then all of a sudden he does something like gives her the ick, and then he's just now disqualified forever from ever getting to clap those cheeks.
1: Hmm.
0: Nora, tell us about those days that women have done this, where you were going to give that woman that little weenie, and then nope, because they did something. I know the smiling one.
2: Yeah.
0: I know the woman with the tiny, tiny legs, right? The legs didn't match her body.
2: Right. I still got a mouth hug, though.
0: Okay. From that woman?
2: Yeah.
1: What a dog.
2: Yeah. But I left afterwards.
0: You left afterwards.
2: Yeah, I was like, nah, I gotta go.
0: You gotta go. So you didn't talk to her again?
2: No, I still.
0: They're saying
2: for
0: she had
2: bit.
0: Lizard legs.
1: What a stud!
0: Oh, he's real cool.
1: What a cool dude.
0: I still got a mouth hug though because I'm so cool.
2: Because her upper body was fine. It was just her legs.
1: I'm getting that dome.
0: So you didn't have to worry about sex with her because
2: right.
0: you got a mouth hug, and then you yeah. didn't have to look at her legs.
2: No.
1: Mm.
0: Wow, you're a cool guy.
1: Mm.
0: Well, I think that's it. I'm just going to move on then. There's nothing after that. I mean, when you're that cool.
1: That cool, bro? What are you going to do?
0: Yeah, I'll move on, Derek.
1: Mm-hmm.
0: I'm just going to move on. This woman claims that men are better when they get it every day. I wonder. She claims that men are just better dudes when they get it every day.
1: Mm-hmm.
0: Do we have that up there? I get it every day. Here it is.
3: It's insane to me how much a man changes once he gets it every day.
0: Is that true? When a man gets it every day, just how much he changes? I feel like he is running around the house getting stuff done. When he's getting it every day, mm-hmm. I feel like he feels top of the world. All of a sudden, he's getting a promotion at work. Nothing seems to bother him.
3: Seriously, they live longer. They're in a better mood. Like, who wouldn't want that for their man? So, ladies, give it to him every day.
0: She's saying give it to your man every day. Giving it to your man every day only makes your life better. I agree with that.
1: Yeah, I do too.
0: I agree.
1: Mm-hmm.
0: Yes, more stressed out and energized. I think if you get it every day, less stress, you're energized, you're having a great day. Chris, if you got it every day, imagine how productive you would be.
4: I'd be more productive for sure. 100%.
0: You'd probably start helping out around the house.
4: Maybe.
1: I don't know. You'd probably be less productive, right?
0: No.
1: Getting it every day?
0: No, I think, you know, Chris has got it pretty good. They schedule it and stuff like that.
4: I get it every day. I just want her to be part of it every day. So.
0: Yeah, I mean, he's getting his. He just doesn't have anybody there doing it except himself.
2: People party for one?
1: Oh, man.
0: They're saying if Chris got it every day, maybe he'd be skinny. I don't know. I don't think so.
1: I get it every day. My wife's just not always a part of it. Oh, man.
0: People are saying never shake Chris's hand. Oh, you should have known that already.
1: Oh, my God. I get it every day.
0: That kind of gives me the ick when you got to shake a dude's hand.
1: Yeah.
0: That's kind of gross.
4: It really is.
0: If you really think about it, that's mm-hmm. really gross. Shaking a dude's hand is real nasty.
1: If you think about it, that's why I just don't think about it.
0: Yeah, shaking a man's hand is mm-hmm. real, real nasty. You know there's some crumbs on his hand.
1: I mean, how could there not?
0: Yeah.
1: On some of them, for sure.
0: Or touching a man's steering wheel, driving a man's car. Yeah. Oh, that has to be sick.
1: Yep. You're right.
0: Yeah, there's so many things.
1: Ugh.
0: Because dudes don't wash their hands. Every time I'm at work, people just, they use the restroom and they just walk right out.
1: No, I just went pee.
0: Yeah, well, I don't have to wash my hands for that. It'll mm-hmm. dry on its own.
1: Yep.
0: Give it to your man every day. Derek, would you be, I mean, you probably have that situation.
1: I basically do have that situation, so no.
0: Yep.
1: Yeah, I'm not any better for it.
0: Eradicator says Billy is wrong again.
1: I don't think so. I don't think he is.
0: I think that if a man gets it every day,
1: mm-hmm.
0: that's a happier dude. I think there's less arguments in the relationship. I think he's less stressed out at work.
1: Yep.
0: I think, you know, he doesn't stress over things as much. I think he can handle, you know, bad things that happen in life a lot better when he's getting it every day.
1: That's very true. That's very true.
0: I think that there's something to a man getting it every day that just makes his life happier. Yeah. And in turn, makes the woman's life happier.
1: Mm-hmm.
0: I do think if a man's getting it every day when his woman's like, hey, can you go put gas in my car? Yeah, sure, no problem. Hey, I don't have time to wash my car. Can you go wash my car for me? Vacuum it. And he's like, yeah, sure, not a problem. I think the dude's gonna pretty much do whatever his woman asks.
1: Mm-hmm.
0: What's up, Don?
20: Hey, I just want to say, when I don't quit trying to get it every day from my wife, she starts with the, what is it, because I've gained weight? What is it, because I'm older? But what am I doing wrong? She expects it because she starts thinking I don't find her attractive or desirable anymore.
0: See, I like that. So when you're, if you're not initiating or wanting it or asking for it every single day, your woman starts thinking there's something wrong with her.
20: Right.
0: She starts thinking she's fat, she's unattractive, getting older, and you don't want it as much.
20: Exactly. So I have to try to keep her happy.
0: Yeah. How is that not a self-esteem boost for the woman?
20: I don't understand the gal that said two times a week. That one just, I don't understand her problem.
0: Yeah, she was really, really setting that two times a week. Didn't want it anymore. So do you give it to your woman every day?
20: No, actually, I'm six. We're a little older now, and we've been through some health issues, so no. But when we were younger, if I didn't try, it hurt her feelings.
0: Dang, what kind of health issues are you guys going through?
20: I had bladder cancer, and she had to have a hysterectomy because of the uterine cancer. Oh, but other than that, we're in pretty good shape.
0: And all the cancer's gone now?
20: Yeah, nice. A couple of years.
0: Oh, good congrats. Nice. Yeah, very nice, very nice. Are you getting back to, you know, getting that thing more or no?
20: Well, I don't know how I should say this, but like you have to give yourself a shot to be able to do get it.
0: Oh.
20: So it takes a little away from it.
0: I bet. So you have to give yourself a shot so that your dingy dong will rise to the occasion. It'll undertake her.
20: Exactly.
0: Gotcha.
20: Yes.
0: Damn.
20: Yep, little nerve damage after they do surgery, and it affects. Yeah, so it used to be fine every day when we were younger, but...
0: Where do you have to give yourself the shot? Where does the shot go in?
20: In the wiener.
1: Oh, my God.
0: In the wiener?
1: Oh, wow. Nope, not having sex. Nope, not having sex.
0: In the wiener. So you got to use with the needle in the wiener?
20: It is worth it, trust me.
1: I don't know if it is.
0: And you just keep those shots, what, in the fridge
20: or
0: something?
20: Well, I'm not a sissy either, Nard.
1: But that's for, that much pain for, a two-minute thing?
5: 2 minutes?
1: Yeah, because you know he's only a
20: two-minute thing.
1: Like, that moment of clarity, I just had to stab my wiener.
0: People are like, oh, Billy being all nosy. Yes, I'm supposed to ask the questions, dumbass. We wouldn't have learned this.
20: For an hour.
0: Mm-hmm.
20: The shot works for an hour.
0: Oh, man.
20: There ain't no 2 minutes. It's an hour.
0: Do you have an hourglass that you just flip over and you just, as the sand falls?
20: No, when I can't breathe anymore.
0: So where in the weenie? Where in the weenie? Is it on the bottom of the weenie? The top of the weenie?
20: Down the side.
0: Down the sides.
1: Oh.
20: The stem. The stalk.
1: My weenie hurts.
0: Well.
1: Oh, my God.
0: Congrats on beating cancer. That is awesome.
1: Yes, congratulations.
0: And that's really sweet. And how romantic that he gives himself a shot just to please his woman.
1: Yeah, that's, man, what a great guy.
0: I asked for dudes, because, you know, women wanted us to make fun of dudes today. So are there any dudes out there, cheating on their wives or something? I'll take your calls. 1-855-FU-BILLY. Hang on. What's up? It's Billy Madison.
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12: Just the left lane is open through a construction zone on I-35 southbound between Tomperwine and Judson. This is causing an hour of backup. And rush hour traffic over on loop 1604 westbound from Green Mountain to 281. That's San Antonio traffic. I'm Jason Fossig.
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18: From Toy Story 5. She was at the movie premiere. Can't play much of it, otherwise we'll get flagged from Spotify. But anyways, that was a great song. Thank you, Chris.
19: That was.
18: Yeah, we got to hear about, I don't know, 10 seconds of it. Otherwise, we get flagged, and then you guys get mad because then our podcast doesn't pop up. Women like when men wear their undies in the bedroom. We'll get to that audio.
19: Mm.
18: I also have, this woman says, sometimes she's a mouth hug and sometimes she's a headache.
19: Mm. True right. Facts.
18: What this woman thinks that a man should have to pay for. This woman says it would suck to be a man. I thought we're supposed to be on the woman's side today.
19: Yep.
18: I'll try it. Maybe I'll get to that audio. I'm not sure.
19: Okay.
18: I got a woman.
19: She's
18: not friends with ugly people.
19: There are a lot of people out there probably like that.
20: There is.
18: Yeah. They will not be friends with an ugly person.
20: I was watching this comedy special last night where this girl in the front row looks for like a mid-ugly dude. Like, that's all she wants. Like, she had a specific type that she just wants an ugly dude.
18: What?
19: Well, that's not what we're talking about at all.
18: Yeah, that's not
20: what... They want ugly dudes?
18: No, that's not what I said.
19: Nope.
20: Oh.
18: My headline was, I got this woman who says she can't be friends with ugly people.

0: people. Where did you get what you just said from? You understand my frustrations now, right?
1: Yeah, no, for sure. My bad.
0: You get it now, right?
1: No, I do.
0: I got audio from a woman who says she's not friends with ugly people. And you're like, oh, yeah, I got something that relates to that, Bill. Oh, yeah, so, I mean, watching this comedy special, and this guy and this woman in the front, she'll only date ugly guys.
1: Yeah, like, that's all she wanted. So that,
0: yeah, that has nothing to do with what we were talking about.
2: That's just nice. That's just nice of her. That lady's just a nice lady.
1: But I feel like that's what it is now, though.
0: What?
1: I feel like that's what it is now.
0: What do you mean?
1: Like, that's what girls are, like, wanting to now.
0: That has nothing to do with what I was talking about, though. I know. You understand?
1: No, I know. I completely... I'm
0: he just
1: sorry.
0: Took the weird... Yeah. Off the cliff. Oh, no.
1: I heard ugly in it. That's all I heard.
2: So it's important to hear it all.
1: I tried.
0: Yeah. Can you hear it all?
1: Yeah.
0: You sure?
1: Yep.
0: Because that's the third time today. Where you're taking the wheel and you're just like, no, Bill, I understand you want to go down this road, but we're going this way.
2: Mm.
0: It's
2: tough.
0: It's tough over here, Derek.
2: Oh, I know. I can only imagine.
0: It's really tough over here.
2: Mm-hmm.
0: Billy, can you ask Nard to stop bouncing in his chair? Yes. Like he's got a butt plug.
3: Okay. It does look like that.
0: It does. Hey, can you guys change the batteries in his hearing aid? I know. Mm. I don't think you hear good.
2: Mm.
0: I such a loser. They're calling you Plugsy now. Bouncing on that plug.
2: Oh, man.
0: Grandpa Nard. Oh, I know. Nobody said anything about women choosing ugly dudes.
2: Uh-huh.
0: At all. They're blaming it something in your monster that you're drinking. He's all jacked up on that Mountain Dew. No, he's drinking idiot. Straight idiot.
2: Mm-hmm.
0: 100% idiot. All right, I asked for dudes because yesterday I said, hey, look, we'll make fun of guys today. Yesterday it was a little rough on the ladies, just some of the topics and stuff like that. You guys took a lot of L's yesterday. So I thought it's only fair. We'll try to make it so that maybe some guys, you know, can take some L's today. And Kurt, you want to admit that you're cheating on your wife?
4: Yeah, no, first of all, I just want to say, you know, I love you guys. Nard sucks. Like, I unfollowed Nard on Instagram because, you know, he was crying about losing followers yesterday. So, yeah.
0: Yes.
4: Yeah, Nard sucks. Yep. Yep.
0: No, he does.
4: So, yeah, I'm calling because, I need help. Like, really, I'm getting to it. How do you stop cheating on your wife?
0: Well, what you do is you don't unsheathe it from your zipper, sir. You leave it in your pants. Right? You can't cheat if it's in your pants.
2: Yep.
0: When you let that rascal out of the barn, dude, and it starts running around, yeah, it might cheat.
4: I want to stop. I do. Like, and I try.
0: Catman says, you just stop, dumbass. You just stop. You just don't do it. Another person said, if you want to stop cheating on your wife, get a divorce. Then you're not cheating on your wife.
2: Then you're just single.
0: You're
2: a
0: single guy.
4: I mean, we're heading that way, I guess. But, like, say my wife goes days, like weeks. It goes up to, like, a month without giving me anything. No sex, nothing. And I end up cheating. Like, that's the problem. It's a real problem.
0: Well, I think you're the problem. You're probably not a great partner. Therefore, she doesn't want to do it that often. I know he's going to get mad at me. But he's not a great partner to his woman. And so she probably doesn't want to do it.
4: Look, she's my wife, okay? Like, she's decent. I wouldn't say she's awesome at it, you know. She's not awesome, but look, I want to stop cheating, but it's really hard.
0: Yeah.
4: It's so hard.
0: I don't think it's
4: I'm
0: that
4: having
0: difficult.
4: The hardest time.
0: Yeah.
4: No, look, no, it's disconnecting the bedroom. Like, she's hard to talk to.
2: Yeah, yes.
4: Oh, no. Hey, uh-uh.
0: she's hard to talk. You're hard to talk to, sir. You're hard to talk
4: to. I mean, after having that conversation with her, I have. Like, it gets easier. Like, it's easier to cheat and get my needs met than, like, talking it out because she doesn't want to have the conversation. She doesn't respond to it.
0: Yeah, but
4: she doesn't
0: sound like you're a good listener.
4: I admit, like, I'm not handling it correct, but, like, when you go a week or two, like, or a month, and you get those cravings, like, how do you guys deal with that? How do you not cheat?
0: If you treat your woman right, then she'll want to do it with you. That's what they say on the internet.
4: Look, she doesn't, I mean, she's decent, but like, it's not, I don't know how to handle it. Like, I don't want to cheat, but the thing is, she doesn't match me. Like, I want my wife to match my freak, like you guys say, but it's not happening. I don't see it happening, and I don't know.
0: Then what you do is you get a divorce.
2: That's it.
0: Or you treat her better so she'll want to match your freak. Those are your two options.
2: There you go.
0: He's like, I don't want to do that. This guy is Nord. He sounds just like Nord. He even has the, He's like, I'm like, hey, treat her better, and then she'll want to do it more. And he's like, I don't know. I don't know, man. Yeah, I don't know how to do that. That sounds like work.
2: I don't know if that'll work.
4: Should do better. She should do better, though.
0: You don't think that'll work out? If he treats her better, then he'll get it more.
2: Nah, I don't. When does that ever work?
0: I don't know. I was just making it up.
2: I've never seen that.
0: I'm just
2: trying
0: to be against guys right now because I told ladies yesterday I'd be against guys.
2: I'm not for this guy. I'm just saying, like, if she doesn't give it to him, then, yeah, that's just probably how she's going to be.
0: Yeah, if she's not.
2: Usually the only way to get more from her is if you cheat on her.
0: All right. Well.
4: And that's it. Like maybe I am doing something wrong.
2: The competition. Maybe. Cheating on a woman's like being down 0-2. You know what I mean? You got to go on the road. And guess what? You show up game 3 and you ball out.
4: Yo, facts.
0: Let me go to Jimmy real quick. Yes,
2: then
0: Jimmy.
2: You get jumped outside the stadium.
0: Jimmy, are you cheating on your wife?
5: I mean, I wouldn't necessarily call it cheating. I called in last week and I said that I think KB was hot. And I know it's wrong. I'm not really cheating, but I know I shouldn't be finding her attractive the way I do.
0: Oh, yeah. That's somebody in our chat, correct?
5: Yes.
0: Okay, so Jimmy, but you're a married man?
5: Yeah, I was on that call last week about the whole alone time with photos, and I called in saying I have alone time with photos with my wife's friend and her in it.
0: Yeah, okay, yes. So I don't know if you're listening, Kurt. This guy called in last week. He says that he has alone time of photos to his wife and his wife's friend.
2: Uh-huh.
0: But Jimmy, you got a thing for KB in our chat.
5: Yeah. I mean, so, I know if I had seen her in person, I probably would try to, I know where my mind would go with it, you know?
0: So, but you're a married man. Wouldn't that be cheating on your wife?
5: I guess so, Billy. Put two and two together, silly.
1: Oh.
0: All right. So, Jimmy, are you saying that you would like to meet her?
5: Yeah.
0: Yeah. All right. Have you guys talked about meeting?
5: No. I don't even know paper trails. I'm not going to be ready.
0: Well, what if we have a BMS Live? Maybe you guys could meet there. One of those is coming up soon.
5: Billy, you sound like Nard with these stupid questions.
0: No. I'm saying we got a BMS Live. That's not a question. That's just a fact. We got a BMS Live coming up. If she shows
5: up.
0: Yeah, but
5: you want me to go being married.
0: And you show up, then you.
2: Oh, man.
0: Derek, do you know how was I doing that?
2: I don't know.
0: Huh. Why is it so weird today?
2: I don't know.
0: Can somebody explain why everything is so weird today?
2: I guess the things are tense. Game 4 tonight.
0: NBA Finals, I guess.
2: I would say that. Maybe it's summer.
0: Let me go to Dan.
2: Summer gets a little weird.
0: Dan, do you want to tell Kurt how to not cheat on his wife?
6: Well, I kind of have the same problem. That's the problem.
0: Hey, all right.
6: Derek, this is kind of more of a question for you. So I'm not sure what to do. I had an affair with my wife's best friend, and I kind of don't know where to go from here.
0: Damn, your wife let you get close to her best friend?
6: Yeah.
0: Oh, that was doo-doo on her for sure. I can't say that because I was about to say women should never trust their best friends. But then that goes against what I said I was going to do.
2: Yeah, it does.
0: Damn it. Dang it. But I mean it.
2: Okay, you can't do that.
0: What? Women shouldn't, right? Don't you think, Dan? Women should not trust their best friends, right? With their man?
6: Yeah, after this, no.
0: Mm-mm.
2: Yeah.
0: No, you shouldn't.
6: It's weird. It was weird, though, because like before, I've known her for years, but I never really had eyes for her until she like lost a bunch of weight. And then I was like, yeah, it was different.
0: Isn't that crazy how that happens?
3: Yeah.
6: I never started out like that. I never wanted to ever do that. And it's not like I wanted to get out of the marriage or anything. I think I just wasn't using my head brain.
0: So you don't want to leave your wife. You just got horny because your wife's friend lost weight and she started feeling hot about herself as well. And so that's when she showed her true colors. So that's when the fridge becomes the snack.
2: Sure does.
6: That's the problem. It's like I'm still friends with her and she's not friends with my wife anymore. So it's kind of awkward.
0: Why is she not friends with your wife?
6: Well, my wife wants nothing to do with her, of course.
0: Oh, did your wife find out about it?
6: Oh, yeah, yeah. She found out about it.
0: Damn. Okay.
6: Yeah, she took screenshots of like 7,000 text conversations.
0: 7,000? Oh, damn, she did more than just cheat. Was your wife's friend sending you a bunch of nudes?
6: No. That's the thing. There's no nudes sent, but we've been talking since New Year's. And so it was kind of like a lot more emotional investment.
0: And how many times did you crack your wife's friend's cheeks?
6: It was only twice.
0: I mean, that's still a lot.
2: Yeah, it is.
6: I mean, yeah, it's better. It's way more than zero. So, yeah, it's not good.
0: And is your wife going to forgive you?
6: She's forgiven me, but she wants to move on. So it's like,
0: well, you know, okay, because here's the deal. She's like, hey, if I can be mad at him, then he's just going to go be with my friend.
2: Yep.
0: So she's kind of in a
2: tough situation.
0: She's like, hey, if I don't want him, then she's going to take him.
2: Mm-hmm.
0: But I don't really want him.
6: Yeah.
0: Because he cheated. And so is she making your life miserable?
6: No, actually, we're living in the same house. We're just separated because we're just not in a position to sell right now.
0: Are you guys going to split up?
6: That's what it's seeming like, but it's pretty cordial for now. She's just given up on like her and I working out for now. I mean, she's said that there's a possibility, like if I can change who I am, like doing these certain things, then maybe in the future. But
3: you always want to change dudes.
2: Yep.
0: Anyway,
6: I don't know what to do because I don't want to get out of the marriage. Like that wasn't my intention with what I did. It's like that's the hard part.
0: Yeah, that's the sucky not your part.
6: But it's hard to say.
0: All right, who's better at sex, the friend or your wife?
6: I'm definitely not answering that question.
0: Okay, all right. Well,
2: guys are such turds.
0: Could you see a relationship with your wife's friend?
6: I could, but there's some red flags with her too that like she said she'd never get married. She never really wants kids. So it's like, it wouldn't really work out long-term with her anyway.
0: Gotcha. Well, I mean, they say
6: that,
0: you know, she could always change her mind.
6: Yeah. That's what I told her. But then now she's in a relationship and she's basically kind of blocked off that part of everything. So it's kind of like, I'm just on my own.
0: Now she's moved on. She's got a new doodle.
2: Damn it.
6: Yeah.
0: Kurt, so any like advice for him? Myself. Kurt called in for advice for himself to stop cheating on his wife. Kurt, right. Do you have any advice for Dan?
7: No, I mean, like, it's so close to your wife, though, with your friend. That's tough. I mean, like, when I've cheated, like, it's with people who are just outside my whole circle. It's, like, outside of all that, like, talking dating apps, all that. And that's tough. Yeah. I mean, like, that's tough. I mean, to be in your own house and to feel like you're just so kind of stuck in and awkward like that. I mean, you say it's cordial, but you know, there's that person you're married to sleep in your house. And it's just, it's different. I mean, look, things change with my wife too. It would change. And it's just like, I don't want to cheat. I don't want to. And that sounds like you didn't want to either for your marriage. So it's just like, man.
0: Well, Dan, was your wife not putting out? Cause that's Kurt's
6: it's
0: excuse.
6: Weird. I didn't think about it like that. Like when I went into it, like it became too easy with the communication part. And then like when everything happened, I wasn't really thinking of it like I was just going to destroy my life, you know? But I've never done it since that. It's been like 3 months now. I've never done it with anyone else. So I stayed true with that. But she's gone off and done a couple of things. So it's kind of like put me in a weird position.
0: Oh, what did she do?
8: Oh, she just had someone that she's talking to.
0: Oh, your wife now has somebody that she's talking to?
8: Yeah.
0: That fast?
8: As of like a few weeks ago, yeah. Oh, but she's put boundaries on it, but it was a little weird for a while.
0: Yeah, I bet.
8: Because I was just like, man.
0: Right, but you can't really say anything because you cheated on her, so what can you say?
8: That's the problem. What ground do I have to stand on? Even though it was still crappy, but...
0: Yeah. The Green Goddess says, take the divorce and move on. Sometimes you just lose.
8: Yeah.
0: Was your wife not putting out? Is that what sparked this, or you just...
8: Well, oh, man. That's where I got myself in trouble, because I told her that, you know, I wasn't eating at home, so I had to go find food, and that didn't...
0: That didn't bode well
8: in my favor.
0: No. And I don't know why. She should, you know, she should really evaluate, was there any food at home?
8: Yeah, well, then that's the other problem. It kind of brings it back to, like, the emotional connection and communication side.
0: You weren't doing your part to make the emotional connection and communication with your wife. And if it's still your fault.
8: Dude,
0: you have 7,000 text messages with her best friend. So obviously you weren't putting a lot of work into your wife.
8: Yeah, well, then she saw that I was like giving that part of my emotional side to her. And then that just went all south from there.
0: Damn.
8: But yeah, it's a bad situation. I regret everything. If I could go back, I would change everything. But I just something I have to grow from and, you know, be a better person and never do crap like that.
0: Yeah, it sounds like you learned your lesson. And let's say this one doesn't work out, you'll know what to do better in the next one. And sometimes that's just how it is. You know, maybe you'll, you know, meet somebody who is more compatible with you and you wouldn't do that too. It's possible. Yeah. Kurt, I think you're just a bad guy, Kurt. Thank you. Appreciate it. Well, you just reminded me too much of Nard.
2: Like, you were so nice to that other guy.
0: I know, but Kurt reminded me of Nard.
2: I got you.
3: Yeah.
0: So apparently women like their man to wear women's undies in the bedroom.
2: Damn.
0: We'll get to that next. Hang on.
9: What does it mean?
10: Geico knows there's a home you and a road you. Right now you're hearing home you. He's not in an RV. He's at home, watching the great outdoors on TV.
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24: A huge headache this morning on I-35 southbound. Construction has just the left lane open from Topperwine over to Judson, causing an hour of backup. And on I-35 going northbound at Walsum, a new accident blocks off the right lane. That's San Antonio Traffic. I'm Jason Fossig.
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0: Yes, Billy Madison Show, our Texas Hammer Hotline. 1-855-FU-BILLY if you would like to call in. So, is it cool for, if you see a hot woman as a man, can you approach her in public? Be like, hey.
2: Yeah, shoot her, shoot.
0: Mama. Should you? Well, according to these ladies.
33: Do girls like to be approached in public?
34: Yeah, definitely.
35: Yeah, I mean, I think so.
36: Oh, definitely, 100%.
37: If they think you're cute, it's okay. And I know that's subjective because how are you supposed to know? But 80 to 90% of the time, don't bother a bitch unless she gave you eyes like 3 times. Like,
0: okay, so you got to wait for her to give you the eyes and then don't bother a bitch. So don't bother a bitch unless she gives you eyes.
2: Okay, so if she's giving you the look, then you can.
0: Yeah.
2: That's probably good advice, honestly.
0: It probably is.
37: If she, like, whatever, and even if she did, be, like, nice and respectful and chill about it.
36: I think it depends on the approach.
35: I think the fact that there's now an uprise in dating apps has really discouraged guys from going up to girls in public. But I think if you're, like, at a bar, like, there's nothing wrong with getting approached by a guy, and I think guys should definitely shoot their shot if you're out and about.
36: As long as it's not in a creepy way, it's just more personal. And
0: all right, Nard, how do you approach women in public?
1: I normally don't.
2: Chloroform.
1: What? I don't think I've ever done it, like, without knowing them beforehand.
0: Really?
1: Yeah, never.
0: So like, it's only through balls. The apps. You don't have the balls.
1: No. Yeah.
0: You don't go to a lady and be like,
2: behind them.
1: What? Nope.
0: Hello, ladies.
1: Mm-hmm.
0: Hey, you mind buying me a drink?
1: What?
0: That's what I imagine you'd say to them.
1: Nope.
2: Hey, you ever bought a hot ass dude a drink?
0: You ever seen abs on a fat man?
36: Mm-hmm. You could kind of get a feel for the person as opposed to just Instagram or like a DM. And it feels more organic. That's the word.
0: I don't know. How do you approach a woman in public? They say the art of flirting has gone downhill. Men don't know how to do it anymore, and they're too shy to do it. And so the bar scene is dead. The club scene is dead.
2: And even if you do know how to do it, if you then like speak about it and tell people, you come off as a douchebag. Like, there's just no way around that.
0: Well, it seems like women now want men to approach them and talk to them.
2: Mm-hmm.
0: Probably how our moms got approached.
2: I mean, I think they probably always have. Because, like, that's just going to gas you up. If somebody's, like, hitting on you, or if they come up to you and they're like, wow, you're very attractive.
0: Yeah, people are saying the club scene is dead for sure.
2: I have no idea.
0: Derek's never been a club guy.
2: I've never been to the club, yeah.
0: He's never had the club life.
2: Yeah, I had a baby real young.
0: He did?
2: Mm-hmm.
0: So he was like, nah, I don't like you, club. I like this baby.
2: I just like making babies.
0: That's it.
2: But it's like, yeah, I imagine it would be so difficult because of the phones. Before the phones, like, yeah, there was an art to it. I don't know if there's so much of an art to it. I don't even know if you can even do it. And no, Derek is into turkey clubs.
0: Okay.
2: I hate every single one of you. All right, just for the record.
0: Right, that you just want a club sandwich. That's the only club you want to.
2: I hate all of you.
0: With bacon. It's turkey club with bacon, sir.
2: I hate that chat. I hate it.
0: Don't hold
2: like, get this. Can somebody get this chat out of my face? Like, I don't even want to see it.
0: Club sandwich. That's Derek. Club sandwich.
2: All right.
0: Now, they're mean.
2: They're the meanest. They're the meanest people on the planet. Derek's in the turkey club. You know why it's mean? It's because I love a turkey club.
0: I don't like turkey anymore.
2: That's crazy. What is wrong with you?
0: I don't like it anymore. It grosses me out.
2: Man, no wonder you're so grouchy.
0: Yeah.
2: you got no meat going on.
0: No, none.
2: That's crazy. I don't know how you approach a woman in public. I've never done it.
0: Chris, how do you approach a woman in public?
3: Oh, I don't. Look at me.
0: No, like, I know, but you had to back
2: you
0: when
2: had
0: you were
2: to
0: a radio
2: back in the
0: guy.
2: Day.
3: You know, no, I would hang around them
2: mm-hmm.
3: until they talked
2: until
3: to me.
2: Until they got real drunk?
3: Yeah.
2: Because like when I turned 18 or whatever and you start like really getting out there, I had MySpace. So like I've always been an internet talk to girl kind of guy. Like it's like you MySpace would let you that taught me how to flirt.
0: That's right.
2: So that's why, you know, this generation we're always just gonna be weird.
0: No, in your day when you had the rotary phone, how did you flirt with women?
1: I did, like I said, they approached me. Like I never approached them.
2: What girls approaching me? Real.
1: And that's why I never had a girl until I was like 20, 21.
0: Oh, until you got on the show.
1: Yeah.
0: So you never had a girl until you got on the show.
1: Not long term, no.
0: Wow.
2: Mm-hmm.
0: Right, because you scared them, huh?
1: They just didn't like that I had Special Olympics. They just didn't like I had medals.
2: Oh.
0: Well, maybe don't wear
2: girls
0: them to the
2: were
0: club.
2: Haters on that? Is you what should... you're saying?
1: No, the moment they found out, they stopped talking to me.
0: Oh,
2: that you were a medal winner?
1: Yeah.
0: Maybe don't brag about it.
2: Yeah, they didn't like a braggy guy.
1: It wasn't bragging. It was just like, hey, just so you know.
0: Just so you know, I'm kind of a big deal.
2: Hey, just so you know, a learning disability.
1: Yeah, they don't like it.
2: Why didn't you just tell them the truth that you were scamming?
1: What?
0: Yeah, you're a ringer.
2: Yeah, why didn't you just tell them that?
1: No.
2: Be like, hey, I'm not really that special, but I'm just beating up on these other kids so I get medals.
0: That's
2: what you were doing.
1: No, I wasn't.
0: Women will deny Hinge matches because they're ugly.
4: It really is so devastating when I have to decline a Hinge like due to the fact that they're ugly, but they send the funniest, silliest, most original comment into my likes, and I just have to let it die there. Like some of these...
0: All because this dude will have some game, right? Make her laugh and all that.
2: Yeah.
0: But because he's ugly, she's like, I just have to let it die there.
2: That sucks.
0: Yeah, a lot of people they think ugly people shouldn't be allowed on dating apps.
2: I mean, Nard has said this too. Right? There are people. Yeah. I think there is like an attractive people dating app, isn't there? Like it's, but it's for celebrities.
0: Yeah,
2: I think.
0: It's just too expensive. Can't afford it.
2: Mm-hmm.
0: So, Nar, do you think ugly people should not be allowed on dating apps?
1: Definitely not.
2: What are they supposed to do then?
1: Oh man!
2: Like, why are you such a hater?
1: Meet someone at their work.
2: Like, come
1: because on! Because then they'll get to know their personality and not by their looks.
2: It is kind of pointless though for ugly people to be on dating apps because they never swipe on other uglies.
1: No,
2: and like that's an issue.
0: Well,
2: like, I think they should be allowed on there, but they should also be on there swiping people that are in their league.
0: I have some audio tomorrow, and there are women called the 49ers.
2: Mm-hmm.
0: They're fours that think they're nines.
2: I mean, guys so they have call the same 49ers. Problem, like, guys do the same thing.
0: Oh, yeah. I just think that's a funny name.
2: Girls, it's a hilarious name. The 49ers, fours that think they're nines. Yes. That is a funny-ass name.
0: Yeah. So it's like, oh, she's a 49er. Yeah.
2: I'm just saying, like, it is dudes, though, too, that are like, yo.
0: Well, he can be a 49er, too.
2: Yeah.
0: There's like, oh, she plays for the 49ers.
2: Yeah, that's crazy. That's really rude. That's really rude.
0: I thought it was funny.
2: Yeah, I mean, it is funny. But it's also just like the delusion people have about themselves is crazy.
0: Yeah, but there
2: people
0: are,
2: say Nard's a 49er?
0: Yeah, no of way. Course. Oh, yeah.
2: Yeah, you're a four that thinks you're a nine.
0: 100%. 100%. But that's the new, I guess, new word. Right now they're using it just for women, but I think it should not be gender exclusive.
2: I think Nard is, like, when he looks in the mirror, he doesn't see how old he is.
0: Oh, no, he doesn't see that
2: I think
0: at
2: that's
0: all.
2: Part of his problem. He doesn't see, like, how elderly
0: he still
2: he
0: sees
2: looks.
0: A little boy.
2: Yeah, he does. Yep.
0: All right, let me see what I got to get to. Her man went for her best friend. I'll get to that audio. Okay. And her boyfriend got caught exchanging nudes with her mom. Next.
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6: 76 and cloudy, getting warmer in the afternoon with a high of 91.
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32: 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The Billy Madison Show.
0: Yeah, Billy Madison Show. What up? The Texas Hammer Hotline, where you can call in and be live on our show. 1-855-FU-BILLY. There was this story about a furious dad that films his partner in bed with his teenage son. So, as a dad, that'd be difficult to date when you got a teenage son and you try to bring a woman home. Mm-hmm. And you got that testosterone up, dude. This dad caught his son in bed with his girlfriend. His son was 19.
2: Mm-hmm.
0: All three then spoke to Daily Mail to reveal the viral video that only told half the story.
2: All right.
0: Imagine, and I guess there was an explanation as to why this dude was in the bed.
2: Mm-hmm.
0: I'm still trying to figure it out. But there, he catches his son. His son is naked.
2: Explanation.
0: Yeah, there's not.
2: Yeah. I was helping her look for her contact.
0: My 19-year-old boy, here's proof. Proof is in the pudding. You're in your undies with my son. And she replied, I'm always in my undies, bro. I haven't even done anything.
2: Mm-hmm.
0: I
2: mean, yeah, of course not. I'm not buying that. And hopefully he doesn't either.
0: It says here, far from a betrayal, she said her relationship with the dude was long in the past and that she is now in a happy, secure relationship with his son. He lost his woman to his son.
2: That's just like the most heartbreaking L I think you could ever take.
0: That's gross.
2: For your son to start banging your chick. Ah, dang. I can't imagine. Can't imagine that loss.
0: Right.
2: Well, I'd rather get beat up by my son.
0: She argued that the son, 19, is a legal adult and he can make up his own mind.
2: Yeah, I get it. I understand, lady.
0: Well, he said his father put himself first. He insisted that, by contrast, I always took good care of my family.
2: Yeah.
0: So, she is now together with her ex's son.
2: Sick. It's just weird. I mean, your dad was already there. Your dad was hitting that.
0: Sick.
2: And now you're hitting that?
0: You know
2: this
0: what?
2: Lady's going to soon be with neither one of them.
0: Her lady part has got to be like, this is familiar, but also weird.
2: I don't think the lady part understands that at all.
0: I don't know. I always feel like, because I think of trees, everybody's like, man, trees,
2: yeah,
0: they know things. And I feel like the lady part knows things.
2: I mean, you could be right. I don't think you are, but
0: you would think that the lady part would reject it. Be like, I'm not doing that. You're sick.
2: Yeah.
0: No, we're not.
2: Does the lady part ever do that? I don't know.
0: I don't know.
2: It might.
0: I have no idea, but that's one where it should reject it. Be like, oh, no, what is this?
2: Mm-hmm.
0: Wait, now you have a son?
2: Yep.
0: You're a monster.
2: You're a monster.
0: And I'm not going to be a monster with you. This woman, She says her boyfriend and her mom were exchanging nudes.
2: Oh, wow.
0: Let me see if I can play this audio for you.
3: My boyfriend and my mom exchanged nudes 2 years ago before I had met him. Before. And mom, what?
0: Oh, man. So it was before she met him.
2: Yeah.
0: So now she's with the boyfriend. Then she finds out that, hey, mom was exchanging nudes before. Mm-hmm. No, let's say you met like just a baddie, right?
1: Right.
0: But you found out your dad and her were exchanging nudes before you ever met her.
1: Right. I would still bang her. I'd still be there with her.
0: You'd still what?
1: Because he didn't get with her, right?
0: Can you enunciate what that was?
1: I would still bang her and be with her.
0: Okay, so you would be
1: with
0: her.
1: But they didn't have sex to anything, right?
0: I don't think so.
1: Okay, if they didn't have sex and it was just like the nude thing, yeah, that's fine.
0: All right, but let's say your dad was seeing her. She was mega hot. And you're like, I don't know. I have no idea what she sees in a Norris. That's disgusting. I don't know what she's doing. How is she being with my dad? That's sick. But she's super hot. Then your dad dies.
1: Right.
0: She's like, I don't know what I'm going to do. I miss your dad. And then you guys start making out and then you hump her. Do you stay with her?
1: I wouldn't do anything with her.
0: You wouldn't do anything? Even though your dad's dead.
1: Yeah, but yeah, he's done. I still wouldn't do that.
0: No?
1: No.
3: Mom, her mom. That could very easily happen. Yeah.
0: Imagine. Yeah, that could probably really happen. Because moms are sending out nudes now.
2: Yep.
0: And they're talking to dudes and sometimes they're talking to younger guys.
2: Mm-hmm.
0: So, yeah, this woman, she found out that her mom was exchanging nudes with her dude before they met. What's your next move then, Derek?
2: You
0: got to get out of that, right?
2: Probably get out of that, yeah. I'd run.
0: That's pretty gross.
2: I don't run anywhere, but, you know, I move quickly.
0: Chris, what do you do?
4: I stick around.
0: Stick around.
2: It's freak, dude.
0: See what happens, right?
2: It's a freak.
4: Why not?
0: Why not? Stick around.
4: There's nudes flying around.
0: There are.
3: She dates a guy. 2 years ago, sends a nude, and then 2 years later, her daughter is dating that same guy. But the mom must be a little bit of a...
0: Yeah, she's going to be off a rocker a little bit.
2: A little bit.
0: Sounds like mom also let him clap the cheeks, too.
2: Mm-hmm. So it
0: sending
2: sounds like-
0: the nudes and things like that. I mean, sending the nudes is like saying, hey, as long as you don't say anything dumb, you're going to get all this.
2: Mm-hmm.
0: That's what sending a nude is.
4: What a time to be a bull.
2: That's crazy.
0: Chris is, he's wild.
2: Chris is crazy.
0: You are.
2: What a time to be a bull.
4: It wasn't like that back when I was young.
0: Yeah, so what was it like back when you were young?
4: Moms weren't doing this stuff.
0: They weren't?
4: They weren't setting nudes.
2: This is new mom stuff?
4: Yeah, they made fun of it in, what's that movie? American Pie. That's about the time I was in high school.
2: Okay.
4: And so it was like, they were making fun of moms like this. They weren't actually like that. Stifler's mom?
2: Yeah.
4: Nah.
2: They were there, but they were rare.
4: Yeah. I never came across any.
0: So you never got fortunate enough to get some nudes from a mom?
4: No.
2: Mm-hmm.
0: One of your buddy's moms?
4: Well, there were no camera phones back then either.
0: That's true. Right. All they had was Polaroids.
4: Mm-hmm. I didn't get any of those.
0: Nobody gave you any Polaroids?
4: No, I found some in my friend's dad's sock drawer of his wife.
0: No way.
4: Yeah.
0: In a sock drawer? Why were you in your friend's dad's sock drawer?
4: I don't know, actually. I just like snooping. I was always a snooper.
2: You know what used to be the best was when you first got like camera phones and a girl would send you a picture and then like it would start to load like from the top down. And so it would like basically like undress and you were like, oh my God, am I getting a nude? Am I getting a nude?
4: Yeah.
2: And then you're like, oh my God, I got a nude. There was nothing better than that.
0: Well, now they have Pokemon.
2: Yeah, I mean.
0: That was... Right. Now it's...
2: Yeah, times are always different.
0: Chris.
4: Yeah.
0: So you went in your buddy's dad's sock drawer.
4: Yeah, because I know he had dirty magazines. He was one of those dads.
0: Where was your buddy as you're going through the house?
4: Cool like dads. Video games. I hung out with guys who like video games. I never liked them.
0: So you were over there while your buddies were playing video games. You're going through his parents' stuff.
4: Yeah. Who didn't?
0: So you went through the parents' stuff hoping to find nudes or dirty magazines.
4: Well, dirty magazines. The nudes of his mom was a bonus. It would have been a bigger bonus if his mom was hot.
0: But she wasn't.
4: She was all right. She was mid.
2: People are saying that's weird, dude.
4: It's not weird.
0: Yeah, it's a little weird. So you go through the sock drawer. How many Polaroids of the nude mom were there?
4: It was a. I remember it distinctly.
0: The box.
4: It was about a box full of like seven or eight, and like each one was she'd be like a little more naked, a little more naked, a little more naked until she was like, "Woo!"
0: Did you take any of those?
4: No. No,
0: I would get busted.
4: I knew I would get busted.
0: Because did he have any brothers, your buddy?
4: Yes.
0: Okay. They would have just blamed it on their sons.
4: Yeah. Well, it would be their
0: Who
4: mom.
0: Who took your mom's nudes? Yeah.
2: What are you boys?
0: Like,
2: no, that's my mom,
0: one
2: Dad.
0: One of you little perverts did that.
2: I'm not taking my mom's nudes. What's wrong with you?
0: So you took a mental photo of it.
4: Oh, yeah.
0: Did you tell your buddy?
4: No, I didn't tell my buddy.
0: Oh, you didn't tell him?
4: No, right? he was none the wiser. He's still playing his video games, Mortal Kombat.
0: Did you have alone Badass. Time in that room, two of those photos?
4: No, I went to use his restroom.
2: Yeah.
4: Oh, my God. I mean, you can only remember it for so long.
0: So you didn't take the photos with you into the restroom and then do your thing?
4: No. No, not at all.
2: Mm-hmm.
0: Oh, that's sick. Sick. Chris, he's a different dude. Her man went for her best friend. We just had a call like this.
5: What's your age?
6: I'm 26.
5: How long was your last relationship?
6: My last relationship was almost 10 years.
5: Was it on and off?
6: No, it was consistent.
5: So why throw an almost 10-year relationship away?
6: He decided to date my best friend. I found out by, you know, seeing notifications on his Instagram, like on his phone.
5: Could you sense that there was something off in the relationship?
6: Yeah, I mean, his body language was different. Like when he was on his phone, he would start to like hide his phone away, like kind of like blocking it differently than usual instead of like being more open.
0: And as I said earlier, like women, you don't have any real friends.
2: No. No, you don't.
0: You cannot trust your friends at all. This is two today. Two.
6: It seemed like he was hiding something. He was more distant.
5: How did you confront your friend about it?
6: Well, I first confronted him about it, but then I didn't really hear from her about it. And so I called her myself, and I was just like, look, like, what's going on here? You know, what are we going to do about this? But she seemed like she wanted to keep pursuing him, and so she chose him over me.
5: Do you feel like that situation?
0: Man, how bad do you got to feel that your man and your friend chose other people besides you?
2: Awful.
0: Do you think that there's something wrong with her or just something wrong with her friend and the guy?
2: I'd say everybody, right?
0: Yeah, they're all bad people.
2: Something wrong with all of them is what I'm saying.
5: One causes you to have trust issues in men now as you move forward?
6: No, I mean, I believe there's good people in the world. I don't think that everybody is that way.
0: Jeez. The Texas Pox says, somebody in the chat says, I found the tapes of the couple I was babysitting for. So that's from Amber Dawn. So people have found nudes, I guess, like Chris did, stumbled upon them, especially when babysitting and things like that.
2: Yeah. You really can't do it anymore because everybody's got Ring cameras.
4: Yeah.
2: So that would be really tricky.
0: Well, she probably found them inside the house and then watched it.
2: I mean, yeah, but people have, I'm just saying people have Ring cameras like in their house now.
0: Yeah, they do.
2: I mean, a lot of people have cameras in their bedroom.
0: That's weird. Nord, you got cameras all over your house.
2: He does, all over, every room.
1: Yeah.
4: Yeah, we got like Sony handy cams.
0: Why do you still have
1: because
0: those?
1: Because there's so many people that know where I live.
2: Mm-hmm. There are a lot of people. Yeah. Somebody gave out his address.
1: There was like some guy in a semi that like see me backing out honking.
2: Like, you shouldn't take a semi down Nard Street either.
1: Yeah, I know. It was like way off the highway. I'm like, all right, bro.
0: It's a tourist location.
2: Yeah,
0: it's like
2: dude,
0: the Brady Bunch
2: Hershey
0: house.
2: Drive, the east side.
1: Yeah.
0: Right? So like that.
2: Take that Rigsby
0: like
2: exit. Right behind that Chick-fil-A.
1: Okay, it's all right.
0: You're basically Carol Burnett. She used to live here, and there's a house that I guess she grew up in, and so people go look at that.
2: Right.
0: Your house is like the Alamo, Nard.
1: Yep.
2: Yeah, it is.
0: It's a tourist location now. It's on Hershey Drive, right near numbers 210.
1: Yeah.
0: Right? You want me to give out the
1: I don't, but...
0: Okay. But it's okay if I do?
1: I mean, I can't stop you, but no, I don't want you to.
0: You can.
2: This guy said, I thought you guys were kidding until I actually took a drive down Hershey Drive and saw Nard.
0: This was kind of funny.
2: That's awesome.
0: So this guy, he has a daughter, right?
2: Uh-huh.
0: And this woman that he used to date... has a son.
2: Mm-hmm.
0: Well, Well, I'll just play the audio.
7: Did you ever find out who the daddy was? Was it me or was it him? If it wasn't him, then it was me. But did you ever find out?
8: It's been 20 years. You wasn't concerned then. There's no need to be concerned now.
7: Well, the reason why I wasn't concerned is because when you told me you was pregnant, I asked you, was it mine? The only reason why I asked you, was it mine? Because we was each other's side piece. I had a woman, you had a man. So it could have been either his or yours because we damn sure wasn't strapping up. So that's the only reason why I asked that question. But here we are 20 years later, and I need to find out if that's my son or not.
8: Now, what difference is it
7: going to
8: make 20 years later?
7: Okay, all right. Well, the reason why I want to know now is because my daughter came to me and told me after a year she'd been dealing with this dude and she wanted me to meet him. So I'm like, all right, cool. So I meet him. Me and him meet up, and I ask some questions about his family. He gets to show me a picture of his family. You happen to be his mama. So we need to figure out if that's my son, because if that's my son, he his sister. And we need to stop that.
2: All right.
0: Oh, man. That would be rough, right?
2: Yeah, it would be.
0: Oh, that would be really rough.
2: I agree.
0: Yeah. Nard's like, what's wrong with that?
2: Yeah, Nard's like, I don't see what the problem is.
0: Hey, so what's the bit?
2: Mm-hmm.
0: Where's the problem?
2: What's the bit?
0: Where's the problem, guys?
2: All right.
0: I still don't get it. You notice how quiet he is?
2: He's like, what? He's still trying to figure it out.
0: Why did we play that? Billy, why'd you derail the show with that audio? 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We'll be right back.
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10: Howdy. Billy Madison Show. Yeah. Women like when men wear their undies.
11: No, they
10: don't. Yeah, I don't think they do.
11: Like who?
10: I don't know. Let me play this audio for you.
11: Okay, please.
12: Do any women actually enjoy it when their male partners wear women's underwear in the bedroom?
10: No. The answer's no. The answer's they don't.
11: Mm-hmm.
12: If you like this video, check out my bio. I post a lot about why men enjoy this, or feminization, or sissification in general, and how it's a super common interest. But are there any women who actually genuinely enjoy it too? Yes, and here are a few common reasons why. 1. Power dynamics. Wearing women's underwear can be a part of a dom-sub dynamic.
10: I don't want that. I don't want to be none of that stuff.
11: Mm-mm.
10: I don't want to be in women's underwear.
11: I won't.
10: I feel like this is where it was heading, though.
11: Yeah.
10: Like, if we didn't intervene, they're going to have dudes in women's underwear.
11: I would just be alone.
10: Yeah, because it's not that bad being alone.
11: I mean, it probably does suck.
10: No, you were an only child. You and I know how that is. It's not even that bad.
11: And I did always want a brother or sister, though.
10: I never did.
11: See, I did.
10: Oh, no. That was the last. No way.
11: I mean, I could be alone, but I mean, I didn't like it. And
10: I
11: see Nard, and I'm just like, ugh. You know?
10: Well, he's weird.
11: He is weird, but I think it's also part of him being alone now for so long. It hasn't helped him.
10: Well, he's also just weird.
11: I agree, Billy. I agree.
10: So I think,
11: but
10: that's,
11: I think it's compounding.
10: It. Did I say he's weird?
11: Yes.
10: All right.
11: And I think his weirdness is like, you know, stacking up because he's alone.
10: Yeah, he's different.
12: Some subdynamic, and some women genuinely really like taking control, and they enjoy that rush of power that they get from dominating their partners.
10: I don't want to be dominated. Nord, you want to be dominated by a woman.
13: Yep. No, I don't want to be like...
10: Yeah, you do.
13: Like, what?
10: Okay, Nord, you absolutely...
13: This dude, that's what his problem is. He doesn't even know what he wants.
10: You absolutely want to be dominated by a woman.
13: Outside the bedroom? Yeah, for sure.
10: You
13: but not like in the bedroom?
10: You love to be dominated by a woman.
13: Yeah, I don't mind it.

0: Like I
1: know you love it.
0: I don't. I wouldn't say I love it, but
1: no,
0: like,
1: I would.
0: I'm just. Used
1: I would
0: to
1: say
0: it.
1: You love it.
2: He goes, I'm used to it.
1: Two. I would say, man, that's what you crave. Someone-
2: aesthetics. So they're saying two aesthetics because you know women are into aesthetics now.
1: Mm-hmm.
2: The house, the car, just everything, every decoration, every piece of the house has to be aesthetically pleasing. And so now that has entered into the bedroom, and some women find it to be aesthetically pleasing to see their man in women's underwear because women's underwear are prettier.
3: Get from dominating their partners. Two, okay. Aesthetics. Some women just like the way that it looks. Women's underwear is pretty, and lots of guys look surprisingly good in it.
2: Ugh. I just, no way. Uh-uh. I like my undies. I like mine just normal. What do they call them? Biker briefs?
1: Yeah.
2: Yep. Yep. Spurs yep. Fever says, Billy loves domination only from his boyfriend. I think that guy secretly wants me.
1: I think there's a few guys that do.
2: That's what yeah. I feel yeah. like, because he's so yeah. concerned about me sexually.
1: There are a lot of guys in there that are
2: I feel like Spurs
1: you.
2: Fever wants to see me in women's underwear.
1: I think
2: that's
1: so.
2: What it feels like, because you would only make that comment like, hey, mm-hmm. maybe if I trick him, then mm-hmm. he'll put the women's underwear on. That's what it feels like. Yep. Spurs Fever says, hell yeah.
4: Hell yeah.
2: Joey says, I could see Billy in a string bikini. Man, you guys are getting weird, weird, weird. Extra weird. Oscar De La Hoya style. That's how they want me, huh? Let's go, Billy.
1: Poor Oscar.
2: All right, Nord.
1: I feel bad for Oscar. He'll never, like, he's. That's been like, what, 20 years?
4: Yeah.
2: Do you want to increase? I know you're going to do the boob bit.
0: Yeah.
2: Do you want to increase your social media
0: sure.
2: tonight? All right. What you're going to do is you're going to go out and you're going to get a pair of women's underwear.
0: Okay.
2: You're going to wear them and you'll be like, hey, and you're going to live stream watching the Spurs in women's underwear and say, these are your lucky underwear.
0: Yeah.
2: And tell everybody, no, you had a voodoo master. Bless these underwear, and they're lucky underwear. And if you wear these underwear, the Spurs are going to win.
1: Oh, that's crazy.
2: What do you think?
0: Yeah, so
2: dude,
0: good.
2: Tonight you watch the game, right? In the special Spurs yeah. undies, the magical special yep. with black magic on them with some voodoo? Rub an egg on them.
1: The silence.
0: Yeah.
1: The silence.
0: What?
2: Why are you giving me silent treatment? We don't have a job where silence is good.
1: I'm
0: listening to you.
2: Just an idea, bud.
4: Soak it in.
1: The
0: yeah.
1: Silence. He just stopped.
2: He just stopped participating.
1: Yeah, he did. He's still a dying.
2: He doesn't want to do it, I guess.
1: I guess not, man.
2: He doesn't want to do any bits. You know what's so stupid is?
1: What?
2: All those guys from Jackass, they yep. have the Jackass movie coming out, and they're not like, oh, man, you know, that's going to be embarrassing. I don't want to do that.
1: Well, Nard's better than them.
2: Oh, man, no, I can't do that. I'm sorry, Johnny. I can't do that because
1: yeah.
2: What are people going to think? Oh, I'm going to be so embarrassed.
1: Well, that's because Nard's better than them.
2: Nard, come on. Why are you going to cry?
0: I'm not going to cry. I didn't even say anything.
2: What do you think? What if you
1: didn't say anything? You're right.
2: What if you just Uber in your undies? And that's your new gimmick.
0: I don't think I could do that.
1: Oh, why I not? Think they'll get, yeah, they'll fire him.
0: Yeah,
1: for that,
0: why? Right? That's inappropriate.
2: What if you wear a vest?
0: I still don't.
1: They let you do everything else, though.
4: Yeah, pretty much.
0: Yeah, but you'd be clothed.
2: You would okay. be clothed.
0: Yeah. You got to be clothed.
2: Well, are you going to be working instead of watching the game tonight?
0: I was planning on it, yeah.
2: Okay,
0: yeah.
2: I would watch the game in women's underwear and just see what happens.
1: Yeah, I bet, man, your followers go boom.
2: Oh, man, the streaming numbers that he would do?
1: Yes.
2: Oh. And you jump up and down when they score?
0: What?
1: Oh, dude, you got to be. If the Spurs win tonight, though, yeah, you better be out there.
4: Yeah.
1: Because it's going to be banana land.
2: Honking in your undies.
1: It's going to be.
4: Honking in your undies.
1: What it's going to be think? The biggest honking night of the year if they win tonight.
4: Going honking.
2: This woman says men will never be able to give enough.
5: I want to be honest real quick.
4: Okay.
5: It'll never be enough. Like, you guys be like, oh my God, no matter what I do, it will never be. Like, realistically speaking, from a woman to a man, it'll never be enough.
2: What? What do you mean it's never enough? Why can't it be
1: enough? It never is enough.
2: Why can't it be enough?
5: Like, realistically speaking, from a woman to a man, it'll never be enough. And I think that we need to stop taking that so personal. There.
2: See, listen, guys, doesn't matter what you do, it's not going to be enough. And quit taking it so personal.
1: Yeah.
2: That's just how it is.
1: It is kind of just how it is.
5: It's a survival skill that women have to where if a problem gets solved.
2: Okay, if that's never enough, then couldn't men just reverse that and be like, hey, look, you can never give me enough, you know what? And that's why I got to see these other women, because it'll never be enough.
4: Yeah.
2: And that's
1: all right.
2: I mean, I'm just saying that, and that's just how men are. Because didn't she say that's just women?
5: And I think that we need to stop taking that so personal.
2: Yeah, stop taking cheating so personal. It's
1: no
2: just never
1: deal.
2: Enough.
5: There is a survival skill that women have.
2: That's a survival skill that men have.
1: Yep.
2: That's why it's never enough. Stop taking it so personal. What are you mad at?
5: To where?
1: God, women talk.
5: If a problem gets solved, a woman is looking for the next problem. Now, you
2: right? When a man gets some cheeks, he's looking for the next cheeks.
5: Man, y'all be wanting to solve the problems, but a woman, she's very detailed. She's looking for wrong. Women are always looking for things that are wrong. We're not looking for things that are wrong.
2: She's saying they're never looking for the solution. I guess I don't know.
1: Yeah.
2: Huh.
1: It's never enough, though.
2: Man, that's too bad.
1: Yeah, it is.
2: This woman says that sometimes it's a mouth hug and sometimes you're getting a headache.
1: Fair.
6: I'm a giver, okay? It's in my love language. Sometimes I give you and sometimes I give you a headache. There's no in between.
2: I mean, that's pretty accurate, right?
4: I like it.
2: Well, I tell you what, if it's all headache, that's the problem.
4: Mm-hmm. Yeah.
2: I think most dudes will sign up for that deal. But if you're all headache, and there are some women that are just all headache.
1: Mm-hmm.
2: So what exactly do you have to offer? Why? I have a headache to offer. I'm going to make sure
1: I have a headache to offer.
2: You're going to be in well supplied with headaches.
1: Uh-huh.
2: Stress. Yep. Imagine that. Most dudes will sign up. You got to be like, all right, I got to deal with this. She's going to be a headache every now and then, but damn, she's going to be doing that. Most dudes will sign up for that deal.
1: Then most dudes would, yeah.
2: But then I do think it gets to a point where like, can I just get that without the headache, mm-hmm. side of headache that you also
1: without
2: offer?
1: Without the side of headache.
2: Why can't you just do that?
1: Uh-huh.
2: Why is there always got to be a headache? let's see here. Oh, this is what this woman, she thinks what a man should have to pay for.
7: If I was your man, what would I need to pay for?
8: Well, hopefully, like, our outings, our dates, presents, not much, I guess.
7: I wouldn't need to cover your hair?
8: No.
7: Nails?
8: Hair and nails is not a must. That's on me. That's my duties. It's like me paying for your haircuts. That's your duties.
2: Yeah, that's his duties. Yeah, she's smart.
4: Mm-hmm. Yeah.
2: She's like, hey, this dude, you don't have to pay for my stuff. That's my stuff. Nard, you liked it, though, when women paid for your haircuts, didn't you?
0: No, I was getting them for free.
2: I know, but she's still providing a service, right?
0: Yeah.
2: So, yeah. Yeah, you found that to be kind of hot, right?
0: Yeah, it was, yeah.
2: Getting a free haircut. You're so cool.
1: He never told me it was hot when I was paying for it.
2: Oh.
4: Yeah.
0: No, it was hot.
1: He never was like, yo, that's hot.
0: I did. I did a whole video about how daddy paid for my stuff.
1: Oh, yeah, you did.
2: You did. Oh, tell me about that video. I never heard about it.
0: Yeah.
1: Oh, he was giving me a mouth hug.
0: No, I did not give you a mouth hug.
1: And when he would come up for air, yo, daddy, thank you.
0: All right.
2: Yep. So you thank Daddy Derek.
0: Yeah, I did.
1: Mm-hmm.
2: All right. So take me back to that.
0: After I got the haircut, I thanked Daddy Derek and I showed the before and after.
1: Yep.
2: Wow. Wide. Derek, at least you got the video.
1: Yeah, I did. I got
2: you
1: the.
2: You didn't show before there was no engine and transmission in his car, and after.
1: Thank you, Daddy Billy.
2: Thank you, Daddy.
1: Uh-huh.
2: I didn't get a Daddy video.
1: Damn, that sucks, man. Because the engine was way more expensive than the haircut.
2: Oh, yeah. Way more, way more. You got a personalized.
1: I got
2: video.
1: I got a what do they call those? Cameo.
2: Yeah, you got a personalized thank you video.
1: I got a cameo video.
2: He hit you with a thank you, Daddy.
1: Yep.
2: Before and after. Look at this. Thank you, Daddy.
1: Mm-hmm.
2: Nope, Nard didn't even make me a video.
1: I don't think it was Daddy. I think he said thank you. I think it was when that thank you to my man thing was.
0: Yeah.
1: But Nard just made it even, like, you know, more sus by calling it Daddy.
0: Yep.
2: So Nard hit you with the.
9: And my man. Thank you to my man. And my man. Right. Thank you to my man.
2: Yeah. Thank you to my man. Social media has ruined every single relationship that's out there. They're all infected. Is what they say. Unless you're completely off social media, your relationship is infected.
1: I mean, that's what everybody says.
10: We're just surrounded by opportunities. And if we're surrounded by opportunities to engage in, you know, sexual conduct, whether it's flirting or whether it's actual infidelity, we have so many opportunities to do it now. Will you at some point? Is it like your food environment? Is it like having potato chips in the house? I think having Instagram is the sexual equivalent of having potato chips in the house 24/7. It's just not a great idea, and it's potentially very dangerous.
2: Yeah, because you know what? You might walk past those tater chips, but eventually you're just not going to be able to resist it.
1: No.
2: So you might walk past it a few times, be like, no, I'm strong-willed. Derek's like, never.
1: I've never walked past him. Just straight to him.
2: Straight to him.
1: Yep.
2: And that's this guy's saying, having Instagram in your house is that.
1: Yeah.
2: And so it has infected your home. If your partner has Instagram or one of these TikTok or whatever it is, one of these social media platforms, and it's sitting in the house and they have access to it, bad things are going to happen. Your house is infected.
1: Well, most girls are like, I can do social media, but my man can't. Like, that's kind of like...
2: Yeah, I can't trust him.
1: Yeah. But, like, I can do it.
2: I can do it. Because, look, I'm not going to do something stupid.
1: And I follow a lot of these girls, and half their videos are them, like, showing their ass and stuff.
2: Yeah, I can.
1: It's kind of crazy, to be honest.
2: It is.
1: Because they're like, I don't let my man on social media because they would just misbehave.
2: That's right.
1: Next video, her just shaking her ass.
2: Yeah, and that's not misbehaving. That's just body positivity.
1: I love it. I love it.
2: Yeah, Instagram is full of OnlyFans girls.
1: They are. OnlyFans, I feel like, is, I don't want to say it's picking up, but it's just a lot of content creators are starting to do OnlyFans.
2: Says, yeah, facts, Derek. I have my whiff blocked on social media. That's from Amart.
1: That's different. That's cool.
2: People want to know, did we mute Nard?
1: No, he muted himself. He gave up. He had a terrible day.
11: Another one?
1: Yes, he's been bad all day.
2: Just ever since the social media, when he lost all his followers, he's just been terrible.
1: Yeah.
11: Going back to the therapist?
0: No, not
1: so. I don't know. Oh. I don't know. You got to go back. Listen to the first break. I mean, first break, he was like arguing with Billy over the dumbest thing. Just threw off the whole vibe of the show.
2: Oh, man, just to kick
1: it
2: off.
1: Immediately.
2: And then if you listen throughout the show, I would bring something up, and then he would just take the steering wheel and crash it into a wall.
1: He's still trying to figure out what's going on.
2: We're going to talk about this husband who claims that his wife got the ick from him, and things went bad, and that's why she cheated.
12: Everything I do gives you the ick, apparently. Why do you marry me?
8: Because you have money.
2: Ooh. He's like, apparently everything I do gives you the ick, so why'd you marry me? And she goes, because of money.
1: Oh.
2: Man, that would hurt.
1: That would hurt. That would hurt.
2: That she didn't say because I love you or I can't imagine my life without you. No, because the money.
13: But don't get mad when you act like a dumbass nerd, douchebag, piece of and then you question why your wife doesn't want to sleep with you and has to go, literally have no choice but to go find it somewhere else.
2: She has no choice but to get it somewhere else.
1: Nope.
2: Derek.
1: That's crazy.
2: None. I mean,
11: apparently not.
2: Options were extremely limited. She had no choice. It was the final option was to go get it somewhere else.
11: Yep.
2: Because her husband's a nerd.
1: What else could she do?
14: No. So here's the thing. I don't want to sleep with you because you're cheating on me.
13: But my point is you do things that basically force me to try to find it somewhere else.
14: I did nothing to force you to do anything.
13: Do it on purpose.
2: Okay, she's saying you do things that force me to have to get it somewhere else.
11: Mm-hmm.
1: I mean, does he?
2: Kay Breezy says, this show makes me not like women.
1: A lot of people have said that. That's not the goal.
2: No, it's just a piece of audio I played. You can love it.
1: These are like psychos that we play.
2: Look, somebody might be like, yeah, girl, get the bag. Use that guy. We're going to have those. Some women are going to be like, I love her. She's my favorite.
1: Mm-hmm.
2: I don't know how you're going to take it. You're either going to love that woman and be like, I think she's hilarious. Yeah, I hate men too. Get them. I don't know how you're going to take it.
1: Men suck.
2: Yeah, that you could have taken that piece of audio and be like, yeah, you nerd. You deserve it.
1: Nobody was going to take that and crap on the dude.
11: No.
1: Not one not person.
2: Oh, yeah, it could have happened.
1: No, Billy, it couldn't have.
2: Yeah, well, what did he do?
1: No, sir. Nobody was going to do that.
2: This woman was arguing about why body count matters.
1: Troll it.
15: Here is why body count matters.
2: Okay, why does body count matter? I'm all ears.
15: This is going to be a hot take, but just stay with me.
2: Think about all
15: the hotel rooms that you've stayed in your life.
2: All right. Think of all the hotel rooms that you stayed at, all of them.
15: Okay. Now, if you're the family that only goes on vacation one time a year, you can remember the hotel that you stayed in. You can remember what the layout of the hotel was, what the bed felt like, if it was too hot in there or too cold. You can remember very minor details. It was special. But if you're traveling all the time, all the hotel rooms start to blend in your head. You can't remember what the hotel was like, what the name of it was, which one you stayed in. You probably only remember the city that you stayed in, if that. We're not talking about hotel rooms. So the more hotel rooms that you stay in, the less special it is.
2: She's saying, so if you have a lot of people, then when you do have sex, it's not even special.
15: Hotel room just becomes another night's stay, and the less special it is. It's not a vacation anymore. It's just another night.
2: Oh, man. All right. That's not going to stop. I thought this would be some, you know, pearl of wisdom here that was going to stop
1: people. Of course it wasn't.
2: Have high body counts, but no.
1: No, not a chance.
2: I don't think that's going to work.
1: You're never going to stop it.
2: Nope. Her analogy sucks.
1: That train left the station.
2: Nard's like, yeah, I love all the hotel rooms.
1: Nice.
2: Nard leaves them super dirty.
1: What?
2: With bugs. Right, Nard?
0: I do.
2: Yeah, I do. I don't know what you're talking about, Billy.
1: What?
2: All right, I'm going to get to the news next. What's going on? It's Billy Madison.
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2: 76 and cloudy, getting warmer in the afternoon with a high of 91.
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2: All right, the big news is if the Spurs win the series, Nard is going to get what they call weekend boobs.
0: Damn, crazy guy.
2: And so Nard will have himself a little bit of a rack. They only last for the weekend. It's like that pumpkin from Cinderella. When the clock turns midnight, right, though?
0: Yeah.
2: The pumpkins will go away.
1: That's because Nard doesn't think the Spurs can come back.
0: I did not say that.
2: So if they
1: Well, that's why you would make that bet, then you would get boobs.
0: I never made the bet.
1: Yeah, you did. Dr. J was like, do you not remember?
0: Nope. Billy's the one.
1: No, you made the bet. Doctor, go back and listen. That was on you.
0: That was not on me.
1: You were like, yo, dude, if the Spurs somehow pulled that off, I'd get boobs. That's how confident you were the Spurs can't come back.
2: You were very confident about that.
0: I didn't say nothing
1: about it. Now you're just trying to change what you said.
2: You're just going to get some big ones
1: there,
2: buddy.
1: That's crazy, Nard.
2: Come on. All it is, it's like liquid. And they'll just fill them up.
0: Yeah.
2: And put you in a bra.
1: Who cares what they are? They could be silicone. Nard's the one that made the bet.
0: I didn't make the bet.
1: Nard's the one talking that ish.
0: I didn't talk to ish.
1: Yeah, he did.
0: No, I didn't.
1: Yeah, he did.
0: I did.
1: Yeah, he did.
2: So,
1: you
2: I can't
1: did.
2: Wait.
1: No,
2: I
1: you did.
2: Wait.
1: No, you did.
0: Awesome.
1: You're like, yo, Spurs got no shot.
0: No,
1: you said literally, Spurs come back, I'll get breast implants.
0: I didn't.
1: That's what you said.
2: Dr. J said he couldn't do that.
0: That's what you said. Never said that.
2: He would not do
1: God.
2: That. He's not going to give you breast implants, but he could give you a set of weekend boobs that you could have for the weekend.
1: Yeah. And now you're coming on here like, I never said that.
0: I didn't.
2: All right, I got another bet for you.
1: That's ridiculous.
2: All right, I know you're doing the boob thing, but then you got to take the boobs on the road.
0: What?
2: So I know Nard, he would love to do this.
1: Yeah, he'll let dudes hit it.
0: I won't.
2: So what you're going to do is you're going to go to Wisconsin, and at 11 a.m. on the 20th, you're going to participate in their annual naked bike ride. So the data set for the World Naked Bike Ride.
1: All right.
2: So you're just gonna take a bike, put it on your car,
1: Where's Wisconsin?
2: Yeah, you'll figure it out. You got GPS,
11: yeah,
2: right?
11: He's
0: that's where the Browns play, right?
1: No. Yeah, exactly. Yeah, that's right where the Browns
2: exactly.
1: play.
4: The Browns play.
1: Well, the Wisconsin Browns.
0: Isn't that what Drew Carey would say? Wisconsin.
1: His name was Drew Carey? It wasn't Drew Carey?
0: Yeah.
2: Or Drew Carey. I thought he said Drew Carey.
1: Okay.
0: You know, the formerly fat dude.
1: Yeah.
4: Hello, Wisconsin was from that 70s show.
0: Oh, God. Okay.
4: Wrong show.
1: Yep.
2: Yeah, no, he's been wrong all morning.
1: Yeah, yes.
4: Oh, man.
1: Making bets he don't remember.
0: I didn't make the bet.
1: Talking that ish.
4: You going to let those boobs fly on the bike ride?
0: Oh,
4: it's going to be awesome.
2: Man, I don't even want to ride a bike with clothes on. I can't imagine riding a bike with no clothes on. That's weird.
1: That is weird.
2: I remember because, I forget, we got a Nordic track, right?
1: I bet.
2: And so we got one of those. So I got on it, and about 10 minutes in, I was like, oh, what is that? It hurts your balls so bad that I was one and done. And they're like, well, you can get a new seat, and then your balls just kind of sit in the seat.
1: Yeah, is there a hetero seat I could get?
2: And I was like, I'm not doing that.
1: Yeah.
2: This is for a vagina.
1: I mean, most of those bike things are.
2: I was numb for an hour.
1: I bet, yeah. I believe it.
2: I'm like, how do guys, they just get used to it. I'm like, no, you don't.
1: I'd pay to see Derek ride a bike naked. Why would you pay to see anybody else ride the bike naked?
0: Because you would be funny.
1: You would be funny. You're the one getting boobs.
0: Okay.
1: I don't know.
2: I think Nard would look funnier naked on a bike.
0: Mm-mm.
2: What do you mean? Why do you say no?
1: Yeah, why do you say no, huh?
0: Derek, definitely.
1: Why?
2: Why would Derek be funnier naked on a bike?
1: Why would I be funnier than you naked on a bike?
2: I want to hear it. What's your reason?
1: I want to hear it. I want to hear it.
2: Yeah.
0: I just think it's funnier.
1: Why? Mm.
0: Because.
1: Why?
2: You have to have a reason.
1: Yep.
0: I got to have a
2: reason.
1: What's the reason?
2: You can't say that it's funnier.
1: Yeah, what's the
2: reason?
1: Otherwise,
2: you'd be like, it would be just as funny. But
1: yeah,
2: no,
1: just
2: you're
1: say
2: saying
1: it. I'm not
2: it's
1: saying
2: funnier.
1: Just say it.
2: Say it.
0: No.
1: Say it, you little bitch.
2: It.
0: I'm not a little bitch.
1: Yeah, you are.
0: No, I'm not.
1: Just say it.
0: No.
1: Say it.
0: I'm not saying it.
2: Why?
0: What
1: would be funnier about it, huh?
0: I don't know.
1: You little bitch.
0: Not a little bitch.
2: Okay, we're on a radio pro. I don't know if you know this, Nard, or you forgot, but we're supposed to say the things we're thinking. So what are you thinking?
0: It would just...
1: What would be so funny, huh?
2: You can't say it would just be funny. I need a detail. Yeah. Why?
1: Why?
0: Because he'd look like the Michelin man riding the bicycle.
1: Wow. See, I knew it. The son of a bitch. All right. God, please, Spurs, come back.
2: The Michelin man?
1: Please, Spurs.
0: Yeah.
2: The Michelin man.
0: Yeah, just imagine Michelin man with him, like, all hunched over and, like, his all of his rolls just bouncing.
4: Oh, man.
2: All of his rolls?
0: Yeah.
2: You don't even know if Derek has rolls.
0: Yeah.
4: You don't know if he has
1: rolls. I don't got rolls.
0: We don't know if he doesn't have rolls.
2: Yes, we don't know.
1: Yeah, Derek, we don't
0: stand
1: know.
0: Up.
1: I wear clothes.
0: Derek, stand up.
1: I'm not doing anything you say.
0: Derek, you can come over
2: and he's ordering
0: up.
2: You around.
1: Yeah, yeah.
4: Derek,
1: good luck
4: stand
1: with that.
4: Up.
2: Listen
1: good
2: how he's talking to you, dog.
1: Good luck with that. Good luck with that, buddy. Good luck.
2: Damn.
1: Come make me stand
0: up. Come make you stand
1: up. That's what I thought.
0: I'm sweating too much.
1: Mm-hmm. Yeah, because you made a bad bet.
0: I'm going to have a heart attack.
1: I hope so.
2: I second that.
1: I hope you have a customer.
0: You a customer? Mm-hmm.
2: Killing the mood. Smartphones reduce the birth rate, according to studies.
1: Yeah, because people don't have sex. Well, nobody wants to have kids.
2: There's that. You know why people don't want to have kids?
1: Because they all come out kind of funky.
2: Well, number one is the cost.
4: Yeah, they're expensive.
1: Oh, yeah, that too.
2: Number two, you can't discipline them.
1: Uh-huh.
2: So it's kind of like you don't know what kind of mood it's going to get, right?
1: Yep.
2: So you don't know how it's going to turn out. Mm. You can't discipline it. And everything's insanely expensive. And now kids have to be involved in a million different things. And they're not so self-sufficient as they used to be.
1: Yeah.
2: So most people look at it like, oh, that's going to really ruin my life instead of enhance your life.
1: Uh-huh.
2: I mean, it's a horrible way to look at it, but that's why people don't want
1: to
2: have them.
1: It is a horrible way to look at it, but
2: they're
1: people
2: like, wait
1: want
2: a second.
1: To be selfish.
2: So I would have to probably not go eat as nice a restaurants because I'd have to pay for a kid.
1: Yeah.
2: Like, nah, I'd rather eat at nice restaurants.
1: Right. Mm-hmm.
2: I'd have to cut back on buying stuff that I like. No, I'm not going to do that.
1: Yeah.
2: Gen
1: that's
2: Z.
1: Why I admire my sister-in-law because she doesn't let her kids hold her back from anything.
2: That's good.
1: Yep.
2: Gen Z is rejecting $200 dates and choosing what they call solo maxing.
1: Mm.
2: And dating apps are taking a huge hit as more and more people are commanding. They want a $200 date, and they want this $200 date, and dudes are like, nah, I'm good.
1: No. Yep.
2: Used to be you could take a woman on a date for like $30-$40.
1: Good luck.
2: You can't anymore.
1: No.
2: Now they want a steak dinner.
1: I can't even go to Arby's for $30-$40.
2: And this son exhumes his dad's grave for answers. Finds a stranger's body inside the casket.
1: Not his dad?
2: No. God. Has no idea where his dad is.
1: People have always said this, too, that, like, there's funny business going down at the graveyards.
2: Yeah, because how do you know?
1: Well, they, you know, they're like, hey, a lot of these places are, like, out of space. And they're like, oh, yeah, they just keep recycling these same grave sites. But I'm just like, what about the tombstone and stuff? Like, how would you even do that?
2: And hundreds may have discovered, I guess humans may have discovered fire hundreds of thousands of years previous to what they thought.
1: Oh, absolutely. We have no idea.
11: No.
1: Civilization has been, you know, restarted, blown up more times than we even know.
2: Pretty awesome, though.
1: Yeah, it's scary.
2: Can you imagine?
1: This all could wrap up any time now.
2: I know, but we'll deserve it.
1: Yeah, we will. We have it coming, for sure.
2: Yeah, we're going to deserve that.
1: No doubt.
2: Nard, you done with your
1: Especially
2: phone there, buddy?
1: Nard.
2: What?
7: What's that?
1: He thought with us so
11: far. No, he's done.
2: We'll see you tomorrow. Stupid.
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1: Jamie's a female. 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
1: Right? Because it's a pain in the ass to make food, right?
2: I enjoy doing both. And
3: damn,
2: it's not dead, guys. There's still some of us out here.
1: Not a lot.
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3: You're old school.
1: You. 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
1: 76 and cloudy, getting warmer in the afternoon with a high of 91.
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Guys, we got to stop this trend where men are accidentally posting a screenshot of their entire photo album on their phone to sneak in a little junk pic online. I'm getting really tired of zooming in on all these pictures looking for it. I'm not saying I'm going to stop. I'm just saying I'm getting really tired of zooming in.

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9: Wow, what a game Game 3 was. New York said, hey, we're going to the Mecca. We got this down. San Antonio came in and said, nah, we're going to walk out of the most famous arena with a win. That's exactly what happened, and hopefully we can do it again Game 4. Our team from the 210 proved it could be done, and with that Game 3 win comes some hope, and with some hope comes another victory in Game 4. Let's hope so. Now's a great time to be a fan of San Antonio. 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

99.5 Kiss Rock San Antonio. A man was just arrested at an Olive Garden for forced marriage and satanic rituals. I didn't know that forced marriage was a thing, but apparently he was there with a woman who he forced to marry him. I'm on the whole opposite end of the spectrum of this one. I'm used to men forcing me to not be in a relationship with them. It's called getting dumped.

99.5 Kiss Rock San Antonio. Game 4 for the Spurs happens tonight at the Knicks. And my favorite thing that happened, other than us winning from the last game, is that poor reporter that was interviewing Wimby after the game. And she was reaching up so high to try to get that microphone up to Wimby's mouth. That is a tall man. I know what you expect me to say, and okay, I'll say it. I would climb him like a tree.

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5: Mostly cloudy in the afternoon with a high of 91.
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99.5 Kiss Rock San Antonio. What do you and your guy friends do when you get together for a boys' night? It's not what I expected Tom Hanks, Steve Martin, and Martin Short to do on their boys' nights. They like to get together and have colonoscopy parties because nothing says a good time like three straight men getting together to stick things in their back door. They apparently get together the night before their colonoscopies. They drink that stuff that clears out your system, and then they compete to see who is the last one to go to the bathroom. And Tom Hanks proudly said he always wins because he, quote, has a colon of iron, which is a weird thing to brag about and also sounds like the worst pro wrestler name ever, the Iron Colon.

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13: We were going to have a pool party. 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It worked out great. 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Yeah. We can work with that. Trust me on this. 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

Red Hot Chili Peppers on 99.5 Kiss Rock San Antonio. The Red Hot Chili Peppers are one of the many bands that are going to be on this new video game called Stage Tour. It's going to be out later this year. It's kind of like Guitar Hero, comes with drum kit controllers and guitars. If you want more info about it,

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1: Before OnlyFans or anything, look up Melissa Midwest. 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
4: You just beep, beep, beep, beep.
2: 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Is it IMB? Or no, IMDD. Is that DD? What? Is that 2D? No.
3: He just did Morse code.
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1: Mostly cloudy in the afternoon with a high of 91. 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
18: 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It never blinks. You can count on me. I won't let you down. Just like you, I live in this town.
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You're the 90s Nooner on 99.5 Kiss Rock San Antonio. I want to know what you want to hear. Open up the Kiss Rocks app. I put three songs in there, three great artists today. Pick which one you want to hear, and it's going to play right after Baker Street by Foo Fighters. Of course, we all know Baker Street, a great cover of the song from 1978. But did you know Dave Grohl did change one line from the original song? In the original song, it says, "Give up the booze and the one-night stands." And for some reason, Dave Grohl changed it to, "Give up the crack and the one-night stands." I don't know why he made that choice, but I dig it.

hot pursuit, fiery auto crashes. Some will die in hot pursuit while sifting through my ashes. Some will fall in love with life and drink it from a fountain that is pouring like an avalanche coming down the mountain.

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You're still in the 90s Nooner on 99.5 Kiss Rock San Antonio, and we're rounding out the hour with my favorite breakup song from the 90s. It's Damn It, Blink-182.

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99.5 Kiss Rock San Antonio. In a new study out this week, 1 in 10 adults admit they have missed a once-in-a-lifetime moment because they were looking at their phones. But honestly, that TikTok you were watching was probably way more entertaining than seeing your kid take its first steps.

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1: Mostly cloudy in the afternoon with a high of 91.
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0: 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It's like really important.
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99.5 Kiss Rock San Antonio. Yes, game four tonight. Spurs at the Knicks. Now, I know that they're in New York, so let's just say you want to go see game five when they're back here at home. Let's look together and see how much tickets are. All right, if you want to sit just behind courtside, one ticket is $15,156. So I'm supporting the Spurs, but we're supporting from home, okay?

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1: Coming up in the program, this therapist stole a woman's boyfriend. 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
3: Game three was New York said, hey, we're going to the Mecca. We got this down. San Antonio came in and said, no, we're going to walk out of the most famous arena with a win. 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And hopefully we can do it again. Game four, our team from the 210 proved it could be done. And with that game three win comes some hope. And with some hope comes another victory in game four. Let's hope so. Now's a great time to be a fan of San Antonio. 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

99.5 Kiss Rock San Antonio. New research from a new study this week says, yeah, it's actually bad for your health to drink two or more six packs of hard seltzer a day. I don't think we needed a study to let us know that it's bad to drink 12 to 18 alcoholic seltzers a day. But I'm going to test it this weekend.

Rock San Antonio. You know when we were seniors in high school, how in the yearbook you put a quote under your picture? Well, I quoted in my yearbook, Fred Durst. Under my picture, it says, it's just one of those days.

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4: Mostly cloudy in the afternoon with a high of 91.
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99.5 Kiss Rock, San Antonio. A woman is going viral online because her nephew was turning 9 years old. He loves bread. So instead of baking him a cake, she baked him a loaf of bread in the shape of a 9. But of course, as you can guess, it turned out looking very phallic. If you want to see it, though, I do warn you, take caution Googling penis bread. Not really sure what kind of results that's going to yield.

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5: Wow, what a game Game 3 was. New York said, hey, we're going to the Mecca. We got this down. San Antonio came in and said, no, we're going to walk out of the most famous arena with a win. That's exactly what happened. And hopefully we can do it again Game 4. Our team from the 210 proved it could be done. And with that Game 3 win comes some hope. And with some hope comes another victory in Game 4. Let's hope so. 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
13: Mostly cloudy in the afternoon with a high of 91.
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99.5 Kiss Rock, San Antonio. Hey, it's Brandy. I love you guys, but I'm getting out of here for the day. Stick around. Chris is in next. He's sending you out to SeaWorld for Electric Ocean. And I'll talk to you tomorrow.

99.5 KISS Rock San Antonio. Chris Lapointe is just stepping in. Good Wednesday afternoon. Happy Spurs Day to you because, well, tonight, another very exciting game. Hopefully we go in there. How cool would that be? First time in NBA Finals history where the first four games were won by the road team. I think we can pull that off. You can pull off a win this afternoon with tickets to see Kitty live at the Aztec Theater on June 15th. Win with the 420 KISS ticket window. And at 5 this afternoon after your Billy break, you have a chance to win a four-pack of tickets to SeaWorld's Electric Ocean. 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
5: Some slight overcast going into the evening, dropping down to a low of 81.
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99.5 Kiss Rock San Antonio. I'm Chris Fuentes. I saw a great article about New York City Mayor Mayor Mamdani and actor Ben Stiller condemning the violence against Spurs fans in NYC. And I think that's a great message to put out saying, hey, come on, we're all basketball fans. You don't need to be beating up somebody in a different jersey. They also condemned the violence on the court when Wimby bitched Jalen Brunson. Look, Stephon Marbury, former NBA player, former Knick from 04 to 09, I believe. He said, look, international players play dirty. That's just how they play. NBA kind of cushions it a little bit. Leave Wimby.

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1: Some slight overcast going into the evening, dropping down to a low of 81.
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Rock San Antonio. I'm Chris Fuentes. So tickets for tonight's game four in the NBA Finals between the Spurs and Knicks at the Mecca Madison Square Garden seem to be going down, okay? This according to SeatGeek. Last game, game three, just to get in the door, SeatGeek found the cheapest you could find was a ticket costing $9,280. Again, this according to SeatGeek, right? 24 hours later, tickets starting, including fees, were only $4,585. They're basically giving them away. So gas up your Learjet and get to New York. That ticket special, who knows how long it'll last. Only $4,500. You got this.

Pearl Jam 99.5 Kiss Rock San Antonio. I'm Chris Fuentes. Coming up in minutes, the Kiss ticket window opens with your tickets to see them, ladies. Kitty, they're back in town. Aztec Theater, June 15th, right around the corner. 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
3: Some slight overcast going into the evening, dropping down to a low of 81.
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23: We do have a disabled vehicle right now on I-10 eastbound as you make your way towards Probant. It looks like a right lane blocked off there just on the south side of downtown. Expect a 2 to 3 minute delay and some stop-and-go traffic to be backed up all the way to I-35. That's San Antonio traffic. I'm William Shotwell.
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2: Some slight overcast going into the evening, dropping down to a low of 81.
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23: We do have a disabled vehicle right now on I-10 eastbound as you make your way towards Proband. It looks like a right lane blocked off there just on the south side of downtown. Expect a 2 to 3 minute delay and some stop-and-go traffic to be backed up all the way to I-35. That's San Antonio traffic. I'm William Shotwell.
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99.5 KISS Rock San Antonio. I'm Chris Afuentes. So our resident Knicks fan Nard from the Billy Madison Show, who is for the time being spelling his name with a K, he's got a little side bet where if the Spurs win the championship, he's going to have Dr. J put in what's called weekend boobs, basically temporary boob jobs that go away. They last just a few days and then they go away. Nard will get those, he said, if the Spurs win the championship. Now, Nard forgot that he made this bet, but Billy and Derek remind him. Here's the thing. You can hear it for yourself. That's coming up on your Billy Break at 5. Then after that, right after that, you have a chance to win tickets to SeaWorld San Antonio.

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2: So if they.
3: Well, that's
2: if
3: why
2: they
3: you would
2: win,
3: make that bet, then you would get boobs.
4: I never made the bet.
3: Yeah, you did. Dr. J was. Do you not remember?
4: Nope. Billy's the one.
3: No, you made the bet. Doctor, go back and listen. That was what? On you.
4: That was not on
3: you
4: me.
3: You were like, yo, dude, if the Spurs somehow pulled that off, I'd get boobs. That's okay. How confident you were the Spurs came back.
5: You were
3: back.
5: Very confident about that.
4: I didn't say nothing
3: now
4: about
3: you're
4: it.
3: Just trying to change the what you said.
5: You're just going to get some big ones.
3: That's
5: there,
3: crazy, Nard.
5: Come on. All it is, it's like liquid. And they'll just fill them up.
4: Yeah.
5: And put you in a bra.
3: Who cares what they are? They could be silicone. Nar's the one that made the bet.
4: I didn't make the bet.
3: Nar's the one talking that ish.
4: I didn't talk to ish.
3: Yeah, he did.
4: No, I didn't.
3: Yeah, he did.
4: I did.
3: Yeah, he did.
5: So, I can't
4: did.
5: Wait.
3: No,
5: I
3: you did.
5: Wait.
4: No, you did.
5: Awesome.
3: You were like, yo, Spurs got no shot.
4: No,
3: you said literally, Spurs come back, I'll get breast implants.
4: I didn't.
3: That's what you said.
5: Dr. J said he couldn't do that.
4: That's what you said. Never said that.
5: He would
3: oh
5: not do
3: God.
5: That. He's not going to give you breast implants, but he could give you a set of weekend boobs that you could have for the weekend.
3: Yeah. And now you're coming on here like, I never said that.
4: I didn't.
5: All right, I got another bet for you.
3: That's ridiculous.
5: All right, I know you're doing the boob thing, but then you got to take the boobs on the road.
4: What?
5: So I know Nord, he would love to do this.
3: Yeah, he'll let dudes hit it.
4: I won't.
5: So what you're going to do is you're going to go to Wisconsin, and at 11 a.m. on the 20th, you're going to participate in their annual naked bike ride. So the date is set for the World Naked Bike Ride.
3: All right.
5: So you're just going to take a bike, put it on your car, get you.
3: Where's
5: to,
3: Wisconsin?
5: Yeah, you'll figure it out. You got GPS,
6: yeah,
5: right?
4: That's where the Browns play, right?
6: No.
3: Yeah, exactly. Yeah, that's right where the Browns
5: exactly.
3: play.
5: Exactly.
6: Browns play.
3: Well, the Wisconsin Browns.
4: Isn't that what Drew Carey would say? Wisconsin.
3: His name was Drew Carey? It wasn't Drew Carey?
4: Yeah.
5: Or Duke Carey. I thought he said Duke Carey.
3: Okay.
4: You know, the formerly fat dude.
3: Yeah.
6: Hello, Wisconsin was from that 70s show.
4: Oh, gotcha. Okay.
6: Wrong show.
3: Yep.
5: Yeah, no, he's been wrong all morning.
3: Yeah, yes.
6: Oh, man.
3: Making bets he don't remember.
4: I didn't make the bet.
3: Talking that ish.
6: You going to let those boobs fly on the bike ride?
4: Oh
6: it's going to be awesome.
5: Man, I don't even want to ride a bike with clothes on. I can't imagine riding a bike with no clothes on. That's weird.
3: That is weird.
5: I remember because, I forget, we got a Nordic track, right?
3: I bet.
5: And so we got one of those. So I got on it, and about 10 minutes in, I was like, oh, what is that? It hurts your balls so bad that I was one and done. And they're like, well, you can get a new seat, and then your balls just kind of sit in the seat.
3: Yeah, is there a hetero seat I could get?
5: And I was like, I'm not doing that.
3: Yeah.
5: This is for a vagina.
3: I mean, most of those bike things are.
5: I was numb for an hour.
3: I bet, yeah. I believe it.
5: I'm like, how do guys, they just get used to it. I'm like, no, you don't.
3: I'd pay to see Derek ride a bike naked. Why would you pay to see anybody else ride the bike naked?
4: Because you would be funny.
3: You would be funny. You're the one getting boobs.
4: Okay.
3: I don't know. I talking think, that crap.
5: I think Nard would look funnier naked on a bike.
4: Mm-mm.
5: What do you mean? Why do you say no?
3: Yeah, why do you say no, huh?
4: Derek definitely.
3: Why?
5: Why would Derek be funnier naked on a bike?
3: Why would I be funnier than you naked on a bike?
5: I want to hear it. What's your reason?
3: I want to hear it. I want to hear it.
5: Yeah.
4: I just think it's funnier.
3: Why?
4: Because.
3: Why?
5: You have to have a reason.
3: Yep.
4: I got to have a
5: you can't
4: reason.
5: What's
3: the reason?
5: It's funnier.
3: Yeah, what's the
5: Otherwise,
3: reason?
5: Otherwise, you'd be like, it would be just as funny. But
3: yeah,
5: no,
3: just
5: you're
3: say
5: saying
3: it.
4: I'm not
5: it's
4: saying
5: funnier.
4: Just say it.
5: Say it.
4: No.
3: Say it, you little
5: say
3: bitch.
5: It.
4: I'm not a little bitch.
3: Yeah, you are.
4: No, I'm not.
3: Just say it.
4: No.
3: Say it.
4: I'm not saying it.
5: Why?
4: Because, what?
3: What would be funnier about it, huh?
4: I don't know.
3: You little bitch.
4: Not a little bitch.
5: Okay, we're on a radio pro. I don't know if you know this, Nard, or you forgot, but we're supposed to say the things we're thinking. So what are you thinking?
4: It would just...
3: What would be so funny, huh?
5: You can't say it would just be funny. I need a detail.
3: Yeah.
5: Why?
3: Why?
4: Because he'd look like the Michelin man riding the bicycle.
6: Wow.
3: See, I knew it. The son of a bitch. All right. God, please, Spurs, come back.
5: The Michelin man?
3: Please, Spurs.
4: Yeah.
5: The Michelin man.
4: Yeah, just imagine Michelin man with him, like, all hunched over and, like, his all of his rolls just bouncing.
6: Oh, man.
5: All of his rolls?
4: Yeah.
5: You don't even know if Derek has rolls.
3: Yeah.
6: You don't know if he has
3: rolls. I don't got rolls.
4: We don't know if he doesn't have rolls.
5: Yes, we don't know.
3: Yeah,
4: Derek,
3: we don't
4: stand
3: know.
4: Up.
3: I wear clothes.
4: Derek, stand up.
3: I'm not doing anything you say. Derek, can you come over here and have me stand
5: ordering
3: up?
5: Ordering you around.
3: Yeah, yeah.
6: Derek,
3: good luck
6: stand
3: with that.
6: Up.
5: Listen to how he's talking to you, dog.
3: Good luck with that. Good luck with that, buddy. Good luck.
5: Damn.
3: Come make me stand
4: up. Come make you stand
3: up. That's what I thought.
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2: Some slight overcast going into the evening, dropping down to a low of 81.
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24: Looks like we have a disabled vehicle blocking the right lane of I-10 eastbound approaching Provance. Still causing a 2 to 3 minute delay. Some stop go traffic due back to 35. Then road construction is going to only have the left lane through on the upper level of I-10 westbound between North Frio and just past Culebra. I'm William Shotwell, and that's San Antonio traffic.
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I'm Chris Fuentes. 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
1: Some slight overcast going into the evening, dropping down to a low of 81.
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15: 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Traffic.
17: Looks like we have a stall blocking two right lanes on I-10 eastbound as you make your way towards Vance Jackson. Expect the possibility of a brake tap two to get through that. Another accident on I-10 westbound approaching 725 and exit 604 also has a right lane blocked off. That's San Antonio traffic. I'm William Shotwell.
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Coming up tomorrow on the Billy Madison Show, this therapist stole a woman's boyfriend. She probably should get her money back and find a new therapist. We'll dig into that tomorrow morning. Also, you won't believe how this woman was able to pay for college and how many times a week should you get it on? Those topics and your phone calls as well. 1-855-FU-BILLY tomorrow morning on the Billy Madison Show. 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
3: Some slight overcast going into the evening, dropping down to a low of 81.
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12: Got an accident right now on the upper level of I-35 south and approaching Highway 90. It looks like the right shoulder is blocked off and some people avoiding the right lane. Another accident blocking the left shoulder and left lane of Loop 410 westbound approaching Blanco. That's going to be a 5-minute delay back to Airport Boulevard. That's San Antonio traffic. I'm William Chalkwell.
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99.5 Kiss Rock, San Antonio. I'm Chris Fuentes. Man, go Spurs, go. So excited about the game tonight. Let's go ahead and get that home court advantage back. Let's also...

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2: Some slight overcast going into the evening, dropping down to a low of 81.
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99.5 KISS Rock San Antonio. I'm Chris Funes. I am out. Thanks a lot for letting me hang out with you this afternoon. I was going to say this morning. What the hell's going on with me? I just got Spurs on the brain. I am ready for that game. Go Spurs, go. Melanie Cruz up next. Nickelback, too bad.